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Moses on the mountain saw God. That was one man that saw God. He saw the back of God. He saw Genesis. He saw Exodus. Meliku shelebe, iri tu beko fa dona. When he came down from the mountain, the Bible says the children of Israel could not look at him in his eyes. That is the glory and the honor of God. When you have, oh my God, oh my God. Somebody say, oh my God. Peter, he denied Jesus. But when he received power, the Bible says they knew that this man had been with the Lord. He has been with Jesus. There's something that will change about you when you tarry in his presence.

0: what science called menopause. She was, oh my God. Even Abraham has passed the age of giving birth. But the angel of the Lord appeared unto them and said, by this time next year, you shall embrace your own son. They despised it. Because scientifically speaking, they have gone past that time. Do you know what that is called?
1: Yeah, gong gong gong baby, baby.
0: Anna went to Shiloh. She prayed like someone that was strong. God did not give her an ordinary child. That is what we call baby. If you want the baby of God, what did I say? If you want the baby of God, you will tarry. So you will carry. When you tarry, you will carry. Somebody say, tarry to carry. 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

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That is what we call Bebe.

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0: The Bible says when Israel went out of Egypt, the house of Jacob, from a people of strange language,
1: Judah became God's sanctuary and Israel's dominion.
0: In God's presence, when a barren woman comes back rejoicing with triplets that has passed menopause, in your presence, where you are in a car that is almost having an accident, and one way or the other you find yourself at this safe place,

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0: Oni ni ojo Monday.
1: Today's Monday.
0: Allah anu olori ofe.
1: The caregiver, the one that's full of grace.
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1: 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The one that show mercy to all.
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1: lo. So you shall appraise this call.
0: Gbogbo wa la so pe o se o.
1: In unison we say thank you.
0: Awa ise ojo kefa.
1: With the works of the sixth day.
0: Loni ojo kefa.
1: Today being day six.
0: Ase kabiyesi re.
1: We say your royal majesty.
0: Oba awon Oba.
1: King of kings.
0: Oluwa
1: Oluwa. Lord of lords.
0: Ani timba ni gbe eru to wo.
1: He that helps people carry their heavy body.
0: Loni.
1: Today.
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1: As many that believe.
0: Wi pe ki se agbara ohun lo mo wa laye.
1: That is not by their power, they are alive.
0: Ase kabiyesi foba awon oba.
1: King of kings for the almighty.
0: Agbara to fi jọlọrun ju teniyan lo.
1: The power that makes him God is more than man.
0: Awon ti o mo Olorun lo fi sere.
1: God that don't know God that one that toy with.
0: Ani to ba se ta ti sanu.
1: Anyone that is trying to show mercy to.
0: Ani kan ni o le baja.
1: Nobody can fight such people.
0: Yo sanu fun.
1: Amen. Now he will surely show you mercy.
0: Oni yo sanu fun.
1: Amen. Today we show you mercy.
0: Mo pe oju rere.
1: I call on favor.
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0: Ejade wa.
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1: My help us.
0: Nibole wa.
1: Where are you?
0: Ejade wa.
1: Abia to me.
0: Amen.
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1: Someone is hearing me.
0: Loni ojo kefa.
1: Today being the sixth.
0: Won ni kin pase.
1: I must authorize.
0: Keto suna re gbagbara.
1: That you deny this is simple.
0: Ta lo fe lowo laye.
1: You want to be rich in life.
0: Ta lo fe dide.
1: You want to be lifted in life.
0: Pariwo go. Eyin eto isuna to nbe labe igbekun
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1: whatever you do
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0: aso tele yen yato
1: that prophecy is only
0: different ise woli yen yato
1: that prophetic work is different
0: gbogbo nkan to ba nse leni Monday
1: whatever you did this Monday
0: o ye ko ti ma bo lakure
1: you ought to be on your way to Akure
0: gbogbo Nigeria
1: ah Nigeria
0: everybody move down to
1: Akure
0: and we'll find out by
1: thank you Jesus
0: and we'll see Akbara to Tisele
1: the mighty works that have taken place
0: look at all the miracles
1: look at all that
0: could not work look at the hand of the Lord
1: perform great
0: see open ways if
1: you
0: are not an angel and you know that
1: this is
0: God awon iyanu
1: I
0: mo ti ati ri ti pe
1: that I've seen for long
0: oga
1: my brother
0: iwo ni won ran mi si
1: you are the one I've sent to
0: ti won ba ran mi si o
1: if I'm not sent to you
0: o ni gbo mi
1: surely you won't hear me
0: you are traveled down
1: o gbodo ri wa sibe
0: to Akure
1: si Akure
0: anywhere you are
1: gbe bi o ba wa
0: o ku ojo meji
1: kere only just 2 days
0: o ni atola
1: today and tomorrow
0: jesus pe ni ana
1: jesus say yesterday
0: mo si se ya
1: I walked miracle
0: loni
1: today
0: mo tun se si
1: I am doing miracle
0: lola
1: tomorrow
0: ma tun se
1: I will do it again
0: angel ka ture o
1: yes another angel
0: won pe ni restoration angel
1: restoration angel dagbada
0: ta lo so nkan na
1: how many have lost something
0: me mo to so
1: what you lost I don't know
0: bo se wo to
1: how heavy it is I don't know
0: bo se look like
1: how what they look like I don't know
0: sugba awon to ni ase leyin awon to mo pa won ni nkan ni
1: people that know they have something
0: if you don't know that you have something when you lost it you won't see no on to mo po ni
1: what you don't know you have
0: bo so nu o le wa
1: listen you will know
0: David mo ye to fi le nle igba to dele ti o ba o sare wa mo lu agogo on to sonu
1: what you have lost
0: gba pada
1: now take them back
0: ise to sonu
1: now what you lost
0: gba pada
1: take it back
0: gba pada Joel 2:25
1: o na
0: we restore back unto
1: you
0: all the year abi oga gbogbo odun to ti sonu so pe kini mo sonu
1: what have I lost
0: oni ni Monday
1: this Monday
0: mo gba pada
1: I take them back
0: ojo re ti mo sonu
1: remember that I lost
0: connection ti mo sonu
1: my connection that I lost
0: mo gba pada
1: I take them back
0: efamara I take them back what I have lost I take them back I hear double
1: hallelujah mo gba ise po meji
0: so pe mo gba pada
1: I take them back
0: ni lopo meji o ti mo sonu
1: what I have lost
0: mo gba pada
1: I take them back
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0: Bible says we hear good news. 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Good news that will cause laughter. Receive it. 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
2: I shout it out.
0: Hallelujah méje.
1: Hallelujah. 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
0: Psalm 102.
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2: Is the
4: stand for that one.
2: Lati gbadua.
4: To pray with.
2: Open doors.
4: He like Ushichi.
2: Otele.
4: He follows
2: Psalm 24.
4: Psalm 24.
2: Nebonikalu.
4: He want to use
2: number
4: that.
2: 3.
4: Ikata.
2: Money, fruitfulness and increase.
4: He busy ati pipo si.
2: Otele osukeje.
4: He follow the month of June.
2: Wa lo Psalm 1 pelu.
4: Now you drop Psalm 1.
2: Elda bi gita gbese ti podo.
4: That will be like a tree planted by river water.
2: Mo so fe pe osu yi.
4: I thought that this month was.
2: O fun agbara iwosan.
4: It's the power of healing.
2: Ibe lati wo Psalm 107.
4: That's how you use Psalm 107.
2: Verse 20 we pe.
4: Verse 20 of his
2: says. Oran oro re.
4: He sent this word.
2: O mu olarada.
4: He led them.
2: O gba won.
4: And delivered them.
2: Ninu iparun
4: won. From their destruction.
2: Elekarun.
4: Number 5.
2: Only speed.
4: Only japapa.
2: Eyin kan sami.
4: Some of you that say me.
2: Irin ajo yin ma ya.
4: Hey, may your journey be fast.
2: Only Psalm 105.
4: That one is Psalm 105.
2: To so nipa Joseph.
4: He talked about Joseph.
2: Birin ajo ese ya.
4: How fast his journey was.
2: Elekefa.
4: Number 6.
2: Osu yi.
4: This month.
2: O ma fun eni ayo.
4: We give you joy.
2: Mo ni ko lo lo Psalm 126.
4: For that one use Psalm 126.
2: Psalm 126.
4: Psalm 126.
2: Gbogbo eyan ki won lo.
4: How much you use it?
2: Olorun yo si gbe odide.
4: And love the elevate.
2: Yo kede re.
4: They will announce it.
2: Yo gbe odide.
4: They will elevate it.
2: Yo kede re.
4: They will announce it.
2: Yo gbe odide.
4: They will elevate it.
2: Yo kede re.
4: They will announce it.
2: Psalm number 7.
4: That is 17.
2: Osu announcement.
4: It's the month of announcement.
2: Ikede ogo re.
4: Announcement of your glory.
2: You want to sami.
4: You that will say me.
2: How kede ogo re.
4: Hey, may your glory will be announced.
2: How kede ogo re.
4: Your glory will be announced.
2: Psalm 121.
4: Psalm 121.
2: Emi gboju mi sori oke won.
4: Ebo
2: na lowo yo ti wa. Sori osu keje yi.
4: That month of July. Gbogbo
2: to fe ri kan munu
4: e. You that want to get something in it.
2: Won gbodo gbagbo.
4: You need to believe.
2: Pe agbara Olorun.
4: That the power of God.
2: A ma da gbogbo iko lo
4: pada. Can restore every losses.
2: Gbogbo to sonu.
4: Whatever you have lost.
2: O ma gba pada.
4: Hey, now you are taking them back.
2: Mama iwi pe.
4: This woman said.
2: Won ko eru shop omo
4: won. They took the goods in her son.
2: Won wa lo majemu kan.
4: She not use that one covenant.
2: To ni se pelu osu ta wa.
4: Only
2: majemu ififoni.
4: That's covenant of giving.
2: Mama ya ni mo so pe.
4: Is that I told
2: her? Mo ti se nkan bayi sori oke
4: ogori. I told this to the mountain of glory.
2: Gbe oro mama ye wa. I wa lo gbadura meje.
4: We now press of seven prayers.
2: Ma wa sise wo
4: ni. And I'm doing prophetic.
5: Come in Janet Bayode lati ilu Akure. 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
2: o pada wa
4: eh make not restart it
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2: oni ni Monday
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4: I take them back
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2: I want Tony Adua.
4: This prayer.
2: Oh, Phil, be an equal can lose.
4: I
2: be called Dabo said that.
4: As good as before
2: again. Me pada did
4: it.
2: Me did it.
4: Pada. Me again.
2: Me pada simo go.
4: Yo,
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2: don't
4: send you back to
2: Sawa.
4: Bury them now.
2: Your powers.
4: Put that gloss on my home.
2: Why, boy?
4: Be better.
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4: Mo gba ran lowo. Push me into testimony.
2: Egbe ari le mi lowo.
4: Give me testimony.
2: Awon to fi ojo ayo yen da.
4: God, I want your joy.
2: Egbe mi wonu eri.
4: Oh Lord, launch me into testimony.
2: Egbe ase.
4: You lift your leg as you pray.
2: Mo wonu eri.
4: I enter into testimony.
2: O kan ni do soju kasa. Mo wonu eri.
4: I enter into testimony.
2: Emi na gbodo so eri lo su keje.
4: Mi
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4: Ma
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4: I must testify.
2: Ni osu keje. Ki ose to pari. 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Mo gba eri. 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
4: Prayer number 6.
2: E ma ken bi te ba wa. Ogo mi gboro Oluwa.
4: My glory, hear the word of the Lord.
2: Le egbe re ba ja won le.
4: Meet your master and leave them behind.
2: Aya ma mi o.
4: My destiny.
2: Gba isare.
4: Receive speed.
2: Gba fifo.
4: Receive flight.
2: Meet them.
4: Bawo.
2: Overtake them. My destiny. This month. Meet them. Overtake them. My glory. Shine. Shine. Shine. Shine. Shine. Shine. Shine. Shine. Shine. Shine.
4: Shine.
2: Yes, Oluwa wa. Gbogbo to ti saju e lo.
4: God, I'm going ahead of you.
2: Wa le won ba.
4: May you meet them.
2: Wa ja won le.
4: You leave them behind.
2: Adua keje.
4: Prayer number 7.
2: Adua Monday ni.
4: It's the Monday prayer.
2: Ise mi.
4: My work
2: ja sinu owo.
4: Enter into money.
2: Be ni kan ma soro yen.
4: The somebody will speak out.
2: Owo dani.
4: Hold money in your hand.
2: O wa ma pase.
4: You decree.
2: Ise mi.
4: My career.
2: Loni Monday.
4: This Monday.
2: Ja sinu owo.
4: Enter into money.
2: Owo ma wa mi.
4: Money locate me.
2: Oro ma wa mi.
4: Wealth locate me.
2: Ibuku ma wa mi.
4: Blessing locate me.
2: Mo wa
4: I enter to
2: you. Lord, wa mi.
4: Mo
2: gba ore re. Loni o.
4: Yo,
2: seven. Ipade yi ma pe ogun odun.
4: This program will be 20 years old.
2: Gbogbo nkan pata lo ma duro.
4: Everything we have to wait.
2: Olorun nikan lo ma ku.
4: Only God will remain.
2: Gbogbo eyan ma wa ni pade.
4: Heaven will take the beat that
2: a wa ni akure lagbara Olorun.
4: Akure by God's grace.
2: Bakan na.
4: Also.
2: Pade adua ma wa.
4: There will be prayer program.
2: Ni fagba.
6: at 5
7: laaro la
6: tomorrow morning.
7: Aye, aye, tewo.
6: Spread your hands.
7: Moriran.
6: I see a vision.
7: Be owo yen le owo.
6: Bless that money in your hand.
7: Be yo yen si.
6: Put the sword there.
7: Owo nbo lori gumerin agbaye.
6: Money is come from four corners of the
7: earth. Sori lojo Monday bayi.
6: On a Monday like this.
7: Ko si eni ti o ba furugbe owo ti oni lowo.
6: There's one that saw money that will not have
7: money. Baleda likada maruaza dali emeruzia. Mo pasa. Ja wonu owo
6: lo. Let your money.
7: Fruit to matter ti mo da ko fun yen.
6: The three fruits I mentioned for you.
7: Ago mejila.
6: 12 o'clock.
7: La ma je fruit yen le.
6: We'll be eating those fruits.
7: Gbogbo ma wa nu adua.
6: We are going to be in prayer.
7: Ni ondoro lu laaro
6: e.
7: Lago mejo.
6: By 8.
7: Oga.
6: My brother.
7: Sori afoju di.
6: When you believe to this.
7: Ni ojo ti ju bayi
6: lo. That's why you're not more than this.
7: Gbogbo ni ba gaju e lo.
6: Everyone that's higher than you.
7: Won gbe gbese kan ju e lo.
6: A step more than you.
7: Ni Monday bayi.
6: Today Monday
7: na. Mo ma ti gbogbo eyin.
6: I do encourage people.
7: Wi pe ko si bo se wule ko le to.
6: No matter how it may be.
7: Ninu ise re.
6: In that your way.
7: Lo mu ore ma je mu kan jale.
6: Pick the covenant seed
7: this
6: from there.
7: A day of sowing seed.
6: Ojo ifurugbe ni.
7: Oni Monday la ma kale ko.
6: Every Monday we do talk to
7: God. Ibiti ibukun oro wa.
6: Where the blessing
7: of God is. Mo ma so fun e.
6: And I do tell
7: you. Inu account ori oke.
6: Get the account
7: to the bank. That's where
6: you send the money.
7: Account ya koko.
6: The first one.
7: Echo Bank.
6: Echo Bank.
7: Mubaru Echo Kole.
6: Pick up and write it down.
7: Echo Bank.
6: Echo Bank account.
7: 09.
6: 09.
7: 7,000.
6: 7,000.
7: 3215.
6: 3215.
7: 09.
6: 09.
7: 7.
6: 7.
7: 000.
6: 0 meta.
7: 32.
6: 3215.
7: 15. Ojo ti seyan ba ma dide.
6: The day your work is to be elevated.
7: Ise kan lo ma ran lowo. Matthew 6:33. Only seek ye first the kingdom of heaven and his righteousness. Other things shall be added. Mo gbadura fun o.
6: O
7: ti o ye ko ti ri se.
6: What you ought to have achieved.
7: To ti ri se.
6: This very month.
7: Wari se.
6: Hey, now you
7: are cheating.
6: The second account.
7: 00.
6: 00.
7: 32.
6: 32.
7: 39.
6: 39.
7: 37.
6: 37.
7: 01.
6: 01.
7: 00.
6: 00.
7: 32.
6: 32.
7: 39.
6: 39.
7: 37.
6: 37.
7: 01.
6: 01.
7: Awon sam mejeje
6: the seven sams
7: o ka sori gbogbo fruit
6: recite them on all your fruits
7: o wa kule
6: then you need that
7: wa leke nda valiasa Oluwa
6: you say Lord
7: Jemi no jana
6: let me make headway
7: egbe agbara ise re wo mi
6: give me power prosperity
7: mo ti fun ni sam mejeje
6: I give you all the sam
7: and sam mejeje
6: and the seven sams
7: ti o ba gbagbe e
6: if you forget that
7: lo sori Facebook wa o pada gbo leyo
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7: bi ojo Monday se gbodo ri ni e.
6: That is how Monday should always be.
7: Kini won na ti se fe nikan.
6: What have you done for somebody?
7: Ba se mo se church ni.
6: That's how we do na.
7: Awon eyan mo be.
6: People know it.
7: Temi gan se ni mo ni ko se yen.
6: It is what I do I
7: so bo se so si dojo Monday.
6: And so that Monday see.
7: Wa gbe yo yen.
6: You get that sort.
7: Atowo yen so wo.
6: And the money in your hand.
7: Wa wa gbadua.
6: You pray.
7: Week yi gbodo du.
6: This week must be sweet.
7: Me de ni ri koro.
6: And I don't expect it.
7: O fi yo atowo yen ro we.
6: That money and the sort.
7: O de da yo yen so mi we.
6: And pour that sort in your
7: hand. O de lo we.
6: And go and beg.
7: O pari o.
6: And that's all.
7: Oga.
6: Sir.
7: gbọ́ràn o.
6: God be obedient.
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6: That is how people become
7: rich. Ó lówó.
6: Hey, man, you have money.
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6: All I just do is go
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6: Unless you have not had me.
7: Ibikíbi tó bá wà.
6: Anywhere you are.
7: Jà pàdé mbẹ.
6: Let's meet there.
7: Mo gbàgbé o.
6: Don't forget.
7: Account number yẹn.
6: The account detail.
7: 09.
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7: 7 0 0 0 0 0 0 0 0 0 0 0 0 0 0 0 0 0 0 0 0 0 0 0 0 0 0 0 0 0 0 0 0 0 0 0 0 0 0 0 0 0 0 0 0 0 0 0 0 0 0 0 0 0 0 0 0 0 0 0 0 0 0 0 0 0 0 0 0 0 0 0 0 0 0 0 0 0 0 0 0 0 0 0 0 0 0 0 0 0 0 0 0 0 0 0 0 0 0 0 0 0 0 0 0 0 0 0 0 0 0 0 0 0 0 0 0 0 0 0 0 0 0 0 0 0 0 0 0 0 0 0 0 0 0 0 0 0 0 0 0 0 0 0 0 0 0 0 0 0 0 0 0 0 0 0 0 0 0 0 0 0 0 0 0 0 0 0 0 0 0 0 0 0 0 0 0 0 0 0

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0: 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Operation take it by force. Uma bere nato jo Monday July 13. 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Nodu 2026. See Old Parade Grounds. Area 10. Then you radio house at the junction of International Conference Center. Adjacent to Army Headquarters Abuja. 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
2: 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No recoil, or I support
3: me.
2: Emara Nuba. In the name of Jesus, I will again look at you.
1: Blue, Daddy, a car, sir. We need you. We need you now for the bell. She wanted to be done now. The dead in that I took a gun and leave that now. The dead in the Yano, a wound back on 10,000. You tell the Masodi, who she be machine getty, Mamma getty, don't my young utility to devil. It's a multi-devil, a multi-devil union, you don't kill your combi. Come across ship with that in doing but 2 years, my joining if a ship with that to book with my one day, pushing 10,000 seeming. They said to say, no sweat, I never want me to quit on my door. To one near the land, only 2 book on some very ship cocoa. Another day weekend, Timmy, the lossy back in my biti me gbe wo nipe nbo ti ma ti rewe ta no ma ya dowe yo lo se kun eyan kan ati de bi yen bo se send yi ti mo fe yen gogo bo se send yi si mi niye ah 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
1: 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Like, I needed money to do something. Today, we're very, very urgent. Go. But I was not having much to do that. So I went back to the room. I went back to the room. I went back to the room. Meanwhile, Auntie means concerned the Wilson account to me, picking up a fish in Coco. So it's a few paying. Oh, you must have a look, Tim of Fishing, going to my Tim of Fishing, with him fishing, of money, came out of the phone, got on a friend of phone. 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Ah, well, you should never. The next thing you know, I got the same amount. 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Jockey Jin, that same amount now came to the account again. Ah, I know, where? Chant to fair. Kitchen will get in Queen in me again. No, I'm going to pay. 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
4: 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that money at that point in time because I'm not even ni mo mo se n bere nkan beyin lo awon eyan tagi owo yin de drops in account mi ti fi ri owo yin se nkan ti ma fi se In fact, I was just she, this is how God works, yeah. Like I needed something, I could not talk to people about it. I told God about it, and he surprised me. God, oh, was he banking me? Oh, no, bam, so for your loan, no more day, even though it is a loan, but I should really know at that time, point in time, Timmy need a money, daddy. I'm show you one bad draw.
2: Ah, so ko Oluwa.
3: Oluwa.
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3: Amen.
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0: 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Operation take it by force. Uma bere dato jo Monday July 13. Titi jo Friday July 17. Nodui 2026. See old parade grounds. Area 10. Lenny Radio House at the junction of International Conference Center. Adjacent to Army Headquarters, Abuja. Agumemi Roleni Sojin Bere Lojo Jumo. 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Onamala. Apostle Dr. SMO Mustafa JP Baba Shibi Obalunu Badi Dragba. This room is real. Uma Boka Jo Badwa. Seed of Christ Clothing Church. Land of Reality. Lunkede.
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5: Good morning. Welcome to Divine Connection Hour, a program anchored by Pastor Roland Oduwole, the presiding pastor of Dynamic Prayer Chapel, number 106, Iju Fagba Road, beside Olowo Soke Dile Police Station, Iju Road. God bless you as you listen.
6: Glory to God. You are welcome to this morning edition of Divine Connection Hour. This is a prayer and inspiration program sponsored by Dynamic Nation. My name is Pastor Roland Oluwole. Good morning. I pray with you today, the power of the living God will keep you, will preserve you, and will sustain you to the end. No weeping, no tears shall be traceable to this family. The power of the Lord will always be with you. The agenda of the evil one will never come to pass. The expectations of the enemies will never come to pass. The Lord will bless you. The Lord will enlarge your coast. And the Lord will put testimonies in your mouth. I pray with you today in the name of the Lord. Before the end of this year, the Lord will put new songs into your mouth. God will still surprise you. The Lord will surprise you in the name of the Lord. It shall be well with you. God, by His mercy, will visit this family. There shall be songs of celebrations in this home, and your joy shall be full in Jesus' mighty name. Amen. Once again, you are welcome to this program. This is a program we bring our way every day, Monday to Friday, 6 o'clock in the morning to 6:30. By the grace of God, what we are going to look at this week, I want to consider it as a very, very important subject that is going to open our eyes of understanding and to fight a good fight. What we are looking at this week, if clearly understood, is the reason why many people swim against the tide. What we are going to look at this morning is the reason why many people fail at the edge of breakthrough. What we are going to look at this week is the reason why people harvest failure instead of enjoying success. What we are going to look at this week is the power behind repeated tragedies, unending problems. So please join us and follow this week's message religiously. So the topic for this week, what we are dealing with this week, is this subject: dealing with ancient foundations and hidden unbroken curses. Dealing with ancient foundations and hidden unbroken curses. This is our anchor subject this week. Dealing with ancient foundations and hidden unbroken curses. Our objective for discussing this subject, number one, is to understand the impact of foundation and hidden unbroken curses. on life and destiny. Our objective, number one, to understand the impact of foundation and hidden unbroken causes on life and destiny. Our objective, number two, that is, our second objective, is to understand what it takes to relay foundations and reverse unbroken causes. What does it take to relay foundations and reverse hidden unbroken causes? The book of Isaiah 51 verse 16. The Bible says, "And I have put my words in thy mouth, and I have covered thee in the shadow of my hand, that I may plant the heavens and lay the foundations of the earth, and say unto Zion, thou art my people." The Bible talks of my words in your mouth and lay the foundations of the earth, which is our focus this week. The book of Isaiah 54, verses 11 to 13. The Bible says, "O thou afflicted, tossed with tempest and not comforted, behold, I will lay the stones with fair colors and lay the foundations with sapphires." That is, you have been afflicted. You have not been comforted. You have not been able to change situation. You have been afflicted. You have been tossed with tempests. You are not comforted. You are not comforted to change that situation. He said, "I want to lay your foundation." Probably there is something wrong with your foundation, which is what is making you to be afflicted, and it's making you not to be comforted. "I want to lay your foundation anew." Verses 12 said, "And I will make thy windows of agate, and thy gates of carbuncles, and all thy borders of pleasant stories." Verse 13, "And all thy children shall be taught of the Lord, and great shall be the peace of thy children." From where your life was, I want to lay your foundation so there can be peace around you, and so that your story can change. I pray for you today, the power of the Lord will change that ugly situation. Galatians chapter 3, verse 13. The Bible says, "Christ hath redeemed us from the curse of the law, being made a curse for us. For it is written, cursed is everyone that hangeth on a tree, that the blessings of Abraham might come on the Gentiles through Jesus Christ, that we might receive the promise of the Spirit through faith." By way of introduction, I want to point out few things about foundation. Number one, the foundation of every structure determines the future of the structure. The foundation of every structure determine the future of that structure. Number two, the integrity or the solidity of foundation, architect will tell us, determine the structural integrity. The integrity of foundation determine the destiny of the construction. The integrity or the solidity of a foundation determine the structural integrity of that building. The integrity of a foundation determine the destiny of a construction, the solidness, the integrity of a foundation determine the destiny of a construction. Number three, fault in the foundation equals failure or disaster in the construction. Fault in the foundation equals failure or disaster in the construction. Fault in the foundation. We have had situations where whole structure collapses in this city and other places as a result of a faulty foundation. Fault in the foundation equals failure or disaster in the construction, either immediately or in the long run. The construction may fail immediately or eventually if there is a fault in the foundation. What we are looking at this week, by the grace of God, which I would like you to be part and join us very well, dealing with ancient foundations and hidden unbroken curses. We said there are many of us like that in life, where what we are going through can be traceable to our foundation. Because fault in the foundation we affect the destiny of the building. Fault in the foundation equals failure or disaster in the construction. I read something in a book not too long ago about the fault in the foundation of a building. The fault in the foundation of this building occasioned a crack on the 12th floor many years later. The challenge was in the foundation, but the crack was on the 12th floor. There are many of us like that in life, where along our journey in life, all of a sudden, certain challenges appear that were not there before, and you are wondering, where did this come from? Most times, from the foundations. I heard a story of a man who had a dream. Even though he did not really understand the meaning of that dream, but he knew it was not a good dream. In the dream, he saw seven people carrying a coffin and they began to follow him. He woke up and was afraid. She shared the dream with his wife. Immediately, the wife had that dream. The wife began to weep. The man said, "What is the problem? Is it because of the dream that I shared with you? Is that the reason why you are weeping?" And the woman replied and said, "I am weeping because this is the same dream your brother had 3 years ago and he died. I'm weeping because your brother then told me that your firstborn had this same dream. And after that dream, he died. He said, out of 5 children in the family, the first had this same dream, he died. The second had this same dream, he died. Now, you are the third and you are having the same dream." He said, "That is why I'm afraid." In the course of investigation, they discovered that their great-grandfather, who happened to be a big chief in their community and very prominent and rich, when he was to die, the man was buried with 7 slaves buried alive. So it was this slave that life was forced out of them that were carrying coffin around. And now they have entered into the family and they now begin to take them one after the other. Faulty foundation cannot have capacity to carry a good house. If the foundation be faulty, the building will suffer either now or later. The foundation of every structure determines the future of the structure. The integrity or solidity of a foundation determines the structural integrity of the construction. The same thing goes with our lives. We are along the journey of life, all of a sudden, certain challenges appear, certain trouble comes our way, and we begin to wonder, where is this one coming from? Most of the time, those challenges, those troubles have foundational backing. And this is why I pray today, in the name of the Lord, anywhere you are suffering from foundational attack, the power of the Lord will set you free. If there is any foundational curse upon your life, the blood of Jesus will break those curses. If there are evil inherited problems in your life, the power of the Lord will set you free. If there is a satanic pattern that your life is following, in the name of the Lord, God will deliver you from this evil pattern. Fault in the foundation equals failure and disaster in the construction, either immediately or in the long run. Most of the challenges we go through in life are rooted in our foundation. Now, what is a foundation? Number one, the foundation refers to the origin, beginning, underlying basis, or principle of a thing or structure. The foundation refers to the origin, the beginning, underlying basis, or principle of a thing or structure. It refers to the origin. It refers to beginning, the underlying basis, or the principle of a thing or structure. What is the origin? What is the beginning? What is the underlying thing? It's called foundation. So, foundation refers to the origin of a thing, the very beginning of a thing, the underlying of a thing or structure, or principle of a thing or structure. Number two, foundation refers to the forces that determine the existence or the future of a structure or a system. Foundation refers to the forces that determine the existence or the future of a structure or a system. So, foundation is the forces that determine the future or the existence of a structure or a system. This is what is called foundation. So, what are the forces that come into play to determine the existence or to determine the future of a system or structure? This is what we mean by foundation. The forces that determine the existence or the future of a structure. Now, for a family, when we talk about foundation, we are talking about forces that determine the future or the very existence of the family. When we talk about foundation for a family, we are talking about forces that determine the future or the very existence of the family. In a family context, what are the forces that determine the future of that family? What are the forces that determine the very existence of that family? That is what we refer to as foundation. Also, we are talking about the forces that determine the quality of life in that family. Forces that determine the quality of life in that family. The quality of life in that family. The quality of existence in that family. You see a family of people that never get married or get married very, very late when all hope is gone. So there is a foundation that determines the quality of such a family. It is in their origin, it is in their beginning. Or a family of people that rise to a level, but they must crack.
7: 5FM Instagram.
6: So there is a forces in the origin or in the beginning of that family. Or a family of people that will never live to certain age before they died. The foundation is determined by what happened in the origin. It's going to determine the structure itself. So the foundation is determining the quality of life or the quality of the very existence in the family. Now, when you come to evil foundation, evil foundations are negative forces at the origin or at the beginning of families that occasioned negative events. There are some families, they don't live a quality life. It doesn't matter the many degrees they acquired in the university. They don't work in good or dignified places. I know a family of five, three boys and two girls. All of them are university graduates. The first two sons had master's degree. But all of them, including the two that had master's degree, work in a local mushroom nursery school. Even the first lady who is married among them is using her sitting room for a local nursery school. Evil foundations are evil or negative forces at the origin, at the beginning of families. And this occasion negative or evil events in the future of life of their family. Those are evil foundations. They occasioned negative events, negative forces. These negative forces are the origin or the beginning of families that cause trouble along the line. My prayer for you in the name of the Lord, every evil foundation of your life, every evil foundation of your family that has been negatively affecting you, negatively affecting your destiny, negatively affecting your marriage, they shall collapse in the name of Jesus Christ. Dealing with evil foundations and hidden unbroken curses. Now, when you talk about curses, what is curse? Curses are negative decrees, negative verdicts, or negative pronouncements that limit people, that disempower people, or that destroy the life and destiny of its recipients. Curses are negative decrees. Curses are negative verdicts. Curses are negative pronouncements that limit, that disempower or that destroy the lives and destinies of its recipients. When we say a curse is at work, it means there is a verdict. It means there have been a decree. It means there have been a pronouncement over the person who is cursed. And this decree, this pronouncement has power to limit the person that the decree was issued against. It means there have been a decree, a pronouncement, a verdict over the person who is cursed that is limiting their lives or is disempowering them or is destroying their lives outrightly. And the curses most times are the product of evil covenants or transactions. Most times, curses can come deliberately, either by evil covenants or evil transactions, or they can come unwittingly. That is, the person did not mean or have the mind of destroying anybody. He just says something and makes some pronouncement, and this pronouncement becomes binding. These are majorly by authority figures. People that are like fathers or a spiritual person. Somebody that is an authority figure. But my prayer for you today, every negative verdict, every negative decree, every negative pronouncement that has been fighting your life and destiny, that has been fighting your marriage, that has been fighting your children, by the power in the name of the Lord Jesus, this negative decree, negative verdict, negative pronouncement shall be canceled, and your life will produce in the name of Jesus Christ. What we are looking at this week, dealing with ancient foundations and hidden unbroken curses. Please follow us this week. There shall be revelations, and by the grace of God, the Lord will be leading you to where things went wrong, so you can know how to stand on your ground and correct the foundation so that the building of your life will not collapse. If there is a faulty foundation, it may affect the building immediately, or it may affect the building later, but one way or the other, it will have effect on the structure. And the same thing goes with lives in every family. Join us this week, by the grace of God. It's going to be awesome. Dealing with ancient foundations and hidden unbroken curses is our focus this week, by the grace of God. And on Thursday, by the grace of God, we shall be meeting to pray some prayers and for depth on this subject. Your life will produce in the name of Jesus Christ. We sincerely appreciate all of us for the privilege to be part of your day. Shall be well with you in the name of Jesus. In case you'd like to talk to me, you can call me on this number, 080-230-43778. What we are dealing with this week, what we are working on this week, our focus this week, dealing with ancient foundation and hidden unbroken curses. Please be part of this program this week, and we are going to be glad you did. My name is Pastor Roland Oluwole. Good morning and have a beautiful day. God bless you.
5: 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You can reach on to our Father in the Lord, Pastor Roland Oluwole, on 0802-304-3778. 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
5: Morning. This is Monday Miracle Message with Reverend Layi Oye, or Ladimoye, representing Omega International Christian Institute and Bible College. And of course, Super Education Academy, Sedaka, educating the world for God's glory. Today is another Monday, the first in the month of July. Let us pray. Heavenly Father, in the name of Jesus, I pray for your people on this day, O God of heaven. Respond to the needs of their lives on this very first Monday in this month, in the mighty name of Jesus. As we declare the word of God and pray along and then prophesy, God, let their situations be attended to by your power in the mighty name of Jesus. God, do that for your glory in Jesus' name. Thank you, Heavenly Father. Glory be to you, O God. In Jesus' mighty name we pray. This is Monday Miracle Message. Our regular phone numbers are 080-2734-9658. Then the other one for messages, requests, and WhatsApp information of any time is 080-3229-0755. Miracles by recognizing the personality of the Holy Spirit. Miracles by recognizing the personality of the Holy Spirit. Do you know that when Jesus was going, he promised to send the Comforter? That Comforter is the Holy Spirit. Immediately you are born again and you are in the kingdom of God and you want to enjoy the benefits that can come from the throne of God, then you must give recognition to the Holy Spirit, because everything achievable from God passes through the Holy Spirit. He manifests the dignity of the presence of God the Father and Jesus the Son now on the surface of the earth. So we need to recognize the personality of the Holy Spirit for us to enjoy miracles, signs, and wonders. If there is any spiritual personality that deserves our recognition, it is the Holy Spirit. He is our comforter, sent by God himself to represent the Trinity on the surface of the earth after the ascension of Jesus unto heaven. He is the link and the pipe through which we can get anything good from God. The fruit of the womb, that is children, male and female, connection with a good wife or connection with a good husband. Not only that, the good job that will hand you awesome income that is beyond both your imagination and your capacity. The Holy Spirit can do all this. To pass that very difficult examination at any level, at the university level, at the professional level, at the polytechnic level, at any higher institution of any type, at any school for that matter, from the primary level to the tertiary level, the Holy Spirit can tell you what will likely come out or what will actually come out in the examination for you to enjoy distinction, not only in school but in life. To pass the examination of life is superior to the examination of schools and institutions. The Holy Spirit is the abiding power, the carrier of the power of God with us, inside us and around us at this end time and at this particular time and in the kingdom of God and for all believers. Romans chapter 15, verse 13 says, "May the God of hope fill you with all joy and peace." May the God of hope fill you with all joy and peace in believing, so that by the power of the Holy Spirit, by the power of the Holy Spirit, you may abound in hope. Hope is not made powerful without the Holy Spirit being recognized. Peace is not made possible without the Holy Spirit being consciously recognized. 1 Corinthians chapter 12 verse 11. 1 Corinthians verse chapter 12. 1 Corinthians 12 verse 11. All these are inspired. That is, all gifts of God by any dimension are inspired by one and the same Spirit. I'm reading the Bible. Who apportions to each one is the one that will apportion what you need to you individually as he wills. That's what the Bible says. As he wills. It's according to his will. That is why God sent the Comforter to us. He's the one that will do things inside us and around us, showcasing our life in the best way possible for us to enjoy miracles of diverse dimensions. On this day, you will not miss your mark on the road that the Holy Spirit is the one directing, in the mighty name of Jesus. Thank you, Holy Spirit. Glory be to you. The Holy Spirit has the power to serve as a channel of prosperity. Channel of prosperity for you. If there are five companies in the stock exchange market presented to you to invest into, the Comforter can intervene and select two that will enrich you stupendously. You say, "Oh, my son, take this one, take this one. Leave this one for the meantime. Go and invest in this one." You just need that. You see, anytime you see a situation that requires the best of attention from God, kneel down in one corner. Let them see you as a mad Christian, positively mad Christian. Just kneel down in your office. Kneel down in that corner. Kneel down under that tree. Kneel down in that particular room. Kneel down in that particular, you know, place where you find yourself, where there is need for answer superior, an answer that is loaded with good result. The Holy Spirit will be available. Just communicate something. Pay attention to something. Listen to something. Is it physical healing? He is the expert in it. He can enter into the manufacturing factory of God and bring out the new spare parts of all organs of the body at any time for your benefit. Today, you will not miss the need for you to enjoy the Holy Spirit in the mighty name of Jesus. He also does repairs. He's a repairer. He can repair your life. He can repair your liver. He can repair your kidney. He can repair your intestines. Even the womb.
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5: But the woman that is looking for the fruit, that wants to have children right now. Oh, that womb is repaired in the name of Jesus. In the name of Jesus. In the mighty name of Jesus Christ. They've told you that your womb is dead. Today, your womb is alive. It's alive. It is alive. Because he is the Holy Spirit is exposed to the manual written by God, the manufacturer of every human being. We are God's products. And every product has a manual written by the producer, by the manufacturer of that particular product. So it can normalize the position of the fetus. That is, the unborn baby in the womb of a pregnant woman. A few years ago, a newly pregnant woman, this is a testimony, a newly pregnant or confirmed pregnant woman asked for prayers because the doctor said her fourth child will still be a girl. And to change that at the level of formation, we took it to the Holy Spirit, who is superior to the doctor, superior to the laboratory scientists, and superior to the machine they use in checking what God was doing. To the glory of the same God, the Holy Spirit changed the fetus to a baby boy. I pray for somebody today. Whatsoever we had value to your expectation from God, receive today in the name of Jesus. Receive by the help of the Holy Spirit today in the mighty name of Jesus. Human beings can do anything, but God can do all things to benefit his own. The Holy Spirit will intervene in your matter and do the best to meet your expectations in God's will, in God's will, in God's will. Now, in Jesus' mighty name, you will not be disappointed. You will enjoy the glory of God. That particular expectation you have for physical healing, receive it now in the name of Jesus. The Holy Spirit can perfect your health now in the name of Jesus. Now, in the mighty name of Jesus Christ of Nazareth, thank you, Heavenly Father. Glory be to you, O God. In Jesus' mighty name we pray. Now, for you to recognize the Holy Spirit in your realization of miracles, you need to give your life to Jesus Christ. If you have not done that, or you want to renew your life with Jesus Christ today, for you to enjoy the personality of the Holy Spirit in all the aspirations you have in life, pray this prayer. Heavenly Father, I know that Jesus is the Savior of mankind. He died for me on the cross of Calvary. Because of me, He carried all the sins of the world away, so that we can be treated as righteous. On this day, I accept Him as my Lord and Savior. Father, accept me as such. Now I know I am born again. Thank you, Heavenly Father. Glory be to you, O God. In Jesus' mighty. If you have prayed that prayer, I pray for you on this day, that you will not go backward. You will move forward with Christ in the name of Jesus. You will enjoy the constant relationship with the Holy Spirit that empowers miracles, signs, and wonders today and forever in the name of Jesus, in the name of Jesus, in the mighty name of Jesus Christ of Nazareth. Oh, who is this young girl forgotten by the parents because of family issue? You are forgotten, you are living alone in one corner, and you are already mixing with children of easy virtue. Oh, God remembers you today. God remembers you today. God remembers you today. You will no longer be neglected. God will secure your life. God will provide a way out of whatsoever you think is difficult. Right away, enjoy perfection of protection. Enjoy perfection of direction in life. Direction in life. Your situation is settled. Now, in the name of Jesus. In the name of Jesus, you won't be wayward. You will not become a prostitute. You will not become jobless. You will not become useless. Heaven will get you successful, and you get married. You will live a glorious life as a lady indeed. In Jesus' mighty name. Your case is, if you are the one, you can phone us later and share your testimony with us, and there will be direction for your life. In Jesus' prayer. That is, if you are ready to follow the way of God, glory be to you, O God. In Jesus' mighty name we pray. Now, there are all other people that are having one ailment or the other on any part of their bodies. Right away, if you are in that particular condition, touch that particular part of your body right now as I pray. God, in the mighty name of Jesus. Jesus lived on this same heart, eating the same thing human beings were eating. And for 33 and a half years, He was never sick. Therefore, enjoy the same dimensional type of health now in the name of Jesus. Now, in the mighty name of Jesus, receive healing concerning that case. In Jesus' mighty name, thank you, Heavenly Father. In Jesus' mighty name, I pray. Once again, my name is Reverend Layi Oye Oladimoye, representing Omega International Christian Institute and Bible College. And of course, Super Education Academy, Sedaka, educating the world for God's glory. Our phone numbers again are 080-2734-9658. 080-2734-9658. The second one for WhatsApp messages, 080-3229-0755. 080-3229-0755. This is your day to enjoy the best of miracle from God. This is your week to enjoy the wonders of the Almighty. Receive that in the name of Jesus. Bye for now.
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Good morning, Lagos. 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It's about time for the review on Jordan 105.5 FM, your number one station promoting entrepreneurship and value. My name is Rookie Kareem, and today is a Monday morning. It is currently 7 a.m. and I'm so excited because the weather is really cold, and it is the 6th of July already. Like, first week of July already gone, and it makes me so excited because I can't wait to see what this month has in store. Like, I'm just so excited and happy to be in July and to be healthy and all. And I hope that my excitement rubs off on you. I hope you're excited as well. And this cold weather is just something. Some people call it weather for two, but here we are in the studio. Anyway, good morning. And how was your weekend? I hope your weekend was fantastic. I hope you got rest, or you went out, or you had fun. I just hope you had a wonderful weekend, because now it's about time to get rolling, because right here on the review, we bring all of the front pages to your ear, every single one that we have right in store. And then we have our analysis, and I know you're all pumped for today's analysis because it's always a Monday, you know, all the fresh stories from the weekend and all of that. So yeah, once again, welcome to the review and good morning. My name remains Rookie Kareem. The front pages we have right here, or that I have right here, is The Punch, Vanguard, Daily Trust, The Guardian, and yeah, that's pretty much the front pages I have this morning. And I'll go on a short break. When I get back, I'll start taking the front pages.

0: as usual, you know, on Mondays, our analyst for the day is Mr. Charles Idaho. He will be joining me in the studio shortly. But before he joins me, we can begin the front page as well. You know what? Right when I was talking about him, he's finally here. But I'll just begin with the front pages. The first story right here is on the Punch. 2027 candidates. Saturday deadline puts parties under pressure. Parties rush to submit presidential's NAS nominees ahead of INEC Saturday's deadline. APC uploads Kwara, Yobe, Imo governors Senate nominations firm. PDP submit nomination form for over 200 candidates. All of this you can find on page 2 of the Punch. Moving on to the next story right here. Dangote beats US, ships $757 billion jet fall to Europe. This is on page 45 of the Punch. Robbers kill Ondo technician defending family. This is on page 4. COS citizens key to winning security war. This is on page 8. And above the masthead, we have Senate missed Tuesday's fake agency budget. Road deepens. This is on page 2. Killings, federal government wants South Africa, threatens tough action. This is on page 8 of the Punch. ICPC recovers 5.8 billion naira cash in 6 months. This is on page 5. And lastly, right here on the Punch, we have federal government secures $11.4 billion World Bank loans in 3 years. And this is all we have right here on the Punch. After this, I'd love to introduce our analyst for the day, which is Mr. Charles Idaho. Good morning, sir.
1: Good morning. You said this weather for what? Two?
0: Is it not?
1: I was listening to Castle. No, it's not weather 44. Some of us who are older folks, it's weather for tea, not weather for two.
0: Older folks, is that how you
1: it's
0: do this thing?
1: For tea.
0: Okay.
1: Because if you go for two, this Bulaba economy will be waiting for you 9 months after. I have finished paying school fees. My last child, my daughter, has graduated. And then, so this money that we are using to pay school fees will now be directed to something else. Yeah, going on holidays, take my wife to Tanzania, go to some. That's my next level. So anything weather for two is not for us.
0: Anyway, I'm inspired weather because for, we just started paying tea. School fees.
1: Yeah, so, yeah, life is in stages. That's your stage now. Once upon a time, I was in that stage and it wasn't easy. I remember when I had to sell my car in order to settle school fees and all that for my son, because my son was attending a very expensive school. It wasn't easy for me, but I think it paid off. If you can't afford it, leave it. But I had to sell my car. For about 2 years, I stayed without a car. And I told that boy, the very first car you buy,
0: it belongs.
1: I said, well, you have your own cars now. I said, no, we seize your own. So if you are still there, if you are older folks like us, if you're 50s and then 60s, you can tell Ruki that ours is weather for tea. Mazi will not be talking about weather for two.
0: Mazi that just got married.
1: Mazi, our Mazi here.
0: Yes,
1: is no. Weather for tea. I know, say they hear me. Ambrose, Prince Wire, all of them is weather for tea.
0: Okay.
1: These are older folks, so it's weather for tea.
0: All right,
1: yes,
0: got
1: good
0: it.
1: Good morning. Yeah.
0: Good morning. And how was your weekend, though?
1: We're as busy as always. I was here yesterday,
0: okay.
1: As I always do. I was here on Saturday, too.
0: Okay.
1: So, but it's just that for now, on like daily, they have to be here daily to start the work from 10, 12 or so to close 9 p.m. So the routine has changed now. For now, there's something that is taking me out of Lagos. Almost on a weekly basis, so that makes me to be available for Monday, Saturday and Sunday for now. So when I'm done with that project, I might return to the usual schedule here at Jordan FM.
0: All right.
1: So for those of you who are asking, is Charles still there? Yes, I'm here. I'm still here. It's just that I had to spend less time on air for the reason I've told you. So once we are done with that, compellingly taking me out of Lagos, they will return to the usual schedule.
0: Right. We wish you Johnny mercy.
1: Thank you.
0: And thank you for always honoring us with your presence.
1: Yeah, thank you.
0: Appreciate All right. It. Now we're going to move on to the rest of the front pages. We're moving on to the Vanguard. The big story right here is PFIPC controversy. How SFG's office cleared Adeyemi for Canada's summit. Troubling patterns of scandals now too frequent at Atiku. Presidency can't escape accountability over Gbajabiamila's claims, PDP. Serap asks Akpabio Abbas to explain 1.3 billion naira allocation of fictitious, this is PFIPC. This is on page 5 of the Vanguard. Above the masthead, we have federal government denies spending 8 trillion naira outside budget. This is on page 9. Obi asks Tinubu to resign overspending. Insecurity soaring operational costs. Orders stall ICT boom. This is on page 11. Oyo school abduction rescue operations ongoing. COS. This is on page 39. Zamfara won't negotiate with terrorists. Governor Lawal. This is on page 4.
1: Let me quickly make a statement on what the CODS COAS, Chief of Army Staff, said about the rescue operation of, I mean, that's Oyo rescue operation ongoing. I always have a problem with this revealing such information. The other day, what we got was they were closing in on the criminal. You don't, yeah. I don't, this is unheard of. America, when the, it was an American that was adopted here in Nigeria, America didn't, I didn't read it in, we didn't even know until the rescue. We didn't even know. America didn't was not giving us bit by bit information. Oh, we're almost closing in. Oh, the rescue operation is ongoing and all that. Why would the military be giving such top secret out
0: to
1: in the media?
0: And
1: these people read your message. So they read this news.
0: Oh, they are
1: so
0: very
1: and then they will not be waiting for you to come
0: news.
1: And capture this. Like I think there's a film where Catch Me If You Can kind of thing. So then just shut up. Shut up, do your work, covert operation, secret operation, recognition and all that. When you have successfully busted them and then you have rescued these abductees, you can now go to town in praise of what you have done. Now, we just like America, when we were looking for Saddam Hussein, not Saddam Hussein, what's his name? The Al-Qaeda man, Osama Bin Laden.
0: Okay.
1: We didn't know. They were looking for him. They went everywhere until they got to. For many years, America did not tell us we are on we are going to get Osama Bin Laden. Oh, the process to get him is ongoing. They never mentioned it until after they got him. You now had Obama. We got him. That's all. We got him. And the world now reported that Osama Bin Laden had been killed and all that. But here. Oh, the rescue, the adopted
2: on the go at
1: WW something. We are on our way. We are the rescue. Why are you telling us? I hope it's not what I'm thinking.
0: What are you thinking?
1: What I'm thinking is sometimes these people deliberately release information to the enemies. Because there are people within the system that are part of the ideologies of the enemy. So let's give you in the guise of giving information to the public to say, okay, let's applaud them, they are doing their work. Meanwhile, they are providing TS, that's top secret, to the enemies. Then the enemy will say, okay, we are ready or not. Then they move off to somewhere else. I think it's wrong, and the president or presidency had to ensure that security agencies, whether it's the military, whether it be whatever, they should never tell the public what they are doing. When you finish it, then we can all go to church for Thanksgiving and go to mosque and Jumat for Thanksgiving. That's exactly how it's supposed to be.
0: Right. Moving on to the next story. U.S. closely monitor 2027 polls. Congressman Riley Moore. This is on page 9. Xenophobia. A federal government condemns killings of 2 Nigerians. Demands justice. This is on page 6. NDLEA intercepts Malaysia bound cocaine, nabs PhD student mastermind. This is on page 6. 2027 polls. Parties rush to meet INEX uploading deadline. This is on page 8 of the Vanguard. And yeah, above the. Okay, that's pretty much what we have right here on the Vanguard and moving on to the next front page, Daily Trust. Big story right here is Almajiri Commission earmarks 8.4 billion naira for road project. This is on page 3 and on page 4 of the Daily Trust. Phantom Council push for independent probe grows. This is on page 7. Bandits kill 8, sack 30 Sokoto communities. This is on page 6. Leaked audio on El-Rufai tears controversies in Kaduna. This is on page 13 of the Daily Trust. Below the masthead, we have federal government opposition differ over alleged 8 trillion naira of budget spending. This is on page 5. Final moments of Nigerians imprisoned in Cote d'Ivoire. This is on page 5 as well. And the next story right here is Bauchi ex-deputy's governor's son, daughter die in auto crash. This is on page 42 of the Daily Trust. Sister 7-year-old caregiver allegedly hides cocaine in plantain pills. This is on page 25. And that's all we have right here on the Daily Trust. Moving on to the next front page, which is on The Guardian. US IPO drive test Nigerians fintech governance compliance strength. This is on page 6 of The Guardian. Let four prices reflect present market realities. This is on page 16 of The Guardian. Then the next story is Rep urges suspension of NYC reforms for wider consultation. This is on page 8. COAS assures ongoing operation to rescue oil abductees. This is on page 5. Lawmakers calls for calm as fresh Taraba attack claims 3 persons. This is on page 8. Oil major spills 125,000 barrels pollutes Niger Delta. This is on page 7. Federal government condemns killing of 2 Nigerians in South Africa, 1 in Cote d'Ivoire, and this is on page 4. BFIPC pressure mounts for independent probe answers. This is on page 6. Above the masthead, we have US pledges close scrutiny of 2027 polls amid CPC designation. This is on page 3. 8.8 trillion naira of budget. Atiku Huriwa seek probe as Obi demands Tinubu's resignation. This is on page 3. And lastly, right here on The Guardian, we have report alleging 500 billion naira offer to split South-South votes false, baseless. This is on page 3. And that's all we have right here on the front pages. We'll go on a short break. When we get back, we'll go into our talking points. My name remains Ruki Karim, and our analyst for the day is Mr. Charles Ideho. And this is The Review.

0: Welcome back to the review on Jordan 105.5 FM. My name remains Ruki Kareem, and our analyst for today is Mr. Charles Ideho. Right here, the first front page talking point that we will be talking about is on the Punch. 2027 candidates, Saturday deadline puts parties under pressure. The story for that read, with the July 11, 2026 deadline for submission of presidential nomination forms to the Independent National Electoral Commission fast approaching, political parties are running against time to beat the closing date. The commission fixed 6 p.m. on July 11 as the deadline for the political parties to submit the nomination forms for their presidential and national assembly candidates through its online nomination portal. My first question right here is, why is it a consistent thing that Nigerian politicians or Nigerians generally are always rushing? They're always waiting for the deadline to take action.
1: Yes, it has become part of our DNA. I don't know how it crept in, which is quite worrisome. Even if you say today, I think there was a time where the Lagos state government said we should register for LASRA.
0: Yeah.
1: They gave a long time for people to do that. When it was that time there was a deadline, people were rushing. If you want to do JAMB, people want to register for JAMB. When it's getting close to deadline, you see people rushing to do that. And then I think it was BVN once upon a time we were going to be registering. They said we're going to end. Either NI or BVN, I can't remember. Nigeria was asking for extension of deadline. Is always so with us in almost all our dealings.
0: I think it comes down to even smaller things like the whole African time concept as well.
1: The African time concept is a Nigerian concept. I have traveled abroad. I've traveled to other African countries. African time is not African. There was a wedding I attended in Togo, in Lome, Togo. The time that was given was the time we went to church. And when they said they were going to be finishing was when they finished. We went for the reception. It was only us Nigerians that came late. Mm-hmm. So you see that even in Togo, the concept of African time does not exist. So I think it's a Nigerian thing, and we get away from it often. The other day we went for, I think it was somebody invited us to a place was going to start at about, 12 noon or so, can you call now? When we got there, even the person we invited us hasn't even prepared for it. Oh, let's just wait for people to come. Who are you waiting for to come? Meanwhile, what you gave us was 12 noon or 1 noon or 2 p.m. So it's always a problem. Now the thing has also crept into our national life, and then parties that were duly informed. INEC submit their INEC timetable is available to all. If you go to INEC portal, you'll find it there. So it's not something that is hidden. And parties were aware that they were given a two week window after their primaries within which to submit the names of candidates and upload. And INEC also, I think it's on 27th of June, that INEC handed over the codes to access the INEC portal where you can upload the documents and all of documentation of the chosen candidate. It was there 2 weeks ago. Oh, no, not too sorry. I'm 27th of June, which gives it a 2 week window. Now, not only that, INEC became very magnanimous to say, okay, if you're having, for instance, you have a problem with for presidential candidate and the governor's candidate, you have not yet chosen your, for instance, let's go to governor. The governor has not yet chosen his or her deputy. So you can upload Ruki Karif's name as a placeholder. Another time, they've also extended it to even August 29, within which you can, this July, August 29. So if, for example, President Tinubu is the only presidential candidate that has not officially announced his running mate.
0: Yeah.
1: Good. In 2023, he brought a certain Masari, as at that time that he brought as a placeholder. Why they were talking this way about a Muslim new ticket that time. But later, before Kazim Shettima was chosen, and the placeholder's name was substituted with the substantive name. And INEC has also given the party that leeway.
0: Okay.
1: Governorship, if you are not yet settled for who is going to be your deputy while you are quarreling, give us a name within this deadline so that we can put it there as placeholder. Presidential, if you have not yet decided who is going to be, I think it's okay, not only APC, APC and the PDP, Wiki's PDP actually. This I think it is a PDP. That one who they has not also chosen the vice president.
0: Yes,
1: but the INEC has been magnanimous enough to give, even to make it flexible. But this one, for the House of Rep, all of them, the young, this lower one, okay, let me not call you what the first step will be given. Until, will be done until that's July 11th, which is this Saturday. Now, parties are already asking for extension, as it is with us in Nigeria. After that, before you know, against August 8th, I think the other one will start from July 18th to August 8th. That's for the presidential and the governorship. As I said, even as at that, it's going to end on August 8th, but INEC had decided to say, okay, the names of all of them will be published on August 20th because of this placeholder that I told you.
0: Yeah.
1: So why are parties complaining, and why are they, why is that Helen to say that deadline puts party under pressure? With pressure? Pressure that INEC had taken care of. Not now. Earlier this year, parties already knew this timetable.
0: Yes.
1: So why is it always with us? Or what is with us in this country that we are always waiting for the last minute to rush? And this rushing has a way of putting pressure even on the system. They want to put pressure on INEC too. Before you do that, then it will now give room to compromising the magomago and the compromising. Okay, if you want me to do it, bring something. If you want me to do it, bring something. It's the same thing in WAEC. You want to do, bring something. Even in JAM, when you're talking about even NYC, something there, all this they're posting, bring something. Because people don't want to do things the way they're supposed to be. Normally, as you said, African time. And African time is actually eating into deep into our productivity time. And we are less productive than other African countries. It's a shame that the thing has also found its way into that lofty height of our national life. It's a shame, honestly.
0: Okay.
1: It is a shame.
0: Now, the last question I want to ask with regards to this talking point is, what is the possibility that Kashim Shettima will still be the president running mate 2027 election?
1: Well, first, I'm only a political watcher. I'm not a card-carrying member of any party. But you see, it's a banana peel that APC had to be very careful about. Even right now, they're not. It's not. I understand. Last session of the notch, it's not happy with the current president. They are saying that his administration has not done well for the North. I don't know what they mean by that. And then they are saying that, if you drop Shettima, we will withdraw our support for you. Because they feel that the Muslim North, or not all the Muslim North, are saying, no, leaving for us here. Who are you going to? Because they were going to be bringing Dogara. Dogara is a Christian. From Bauchi State, if I'm not mistaken. Oh, there was a time they also talked about another person again, Hassan Kuka, the Catholic Diocese of Sokoto State, also a Christian. So, in order to do that delicate balance of Christian Muslim ticket, they wanted to do, but the Muslim note is actually waiting for Tinubu. Everybody's listening. What will Tinubu do? But at the end of the day, it might just be that, as somebody said within the APC circle, that it might just be that the ticket. The joint ticket may not be altered. Kashim Shettima may return. Adversely, I use that word, may return. But you see, and I get worried when Nigeria will begin to sell this issue of Muslim Christian ticket. It has a way of destroying our national life. It has a way of affecting even for us to choose who is supposed to be there. But we are considering religion. That was I'm sure you heard when 2020, I can't remember when they say I do not be Lagos. You heard that in that time? The reason why I do not be Lagos, I want to, if you never heard it before, if you are listening to me, let me explain to you the concept of I do not be Lagos. Two things actually gave rise to that cliche or mantra, I do not be Lagos. When Obaseki left for PDP, he had a problem with the powers that be within the party. He was of the APC. They said we're going to punish him. Tinubu allegedly sent money to Edo State to support the candidate of the APC that time, Ize Visual Yamu, Pastor Ize Yamu, and all that. That they were going to ensure that Obaseki never returned after he left to Shomole. Number one. Number two, Oshomole too was again trying to do what they are doing here in the Southwest. Southwest, if you are, if your governor is a Muslim, your deputy is a Christian. Oshomole also wanted to bring that to Edo State. He chose Pastor Izeyamu as the candidate for the APC governorship, and he now went to a town in Edo State, Edo North, that is predominantly Muslim, Agbede, to bring a Muslim deputy candidate. Oh, in order to bridge it, to in order to, you know, to balance it. Edo people told him, Oga, Christians and Muslims have lived in this state for centuries. Nobody ever talked about that. When you are sharing things in Edo State, what you do, what you consider is the tripod of Edo North, which is Afemai. Then you have the Isan, which is the Edo Central. Then you have the Benin speaking Edo South. When you are sharing things, share to Edo, to Esha. Isan has Muslims. If it's Muslim, they're going to give. He has nothing to do. If you go to,
0: as long where, as it's from Edo,
1: if you go to where I come from, I do not Esako, Auchi, all of them. They have a predominant Muslim population. If Esako wants to give it to a Muslim, as long as Esako has got his share, Christian Muslim has nothing to do with them. So Oshomole, please don't bring that that thing that is in the Southwest, Christian Muslim. That's do Edo, not be Lagos. Don't bring that in here. And that's exactly what has destroyed. Oh, this one is a Muslim. You are using a fine tooth, you're using a binocular to look at whether this person is a Muslim. Then Murik will come. It's not representing Muslim. When Buhari was here, how did Muslim benefit? When Obasanjo was here, did he benefit more of Christians? Let's look for other things that can take us out of the woods and leave religion for religious people. And leave governors for all of us.
0: Nigerians are not even that religious or this thing.
1: No, we're not. We're not godly, but we're religious. We're not godly. Yeah. That's it, yes.
0: Okay, so that's all we can take for this talking point right here on the Punch. 2027. Candidates Saturday deadline puts parties under pressure. Moving on to the next talking point right here on the Punch as well. Senate meets Tuesday as fake agency budget rule deepens. The Senate is expected to address the controversies surrounding the 1.3 billion naira allocation to the controversial President for Foreign Intervention Promotion Council in the 2026 Appropriation Act as plenary resumes on Tuesday.
1: Which is tomorrow, right?
0: Yes. This is as the Punch gathered that a forged appointment letter bearing a falsified signature of the Chief of Staff to the President, Femi Gbajabiamila. Let me stop right here. If you want more on the story, grab a copy of the Punch. So, my first question right here is, what do you have to say with regards to someone in such high authority, his signatory and all of that being falsified? How does that leave us in Nigeria?
1: In bad taste. Also, is brought us to. It brought us probably what they call the public ridicule in the eye of the international community. But I think it stems from the fact that anything that comes from the presidency, you don't question it. Mm-hmm. Remember when it was alleged, okay, it was in the news that Akpabio said anything that the president will bring will sail through. Any bill the president will bring, any policy will sail through. And this is where it has landed us. Now, if you read all the reports about how the signature was forced and all that, and the thing also beat the National Assembly, that budget, they knew that. Nobody asked question, what is this office meant for? When you even look at the name given to that office, what is actually the job of that office? Presidential Council, no, what's the name again? PEP, I'm trying to get it from the report. Now, please help me if you are there. The PP, what name of that this ADM, because ADM is what people are remembering ADM. Mm-hmm. The creation of that office, for instance, what is the office meant to serve? Presidential Foreign Intervention Council. Yeah. What are you working for? The foreigners to for foreign nation to be intervening in what sense? Even the name doesn't even make sense to me. Presidential Foreign Intervention Council. What are they intervening? I don't understand. You understand? Mm-hmm. But when you look at it, the letter that purportedly
0: That is the the PFIPC.
1: Yes. Yeah, I think I got it right. Yes. Presidential Foreign Intervention Promotion Council. What are they promoting? Promoting intervention of America in Nigeria? Promoting intervention of France in Nigeria? What are they promoting actually? So it doesn't make sense to me. And then the second thing you have to also look at is the letter that established that office. The letter that actually appointed the DME was signed allegedly by the chief of staff.
0: Yes,
1: but Bajabiamila. But when you look at it, Bajabiamila doesn't sign such letters. It is the office of the secretary to the government of the federation.
0: Yes.
1: That signs the letter. For instance, if President Tinubu,
0: if
1: Tinubu wants to give you an appointment, once the list have been made available, then the secretary to the federal, the secretary, the SGF will raise a memo regarding the list and submit to the president. Okay, so when the president approves, it is the SGF that will now make another memo to the respective agencies to say accept. If it's a ministerial appointment, the minister will make a memo, and then where the SGF, once they approve, they will now go to this permanent secretary. Permanent secretary will now be the one to issue letter of appointment. So Bajabiamila's office has nothing to do with recruitment, has nothing to do with approval of any appointment in the president's office. So how come, the question is, how come the National Assembly or the SGS office or the office of the head of service, they saw a letter of appointment by this man, and it is Bajabiamila's signature that was there purportedly. Mm-hmm. So why did they question? Why were they not very deep in investigate to say, how come this signature of Bajabiamila signed by him with his name, how come that thing is there when Bajabiamila has no right whatsoever under the law to issue approval? But what did they, because it came from presidency, and when they wrote a letter to say give him an office, it's for presidency, everybody was running head scatter, and quickly they gave him a letter. Sorry, give me an office. What they now, we don't know what they did. When they were preparing the budget, they submitted the list of the, for the presidency and all that. They now included this name into it. So when the Senate or the well, you know how they said take a bow and walk away.
0: Yeah.
1: Nobody thought to check what agency is this. They just approved the TM block. That's how 1.3 billion naira found its way into that office. So you see, in this country, We tend to glorify some certain names, some certain institutions. Anything coming from the presidency, nobody asks questions. But nobody here will sit down to say, everything presidency can't be true. So people are taking advantage of that name presidency. In those days when it was military time and all that, even today, still use that.

0: Now that's the same way, because it was supposedly from the office of the president or presidency, then this man had been enjoying the black of office. But I hope that the investigation will continue. And then if Abacha Abiodun is culpable, let it be dealt with. Let no stone be not left unturned. If the man actually falsified this thing and have been a scammer all this while, he should be dead to so he can serve as a detrainer, so that we can clean and name in the eyes of the international community.
1: Okay. Yeah. I would have asked another question, no, but time, I don't think time, there's I mean, time anymore. Yeah. So this is all we can take for this talking point. Senate meets Tuesday as FIC agency budget role deepens. This is on the Punch as well. And that's all for the talking point. Now we will be throwing the baton to you, our listener. It is time for you to give your opinion. Make sure to be polite when sharing your opinion. Stick to the headlines of the day. And the time is 1 minute 30 seconds. For those sharing messages on WhatsApp, let it be short and precise. The number to call is 090-6000-3352. 090-6000-3352. Or you can send a message on WhatsApp, 080-722-14389. My name is Ruki Karim, and our analyst for today is Mr. Charles Ideho.

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2: Welcome back to The Review. My name remains Rookie Kareem, and our analyst for today is Mr. Charles Idaho. 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Who is our first caller?
3: And I'm the first caller.
2: Good morning.
3: Ricky, how are you?
2: I'm doing great. How are you too?
3: Kathy, Dave, very good morning to you.
4: Good morning to you. Thanks for joining.
3: And my name is Prince Wyatt, calling you from Oshodi this morning in the city, in the center of Unified.
4: Thank you.
3: Number one, I want to ask, I'm still repeating myself, where this matter started. I want Mr. Fred to tell that Jabir Mila to come back to Sri in Lagos. That is his constituency, to come and remain there on the thorough investigation carried out by the EFCC, ICCC, and the other body to investigate this matter. Because when you talk about corruption, for me, if corruption is my enemy.
4: Yeah.
3: I've been fighting for corruption cases for the past 3 years that special courts will set up for anybody who stole our commonwealth, who put our commonwealth in private pockets, will be tried within 3 years. But since then, Mr. Charles, they never accept special courts. Take a matter to confessional court, then you have to see who knows that it's very rough. And when you talk about our military, our children in the bush, they're about to do this, you should stop that. Find it out. And America want to leave Nigeria, it's not leave because the state they want to come, we allow them to come. You should free the judge before he leave. Good morning to you.
4: Good morning, Prince Wise. Appreciate it. Thank you.
2: Good morning.
4: So, who's next? Yeah.
3: Hello.
4: Yes. Good morning.
2: Good morning.
3: Charles. Yes. Good morning. Good morning. Come on back. Yes. Good morning, Rookie.
2: Good morning.
3: Well, I wouldn't want to talk about, I don't want to talk about people with low intellect when it comes to the issue of democracy. Honestly, they have zero digital key when it comes to democracy. That is why they are going the way they are going when it comes to the issue. So can you talk about the issue of democracy attacking? I'm of the opinion that is their country that they can do what they like. They have taken it too far by killing Nigerians. Charles, are you there?
4: We're here, listening to you.
3: They have taken this move too far by killing Nigerians. I want the presidency to revoke all the licenses of these South Africans. Yeah. That's what I mean. So that kind of a thought. Let it be that way. So that they too will feel the heat.

0: Honestly.
1: Thank
0: that's
1: you.
0: Why God is taking with King Tingo.
1: All right, thank you, John.
2: All right, yeah. We've got a message right here. Good morning, Jordan FM. Elder Agbata from Ali Mosho. Must Army Chief make public plans to rescue Oyo school children? Please let there be more confidentiality in their operations in the future. As for the NYC reforms, why must reform be our major problem at this critical period when we have more pressing issues confronting us as a nation? Mr. Charles, I greet you from my end.
1: Okay, thank you. Say Ed Aibata. That name sounds like somebody from my place. Somebody's here. Eh?
0: Hello, good morning, Charles Ibeho and Ruki Karim.
2: Good morning.
0: Happy new working week.
1: Thank you, sir.
0: My name is Peter Usifo. I'm calling from Abaranje, Kinikotun. On submission of names of candidates to IMEC this coming Saturday by political parties, I will say that in 2023 election, I supported the president choosing Kashim
2: Kazim Shetima.
0: Thank you very much for reminding me of that name. That is, I supported the president choosing that vice president.
3: 105 FM.
0: Based on something to be, so I will not support him to do that. Instead, let him choose another person, somebody like Magic Kuka, if possible. And I'm sure the American president.
3: Yeah. Value. Innovation radio has never been
0: America as a whole is also supporting this. We want
3: this excited. This is Jordan
2: Charles. Thank you very much for your fantastic analysis this morning.
1: Thank you.
2: Especially on the killing issue. I pray to God for safe return of the children and the teachers in Jesus' name. God bless Nigeria. Mike. Imafidon,
1: okay.
2: Yeah, Imafidon from Lagos.
1: Remember that name, yeah. Mike Imafidon. These are my brothers. Yeah.
0: Is that Jordan FM?
1: This is Jordan FM.
2: Good morning.
1: Ututoma.
0: Ututoma,
1: yeah.
0: I want to speak on, you see that Bajama Abdullah issue. They should deal with him the way they dealt with that lady that they say that you follow.
1: Better edu.
0: No, supposed to be out of that place. If we have a government that is running, so it's not matter of placing the head, turning on everything on Friday. And the father has said it, that anything that comes from presidency, he will not even read it, he will stop it. This is the result. We are talking of this one. They have other ones that are still hidden. God, we expose all of them.
1: Amen. Thank you very much. Anitana. Okay. Yeah. All right. You know, I'm a villain myself, so don't have such names in my village. Go ahead.
2: All right. Good morning, Jordan FM. Two people killed in South Africa. For the federal government to be condemning killings after our people are being killed instead of saving the situation before killing took place is a failure by the government. Mm. The federal government should please act fast. Bring back our people from South Africa before the remaining people get killed. God save Nigeria. Bemi from Ibafo.
1: Thank you, Bemi.
2: Hello, good morning.
4: Hello, good morning.
2: Good morning.
4: My name is Iskil, calling from Lagos.
2: Welcome to the show.
4: I want to speak on two things. The first one is the issue of bringing Shetima again. Whether you bring Shetima or you bring someone else, what Nigeria needs was Sakukan. The government should seek the validation of the people of Nigeria, not the validation of the people external to Nigeria. There is no way Nigeria will not be happy and you are seeking the happiness of people outside Nigeria. That is not correct. Let me tell you, the Muslim ticket did not even favor the Muslims of Nigeria in any way. I'll give an example. Appointments that have to do with ministers from other states were given to the non-Muslims. And the answer is almost the only Muslim. So, in what way has Muslim ticket favored Nigeria? Favored to the people, even of Southwest, even as Sinubu will be in a Muslim. And majority of the has given to Christians, even now, to console the non-Muslims who are against the candidature. That is one.
1: There's not two. Because that's why you have maybe we are on the line, so we cannot do to just give. I think the one has done enough, right?

0: Yeah.
1: It's enough for a sale.
0: Hello, good morning.
2: Good morning,
1: Auntie Fee, good morning to you.
2: Morning, this is Madam Fee.
1: Yes, ma'am.
2: Well, you know, from this discussion, I have to go and, you know, Google the job of these two people.
1: Okay.
2: The CSO and the SGF.
1: Yeah.
2: They are actually really, really interwoven. I would like Nigerians to go and look at it.
1: Okay.
2: Even the CSO's job is even more powerful than the Secretary to Federal Government. The CSO looks like the man Friday, the right-hand man of the president.
1: Yes, we know that, yes.
2: So the man is using that power to do all sorts of things. That Benjamin Abela is doing all sorts of things in the presidency there. They should hold him culpable. Since he's the one that signed that thing, they should bring forensic, what do we call them? Forensic handwriting analyst to come and see who signed that thing. They cannot deny it. I didn't sleep in the night. I was reading all through. Even outside the country, people are talking about Nigeria, advising Nigerian president from outside, women, men, in the internet.
1: Enough
2: of this nonsense.
1: It's a shame.
2: We should all stand up and let's, you know, rearrange this country. Reject Nigeria, please. Right. Incoming president.
1: Thank you. I appreciate it. But before you read that next message, we must know this. You have the secretary to the government or the federation is the one who is the secretary to all of us. So, secretarial role duty and all that, they emanate and from his office. But this one is the chief of staff, not to the government of Nigeria, chief of staff to the president. So that's what I'm saying. That office has no right to sign any letter that is meant to appoint to for any appointment for Nigeria. Do you understand? Secretary to the government of the Federation, SGF. That's for all of us. This one, Bajabemna, works for Tinubu. Akume works for Nigeria. That's the way to understand. Which are we doing?
0: Hello. Hello. Good morning.
1: Good morning.
3: Good morning.
1: Good morning.
3: Mr. Chad, this is my name. Church, thank God that you are a senior colleague too, and you know, a senior media. Church, if you know the damage this thing has caused this country, this thing that, do you know how many institutions that this thing involved? Head of Service Office, CBN, National Assembly, USCC, AJC, gave an award to that man. Even had, the award was given to the man by the AJC chairman. Charles, do you know what that would mean?
1: Mm-hmm.
3: See, there was a time, I believe you know, or maybe you don't know, there was a time the secretary of George Akume was angry, complaining that President Bajabemla is interfering with his job function.
1: I heard it.
3: There was a time. You know, the man, chief of staff, had done so much. There is no helping the president. Obviously, Charles, if the President Bajabemla is in the office as we speak now, I think that is unfair to this country. Charles, you look at what happened with the last one. The IMF, over 8 trillion, that was not accounted for by this government. Charles, we should see the media, the social, all of us not be, we should love this country more than an average individual now. And this country.
0: All right, thank you for your sharing your opinion. Next message right here is, good morning, Jordan FM. Fake agency is what Fela calls government magic.
1: Government magic.
0: I don't have any trust on their so-called investigation, Elvis from Idimu.
1: Thank you for your message.
4: Hello, good morning.
0: Good morning.
1: Oh, thank you for gracing us with your presence yesterday, Adekunle.
4: Welcome, my
1: thank
4: brother.
1: You. Yeah.
4: Somebody was comparing Dr. Edu with Bajabemla and that. They don't know that all animals are equal.
1: Some are more equal.
4: The others. Bajabemla is not the kind of person that, no matter the kind of atrocity that he might have committed, unless it gets to a situation whereby it has become totally embarrassing to the president, that it's not, you can do about it. That's when that man can do that. And this one is just a tip of the iceberg, though. This little crime that people are talking about, there are so much more endemic corruption cases going on in this government.
1: Yeah.
4: It is because this guy is not cooperating at a stage. You know, he said that they said asking that out of the 23.7 billion that was allocated, that was budgeted for his office, that he should be ready to sign 48% away. That's when the guy said that it's too much. After all, I've already paid $400 million for this job. So there are several.
1: But this, these are allegations, actually. Yeah.
0: Hello, good morning.
5: Hello, good morning.
0: Yeah, your name, please.
5: My name is Toye from Kojo.
0: Welcome, Toye.
5: The announcement of the service chiefs about letting the children out of the bush and talking to us about the step-by-step, what they have achieved so far is just a lie. They're not doing anything. They just want us to think that they're working. So I want them to work and bring results. And we have a lot of service chiefs that can work. And all these people, I don't know what they are doing. They should bring them out. It's a long we heard about them. So that these children will be brought out of the bush. All these young children, they are being traumatized. Those children will never forget this experience. It's too bad. Then talking about the Dagbe, nothing will be done to that man. Adi Sirika brought a painted national career to us. Nothing is done to him. Yeah, yeah,
1: did you say something will be done or nothing will be done? Which one did you say?
5: Nothing is done to.
1: Is he hearing?
0: Nothing.
1: To him. He said nothing. Okay. All right.
5: So, we need to know that Nigeria's law is just for a few people. I mean, the poor people. If it is the poor, they will be castigated immediately. But for the rich.
1: Thank you.
5: Let's forget about.
0: All right, thank you. We've got
1: Mazi has come. Mazi, how are you?
6: Yeah, I'm good.
1: Okay,
6: good morning.
1: Just 1 minute. 1 minute, sir.
6: Yeah, that's, I think I don't have something to give you, but I'll give you a bottle of red wine.
1: Okay, that's right. Thank you.
6: You have done justice to the issue of the chief of staff to the president.
1: Okay, sir.
6: And you have really interrogated this. You have asked so many questions that require answer.
1: Mm.
6: But who will answer those questions?
1: Mm-hmm.
6: And because we don't have separation of power, and those letters that fly in from the presidency to national, who will interrogate
1: them?
6: They don't check at all. Because the financial has been wrong. Because they say anything that comes from the presidency, it is to attend to Israel. So that's the problem.
1: Mm.
6: So, just thank you for answering those questions. I mean, asking those questions that are begging for answer. Nobody will answer that question.
1: Thank you.
6: I rest assure you that nothing will come out of that thing.
1: Okay. We hope not. Thank you, Mazi.
0: All right.
1: Next person. Yeah.
0: Hello. Good morning.
1: Good morning.
7: Hello.
1: Good morning.
7: Hello.
1: Good morning.
7: Yeah. Hello. Good morning, Mr. Charles.
1: Good morning. Sir. Good morning to you.
7: Yeah. Yeah, good morning, Rookie.
0: Good morning.
7: My name is Mark.
1: Thanks.
7: Go ahead. So, quickly, the fake imposter.
1: Mark, you cannot so judge because investigation has not been carried out, so you cannot say the fake imposter. They are all allegations, sir.
7: Mark,
1: we have a responsibility to do what we're supposed to do. No it's court, oh, hold on, Mark, please. There's no court in the law that has found that Mark guilty. No court that has found Bajabina guilty. So they are all still in the realm of allegation. Don't call him fake until a court has said it's fake. Please, go ahead.
7: Mr. Charles.
1: Yes, sir.
7: Are you aware that the police have investigated this matter? Are you aware that the man has been dragged before the Federal High Court in Abuja?
1: Okay, has the court found him guilty yet? That's what I'm asking. Has the court found him guilty? I didn't see that in the law, in the news.
7: He has a history of fraud. This man has a history of fraud. Are you aware that this man paraded himself as an ambassador to the United Nations as far as 2013? This man paraded himself as President General of World Youth Organization, an affiliate of United Nations, as far as 2016. And the United Nations came out to debunk this man and said they do not recognize him. So he has been doing this fraud as far as 2013, 2016, even at the level of the United Nations. So every document he has used was forged. So when I say this man is fake, it is fake. Mr. Charles, go and read the independent investigation by Premium Times.
1: All right, thank you. I'm not saying what you're saying you don't have right to. What I'm saying is that I personally has not seen any news or any report that a court has found him guilty. This matter is still being investigated. So we cannot call Bajabina fake or call the man fake. So let the process, you know, let's allow it to go through before we can call whoever is called fake or no fake.
0: All right, we've got a caller here. Hello, okay. Good morning.
8: Hello, good morning. Good morning.
1: Good morning.
8: My name is Gregor.
1: Oh, Gregor, sorry. Yeah, you, both of you, your voice is standard. Like, go ahead. Sorry.
8: Thank you.
1: Yeah.
8: Happy new working week.
1: Okay, thank you.
8: As I earlier said, my name is Gregor. Let me just touch on Daniela and majority of the callers. I could remember the other time this senior minister from Ibadan. Is it Ibadan or Ogun State? I think it's Ogun State.
1: Okay, Kemi Adeosun.
8: Yes, yes. Let the law take its course. I think by today, tomorrow, Gabi Amela should step aside for the normal thing to be done.
9: Social media, Facebook, job.
1: All right.
8: The one we cry, who go now, it happens to the other side. Let us always do the same thing.
1: Yeah.
8: Because we call out this video, we tell you, I think we are safe. I remember the story of People's Bank and the other man, Prince Babangida regime. He told us that it is the same, that they had to borrow all the money that they used to pay.
1: Yeah.
8: We are just being wicked to ourselves.
1: All right, thank you, Abinga Motosho.
0: Okay.
1: What do you have before we leave?
0: Let me just take this last message.
1: Yes, that's it. Go ahead.
0: All right. Good morning, Jordan FM. Based on investigation, the police filed an 8-count charge at the Federal High Court in Abuja against Adeyemi and two of his accomplices on November 27, 2025. And further reads that the man is still on that investigation.
1: Good.
0: Emmanuel, thanks.
1: Emmanuel, thank you very much. So, somebody who's on that investigation, you cannot, because nobody is a judge here. Nobody is a lawyer amongst us here, but there could be lawyers calling us. So that's what I'm telling Mark. Yes, even if he had done it 2013, 2014, has any court in the land found him guilty? Has any court in the land found Bajabiabi? All these things, Bajabiabi guilty, all these things are still in the realm of not speculation, allegation. That's what I was trying to push across. So how do we close? You close up. Have
0: you
1: closed?
0: Give us your party.
1: Yeah, don't close the radio.
0: All right. thank you so much to all our callers and our listeners, the passive listeners as well. Thank you to everyone that sent messages. It's always a pleasure to have you here with us, like joining us on the show. My name remains Ruki Kareem, and do not forget to join us by 8:40 for Financial Solution.
1: And I will be here I want to give information about another bank that where you can also invest in. This is also money market, just like the one I gave last week. People, you know, Brookie, when I left here till yesterday, people were sending messages. I received over 40 messages, and I sent messages. So some of them said they have gone to that bank where they put in money and all that. So we will continue from there. I have decided to wait behind to give another bank where you can also invest just little funds if you are not greedy.
0: Yeah.
1: So you can just, so I'll be here with Rookie. 8:40, you said?
0: Yes, 8:40.
1: Yes, good morning.
0: So
1: thank
0: now
1: you.
0: We leave you with the sports beats. And I want to apologize for the calls and the messages we weren't able to take. Join us again tomorrow by 7 a.m.

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0: Good morning, welcome to another edition of Sports Beat on Jordan 104.5 FM. It's been so lovely a weekend, and we can't wait to come and dish you all of those good memories, fantastic stories that come from the world of sports, especially from the FIFA World Cup and everywhere that great things happen as far as sport is concerned in the land. Lucia Ladebayo is my name. Ridwan Fabi is here. Lincoln Dixon is also here. Then there is a returning. We'll be getting to meet him. If he's here to stay or he's just for in and out as normal. good morning, guys.
1: Good morning, Lucia Ladebayo. Good morning, Rewind. Good morning, our hood new face. And everybody listening to us, wherever you're listening to us from, it's good to be back. A lot of wonderful surprises over the week and over the weekend also. And I think it's a good one. The Brazilians are home. And I think those people that have been waiting to crucify Carlo Ancelotti over his team selection for the World Cup, they are now ready to bring out the machete, the everything, like Mr. Odumodu Black said. They go do.
0: All right, to family, good morning as well.
2: Good morning to everyone listening to us. I'm excited to be here once again. As usual, the World Cup is going very well, but upset and yeah, nobody gave Norway a chance, but Brazil's out already.
0: And Precious, good morning, Precious.
3: Good morning, Shola. It's great to be back on air. I mean, what a weekend we had. Great football. I mean, the moments, the magic, the drama continues at the FIFA World Cup. Not forgetting the controversies as well. I mean, this World Cup has not come without its controversies. We thought maybe Balogun would not be playing in the round of 16 fixture. But hey, I mean, when you have a Donald Trump as the president, anything can happen.
0: All right. And that has always been the issues with sports. The controversies of the pitch combined with the artistry of the artist on the pitch makes a combination of fantastic atmosphere for us to come and talk about it. And that's why we are having our jobs. If those controversies are not there, nobody will be ready to listen to the clear view of how things should be. And that was the analysis, the breakdown and everything is all about. Guys, let's start from there. We saw two fantastic games yesterday. Norway beat Brazil, hands down, no controversy in that one. It was all about Erling Haaland, and the Brazilians were sent packing once again. Since after they won in 2002, they are yet to do anything good at the World Cup. The farthest they ever went was this semi-final, but it ended in tears in front of over 90,000 Rio de Janeiro fans at that symbolic Maracana Stadium. And at the end of the day, they considered 7-1. And since then, Brazil have moved away from the tiki-taka, Jogo Bonito football that we used to see. More or less, they combined. They now combine a lot of different style of football to the first nine, to the European style, sometimes the ruggedity of the African finesse and all of that. But we've lost the identity of what we call Jogo Bonito of the past. And it's really showing in the way Brazil's results. They struggled even during qualifiers, and eventually they got bundled out. Even an experienced Ancelotti cannot even save them.
1: You see, for Brazil, I think a lot of shift have occurred in their football before, since 2002 till now. And I think most of it is, you know, based on the fact that most of these Brazilian stars right now, they get fished out of the Brazilian league as early as possible. Some of them from the age of 16, 17, 18. So that Jogo Bonito style, that culture that should have been imprinted in them from the age of 20, 21, 22, when they go to Europe, that one is no longer there. From the age of 17, you're already in Europe, and the European style of play is embedded in you. So when you come to the continent of the Commonwealth and the World Cup, you want to play European style and ditching what has been working for you. And fortunately, unfortunately for them, they have an European coach this time around that is also helping them to, you know, push that European style. But credit to Norway and to Erling Haaland. He said that the press interview, when he was asked about if Gabriel is going to mark him out, he said, well, he's always tried to mark him out, he's always scored against him, and if we still score against him this time, he will be the one crying at the end of the day. He puts his words where his legs are, and at the end of the day, Gabriel cried.
0: And I love the fact that they know how to treat the fans after each game with their song and dance with the band that come out. Yesterday, it has always been Martin Odegaard leading the chorus team, but yesterday he gave Erling Haaland the baton to beat the drum, and the scene was mad. Haaland with his own style, and everyone was littered. Let's stay on Brazil, even though Norway is beginning to win my heart after Japan crashed my the last time. I'm beginning to follow Norway now. Will Ancelotti be good enough to give us a new Brazil that everybody is saying a major surgical operation is needed in that squad? Will the doctor be right to say it is going to be Carlo Ancelotti, an European leading a massive South American side, or even one of the biggest team in the world, the Seleção of Brazil?
3: I think Ancelotti is sitting on a keg of gunpowder as it stands. I mean, coming into that side, everyone expected a turnaround. Before this tournament, Brazil has been an inferior team when it comes to tournaments like this. Even in their own South American tournaments, they've not been living up to expectation. And so, Carlo Ancelotti coming in, very vast in terms of experience. I mean, some of these players, he's coached them already, Vini in particular. And so, everyone expected them to, you know, fire from all cylinders. But I had my doubts when they played Haiti. They scored only 3 goals. They could barely score just 3 goals in the first half. That was where I said, okay, this team, I have my doubt, this team will not go far. But let's see if they can bounce back. Ancelotti has said, yes, we're bouncing back. Neymar has retired from international football. Only God knows what he was doing there at the World Cup in the first place. But for Brazil, it's still a long way. We thought the coaches were the problem, but now we've seen that even the coach cannot even come and be the same. We're in an era where, you know, all of these old guys are coming into national team. Jurgen Klopp will be joining Germany pretty soon. Maybe it's going to be another disaster for Jurgen Klopp. But for Brazil, they can bounce back. They have the players. Of course, they can heavily rely on Carlo Ancelotti.
0: All right, they've won 5 World Cups. No country has done that. And they have won all of those 5 under an indigenous coach. But all of the indigenous coaches in the last 6 to 10 years have been failing. So they have to look outside of the shores of Brazil to see if they can get a good coach. And Carlo Ancelotti, with all his CV, failed to also get them past the round of 16. All right, let's move into another gear now. Let's talk about Morocco. They host Canada before England also follow suit, eliminating Mexico. How far will Morocco go? And is there any other thing to talk about? The fact that maybe the fans will no longer come in when Canada and Mexico got booted out about the same day?
2: I think for the host country, they have tried their best to reach this level. Well, let's see what happened between US and Belgium. I think also maybe US might also at least they can also lose that game, but let's have good fingers crossed for Morocco. They have done well so far. The last World Cup, they got to the semi-final. This time around, can they get to the semi-final again? That's a big question. They have to overcome France. So It's a huge, big battle for them when they're facing France. But let's see how it goes. And for Egypt, they also have a big game
0: against Argentina. All right, let's look at you mentioned USA and Belgium. The build up to that game is mad already because FIFA invoked another kind of law entirely to reverse Balogun's red card. It was a straight red card. At least the match game ban, if not more. But ahead of that game, a lot of Americans have been complaining how they will miss him. And maybe the noise got to FIFA. And on their own, without appeal or whatsoever, they reverse that. They said he can play. But the suspension of that one game, we now have to be on a probationary case for 1 year if he goes to make such a tackle again. How do you feel this? The Belgians are crying foul already. They said they are noting that, and they will be investigating if there is a foul play somewhere, and if possible, they will have to even go as far as CAS to challenge that reversal.
1: I think if football players, coaches, and people involved in club management are being fined and being suspended for putting the game into disrepute, I think Infantino at this time with his board should be sacked from office for putting football or taking football to the path of disrepute. because it is unheard of. If USA have appealed, it will have been better. But right now, I think, in fact, Belgium should boycott the game by not playing. Let them go another round of Senegal.
4: 105.5.
3: Before the World Cup started, we saw Infantino and FIFA come under plenty heavier scrutiny when Cristiano Ronaldo's bar. Remember, Ronaldo had a red card in the qualifiers, and he was supposed to miss about two games, the opening fixtures of the World Cup. And FIFA said, hey, we are cancelling that red card. And so Ronaldo had to start the games in this World Cup. And Balogun's own as well. I mean, just lots of controversies. But hey, it tells you that the US national team and their president has got plenty of powers. They are the world power, if you ask me. And so you want to ask the questions, what has politics, got to do with football? We want to involve politics in football. Do presidents have a right when it comes to FIFA competitions like this? Who has the final say? Is it FIFA president or the host nation's president? That's a question that needs plenty of answer. But hey, FIFA is shooting himself in the foot. We want to see how they can come up with a statement to really justify this this reversal. And Belgium, of course, they are crying foul. They're taking this matter to CAS. But hey, if you ask me, who is in CAS? No, it's still FIFA.
0: The FIFA is not in CAS. There is no FIFA has nothing to do with CAS. CAS is a law court that deals with sport issues only, and that is what FIFA is saying. Don't take court issues to regular courts. Go to where we have sports lawyers to deal with the matters based on the laws that have been written out to govern the game. And that's where you'll be seeing them bringing up lots of courts and the rest. Once there is a violation, then they will determine which of those two different arguments is correct. And that's why FIFA is not in CAS. They've overturned many cases by FIFA. So don't let us make it look like FIFA in CAS. And even if you still even have that final liberty to even go to the regular court if you are not satisfied with what has been done at CAS. But as far as sport is concerned, CAS can only dish out sporting punishment. But we are going to the regular court. It can literally dive into criminal punishment. And that's why FIFA wants it to still retain its sport face. But you have the right to
3: I think FIFA,
0: prove
3: they,
0: your right.
3: They are going to pet Belgium on the back. Say, hey, don't worry. Forget this thing. Make we just sweep it under the carpet.
0: Let's see how it goes. Because Belgium are saying they are astonished by that verdict. They never saw it coming. And they argue that what FIFA did was against their own ethics itself, as well as any known football rules, especially for the FIFA World Cup. The rule is whatever the referee does with his cards, there is going to be no appeal. You can even appeal when it's cup football, but FIFA trying to remove chaos, they said you can't even appeal it. That's the end, and that is the point that Belgium are banking on, that hey, this is the FIFA World Cup. It has nothing to do with the Ronaldo issue. It's pre-World Cup. We are at the tournament already. You can't reverse this. But let's see how it goes. I just hope that Balogun will not score goals. That will take them into the next round. And that will just... That will, I liked the OG once again. Maybe another boycott is on the way, like we saw at the last Nations Cup.
2: I think of this game, they will need Balogun, yes. But can the even with the addition of Balogun, can it even help US to scale to? I doubt. Because the firepower of Belgium is a bit better than this US team. They have done well by getting to this stage, but I don't think they will move to the next round.
0: Well, that's another discussion entirely. If an illegal player score 10 goals and you're able to prove it, then you lose your 3 goals, 3 points, and you get kicked out. You saw how South Africa was shot 3.3 goals, even though they won that game. So it doesn't matter. Just play within the rules. Like, let me try and read the parting shot of the Belgian India release. They said, in order to safeguard the legitimate right of all participating teams and to protect fundamental principles of law, fair play in our sports, both at this FIFA World Cup and at future editions of the tournament, the Royal Belgian Football Association is investigating all potential options, the Federation said in a statement. FIFA decisions means Belgium is available for Balogun is available for selection as the United States takes on Belgium in a highly anticipated round of 16 air counter. I don't even think the Belgians are better than the Americans, they will surely miss Balogun. I don't know why they have to go through all of that. But Trumps have reacted. It is that's the way to go. They are hosting and he's giving FIFA a pat in the back.
3: I don't think Belgium are scared to the US national team. In fact, if you ask me, I think the US men's national team are a better side than Belgium. Belgium, they have the stars, but hey, no coercion, no team play, no teamwork. They had to really dig deep to win 3-2 against Senegal. Yeah, was it Senegal? Yeah, they had to really dig deep to win 3-2 against Senegal. For me, I don't think the Belgians can really give US a scare. They play on home soil. They have the fans. They have everything backing them. Of course, definitely, I think they are going to get the win. Belgium, just a flatter to deceive in this tournament.
0: All right, and it's still a sports beat. Let's take this breather. It's been very hot on a wet Monday morning in the studio. When we come back, we'll bring you on board. Where are you drifting to? We'll also be talking more about Nigerian sports scene. The Golden Eagles played over the weekend. The Flamingos also played both struggles, but we'll look at those ones and every other thing in between, including the World Cup games that will be coming up later today.

0: right, welcome back to the show. It's Steve Sports, Beaton Jordan, 107.5 FM. You can be part of this discussion. We've been talking about the FIFA World Cup. The controversy continues. We thought we've seen the end of it, but FIFA pulled one on our eyes yesterday by reversing Balogun's red card, saying that suspension can wait for 1 year before they can enforce it, and the Balogun will continue to play at this World Cup. We've seen FIFA use lots of dramas before the World Cup. I even extended further to those bidding days when Qatar was given ahead of the United States. Then the old drama started when we have Infantino. Maybe FIFA have planted one of their own in there. The United States have planted one of their own in there as FIFA president. And it's getting its third time already. Will football be subjected to the whims and caprices of laws, opinions, and the wishes of president of the host country? We saw how the Moroccans treated the rest of Africa just this year. The Americans are taking it to another level entirely by even saying players will not be given visas to enter the country while FIFA is hosting an event. FIFA cannot even guarantee visas for players that will be playing. The reason for the event, talk less of fans coming through to come and see those events. Those are the how things change over the years when we say FIFA is the biggest, powerful,
1: independent
0: body, bigger than the United Nations, but it seems those narrations are falling like pack of cards. You can be part of this discussion, 090-6000-3352-090-6000-3352-0705-169-7912. Hello, good morning.
2: Hello, good morning.
0: Yeah, good morning, sir.
2: This Ade from Ayobo.
0: Ade, it's good to have you back on the show.
2: Oh, everybody is now a regular in the football. There's no need of checking records, past records. People are coming up. No way. Look at what they have. No way beat Senegal. Look at what happened in Brazil. Brazil in the old days, when you consider Socrates, Zico, Eder, look at the preparation. You will know that, no, they were collecting the cup. But their preparation nowadays, I don't know, the team they brought, the set nowadays, well, that at the end, we've seen all everything all yesterday, and they tried anyway. But Nigeria should know that now football is a big business. Look at people that represent Africa, look at their performance. They should know, we should know from our grassroots. Football now is a big business. We don't need any silly mistakes. If somebody is a professional, is not performing, please let's do something in NFL so that we can, what is happening? We are not keeping. You look at that, it's just like an edict to the entire Africa. What is that? Look, in fact, in 1982, I could recollect when Algeria beat Germany 2-0. Algeria during Alif Regani, Benlumi, 82, they really determined. I want that man. They beat Germany. I mean, look, we should know where we are going. No way. And you
0: won't
2: imagine they can collect that
0: up. Yes, it is possible. Yeah, I can feel the passion in your voice. Determination from the NFF really matters, and the players must also reciprocate that. Our players are busy enjoying themselves while their mates are doing their work at the World Cup. Hello, good morning. All right, Tackle, it's not for us. You can be part of it. We are waiting for more of your calls. If you have anything on your mind, feel free to share with us. So we have two powerful games today, Portugal and Spain. In this game, they said form does not matter. The closeness alone will give fire. And Lafura Rodas of Spain has been on fire on this competition. Portugal is still trying to light their own firewood. Will they come up to the party today by 8 p.m.? Hello, good morning.
3: Hello, good morning. This is Lucky from Ojota.
0: Lucky, go straight to the point.
3: I just want to talk about that Norway with Brazil. On for the stars. I just know say stars not playing football. Now teamwork. You understand me? You need to have teamwork. Look at on Norway. Not too much star like that. I mean, you understand me? But then play as a team. At the end of the day, they have the result. I want to use this media to tell our NFF they should do well, though. Because all this one about to back walk up, we are missing now. You understand me? You're spinning me. And at the same time now, this our Nigeria athletics now. Now we are knowing the actual this a kit where they want to keep their kit now. Puma, not tomorrow now we'll see another color. we'll see different that way. Let us wait on the kit when a Nike Adidas will woman, let me say, well, every time we already change for different method of this is not supposed to be so. Thank you.
0: All right, thank you. Well, if you get plenty clout now, better money.
4: For the Spain and Portugal game, I think it's going to be a very, very good game. The Iberian Peninsula War.
0: Hello, good morning. Wait, let's get the colors in.
2: Hello, yeah, good morning.
0: Good morning, sir.
2: Good morning. I greet everybody in the studio.
5: Good morning, sir. Good morning,
2: welcome.
5: Welcome.
2: You have Jordan on the line. Good morning.
0: You're welcome.
2: Well, the direction FIFA is going, I don't really understand. Maybe they are in control this game again. We are talking of CAF. The CAF is not in control. But now look at the way America is more or less FIFA now. So I don't know the future of football, FIFA and football, Italian. Good one for Norway. I think they have found their way to quarterfinal. No way for Norway, but they are finding their way to quarterfinal. But my major worry this morning is NFC, NFF, NFC, or whoever that's in charge should tidy up this. It should not be audio. Mm. I mean, the contract of Eric Sikushel, so that we can start the journey of 20. The next World Cup now is
0: 2030.
2: We should start the journey now before Nigeria snatch this girl from us. Because I don't want us to start all over again. So that's my major worry. The NFF should stop this or do something, or
6: IFFM, Twitter, John
2: Zoo, or whoever that is, should give this girl a contract. Good morning. God bless Nigeria. Thank you.
0: Thank you as well for that short, straight to the point as well. We are talking about the Iberian War.
4: Yeah. The Iberian Peninsula battle is going to be fierce.
0: Hello. Good morning.
7: Good morning, guys.
0: We're good.
4: Nah.
0: Network. You can call back your network. You can change your position. Maybe you can get the network better.
4: I think the two teams that have underperformed in this tournament, based on the caliber of players they have, they'll be meeting today. And somehow with them, I still feel that Spain has what it takes to hedge out Portugal. Spain has not considered any goal so far in this tournament. And I feel that they will
0: the time
4: defeat
0: is,
4: Portugal.
0: The time is now. Hello, good morning.
7: Yeah.
0: Good morning. Okay, the network has not been so friendly, but keep to trying. We are open to pick those calls. The USA Belgium, any other thing to add to this?
5: For US Belgium, I think Belgium will skate 2 years because they have the guys that can change the game on the bench. For US, they're also a good team, even with Balogun. I don't think they will move to the next round.
0: Losing all three hosts in the round of 16, what will be left for the home fans?
8: that's what I feel. That's what I feel. The US have a slight edge among some of the three host nations. I think they've been one of their standard, including Canada and Mexico. But you want to ask yourself the question, has Belgium got the firepower to really cause problems? For Portugal, Spain, this is the last dance for Cristiano Ronaldo. Of course, yeah, this will be his last World Cup. He has said that already. And for the fact that their goalkeeper has been the best player so far in this tournament shows you that Portugal has not really got their firepower on ground to really trouble their teams in this competition. But let's see, maybe the team can play together for Cristiano Ronaldo and give him that World Cup he truly, truly deserves.
4: And I think credit should be all given to Morocco. They've done a very good job so far into this tournament.
8: They've shown that what they did last time out is not a fluke.
0: Conspiracy theory, would FIFA be doing anything to support the United States?
4: Definitely. Definitely. You understand the fact that for them to circumvent the rule to bring in Balogun,
8: you're not
4: officiating with favor of USA any day, anytime, especially in this tournament.
0: All right, I can tell you that England played one of their best games in recent times yesterday, even with 10 men against Mexico. The Mexicans, they are yet to lose any game in this stadium. As far as it is World Cup, 10 straight games, but the Americans broke their back yesterday. The English broke their back yesterday at the iconic Azteca Stadium in Mexico, the stadium that originated the Mexican wave in football. All right, let's talk about a spot at home. The Flamingos, we thought they would easily fly over the Amazons, young Amazons of Benin Republic in the Kenya. They've been winning all of their friendly 15-0, 10-0, and even when they go away the last time, they won 6-1 aggregate against Tanzania. But now it was 3-2 win for Nigeria over Benin Republic. I'll be playing the return leg. The winner of our two legs will qualify for the World Cup. The Benin Republic people chose to say, I've been replacing the rivalry between Ghana and Nigeria recently. A lot of Nigerians played for that team. Is that not a huge threat to the Nigerian hegemony on the West African coast?
5: I think it's a big threat because they know the team well. Because some of these guys they play with some of the Nigerian guys. So I think let's say it goes in the return leg, Nigeria will still skate too. I believe that.
0: All right, and Golden Eagles, this we said we need a young coach. They gave us three young coaches their first outing in China yesterday against Tanzania. Tanzania beat us 3-2. Good.
4: I think it's good for us. Let us continue with them. No panic. It's developmental. So let them develop together and see what they can do.
0: Remember, Nigeria is set to qualify for the regional competition no more in the last two editions. And the World Cup has always been a no-go area. If you add the other 17 level, now wow. Ajayi defeated everybody in the world. Seville Oblique, I hope he can do it at the Commonwealth Games. 9.84 Nigerian records. The Tigers also returned back to their best under a new coach. They are now in the second round after making 3 out of 3. We said they needed 3 wins and they got it done. Fantastic run for them. All right, that's all we have time for. Thanks to Peter. Thanks to you. Thanks to Precious for your precious time with us in the studio this morning.
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9: 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Regular servicing of your car is to secure you, your family, and others who are traveling on the road with you. Faulty steering, poor or faulty braking system, worn-out wipers, etc. are related causes of serious accidents. 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Cars and vehicles in advanced countries have a culture of regular maintenance. This is the more reason when they are brought into the country after 15 years of lifespan, they perform as brand new vehicles. 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

0: Welcome back to the Jordan Breakfast Show. My name is Rookie Kareem and good morning once more. This is my second good morning for the day and it is a new week. You know, every Monday it's by 8:40. It is time for Financial Solution, or we call it Fin Show, where we talk about everything that involves making money, spending money and investing your money. I've got with me someone special in the house. I'm sure you've heard his voice already, but like, I'm going to introduce him again, and that is Mr. Charles Idehoe. Welcome to the show today.
1: Good morning one more time. And of course, we were here last week, right?
0: Yes.
1: And let me say here that over 40 individuals got interested in what we discussed here. And they got in touch with me and had to respond to them. And I do believe that a lot of them have taken charge of their lives by doing what we said they should do, by going over to that bank that I recommended for them to invest. But let me quickly make a caveat here. We do not intend to teach anything that will be get rich quick.
0: Yes.
1: And I always letting people know, if you're entering into any investment that is promising you between 30, 35 to 50% returns in a month, run, or a fella will say run away from that, because that's not realistic at all. Anybody offering you 30%, 35%, 40%, 50% return on your investment per month, that's going to be scam. So which is why we're always telling people, whatever we're letting you know here, it's if you are patient and you can keep your money for a minimum of 1 month. 1 month sometimes can also be very, very small, because it can also be very too soon. So we said
0: 90
1: days. Yeah, 90 days can also do, okay. Which is 3 months. So it can start with that. But do not expect that once you put money here, then the heavens will begin to open blessings up to you, and then your bank account will start reading green. No, it doesn't work that way, as I always tell them. But so what you need to do is that in most cases, that fund you don't need immediately is what you invest.
0: Yeah.
1: I always let people know that fund you do not need immediately is the ones you invest, because
0: so like
1: you need money.
0: Tenth of one the amount tenth. Of your making.
1: There's even what somebody, there's even what usually investors will always say. Let people know first, but I don't know how practicable it is. Okay. I don't practice it. They say for someone earning 50,000 to 200,000 naira per month as your salary, for instance, or whatever business you are engaged in, a simple allocation could be, number one, what you need to, once you get that money, you keep 50% of it for emergency. Remaining 50%, out of the 50%, you can invest 30% of that 50% in perhaps maybe money market fund, as we have been letting them know here. And then remaining 20%, you invest it in treasury bills. Of course, that treasury bills is low risk and it's government backed.
0: Yeah.
1: But it doesn't promise you so much. But that's why they will always ask you, leave it for a while. When you leave it for a while, it matures over time. Not 1 month, not 2 months, not 3 months.
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1: So that it also depends on what you're putting. Somebody who put in ₦1 million, the return definitely will be more than somebody put in ₦5,000. But the good thing is that it's so flexible that you can start with ₦5,000. Just as I said something about investing through Cowrie Wise, ₦5,000. I did ₦5,000, did even some, but now I have increased it to something bigger. But I won't let you know what I. I won't tell you how much that.
0: Will you tell the people that message you privately?
1: No, I won't tell anybody how much I've. But I know I've upped it now.
0: Okay.
1: Started from 5,000, spread it. But again, another caveat is, do not put all your eggs in one basket. You know, diversify. You don't put all you've got in one stock, because this stock can buy lule buy. Your money will lule.
0: True.
1: So share the stock. There's one I want to invest in. I'm using an investor. He's recommended about 4 banks.
0: Okay.
1: So I have some money that I'm going to be splitting in four. You split it in four, put one in this bank, put one in that. And so if this bank doesn't do well, one will do well. If this one, so there's no way all the fourth bank will fall. So that's the way to protect your investment. But for some of them who listen to us, who are low income earners, as we said the other time, is 15%. That one I even recommend. It's something 15.5% also, as we said here. There's another one in another bank too. But that one, unlike we can't mention brands here. Yeah. But they're not paying us yet. What I'm talking about this morning is a little bit higher. What you require, it's not 5,000, it's not 20,000. The minimum requirement for you to invest that is 1 million naira. This current one.
0: Okay.
1: So we're leaving that micro to a bit of macro for people to understand that if you've got 1 million naira you intend to invest, you want to leave it for a while. I think you say 270 days. Okay, I think I have. Let me quickly look at how much they promise for as return on investment. I mean, that particular bank. If people are interested, I can always provide the information just as I did last week when we were here. But let me quickly look at I think it's also 15% or thereabout. I'm coming. I'm going to just quickly look at it. Okay, good. It's money market. These are money market and the fixed deposit. So, they look. For instance, this is between 1 million naira and 15 million naira.
0: Yeah.
1: Is if you are keeping it for 30 days, it's 15% return on investment. 15%, as I said. Anybody offering you 30%, 35%, 50%, that person are thief. You see, that's scam. So if you are leaving it for 60 days, which is too, you see, they encourage you to leave it for more days or for longer time. For instance, if it's for 30 days, you earn 15%. If it's for 60 days, you earn 15.75%. But if you're going to be leaving it for 90 days, you earn 16%. If you leave it for 180 days, you earn 16.25%. So they encourage you to leave it for a longer time. And the longer you keep it within, the more you get return on your investment. That's the way. So maybe when we dig deeper or go deeper in this discourse, then we'll tell them other areas they can put their money in. So okay. I go back to you now.
0: All right. Yeah. Thank you for sharing that.
1: Thank
0: you. So yeah, we've been doing this for weeks now.
1: Yes.
0: And I was like, I've named the show Investment with Mr. Charles.
1: Aha.
0: So he has been guiding us on different ways to invest money. And previously, like he said, we've touched on several banks and how you can invest your money and grow your money, because on this show, that is one of the things that we prioritize. You don't only just spend you don't only make money. We teach you how to save and how to invest your money, and also how to protect your investments as well. Because we've had incidents where so many people call in to say they invested money a few years ago, but for some reason they did not know how the money went away, or they don't know how it works. And that is where we have moved from previous type of investment, that is shares, where you need a broker to manage your accounts, to this new investment where you can use your smartphone to watch your investments
1: and monitor your earnings daily. But sorry for interjecting, there's a caveat too. If you don't have a heart for patience, if you have problem with high blood pressure, please, because there was a particular day I lost about 75,000 naira. Imagine somebody losing 75,000 naira in a day. You know that it could cause trouble to people. But this is the time to buy, because this is the bearish. You know, I mentioned about bearish period and the bullish period. Now this is the time to invest. If stock is your preference, this is the time to invest in stock. Stocks are going down now, but you see, a time is going to come. They're going to be up there, and then whatever you put in today, that 75,000 I lost, I can make. You know, I told you I have a stock that I have about 100,000 units.
0: Yes.
1: I'm not saying 100,000 naira. 100,000 units. So if that stock, for instance, gained 2 naira per day, 2 naira times
0: 1,000.
1: 100,000. How much is that? That's 100,000 naira. So what's the 5,000 naira I'm talking about? And there are times a stock can earn as much, can gain as much as 5 naira. Oh. A stock can even gain as much as 10 naira. Imagine if that stock gains 500 naira times 100,000. How much is that? That's 500,000. I'm just saying. That's, you understand what I'm saying? So it's a win-win. But as I said, the caveat is it is not a 2 minute no do business. For those, let me restate
0: it. It's not a Ponzi scheme.
1: Sorry, it's not Charles Ponzi. Well, my name is Charles Achaboy. I'm not Charles Ponzi. I'm Charles Idewo, actually. That one was done by Charles Ponzi of those days. Now, it's not a Ponzi scheme. It is not a promise of get money. Rich quick, please. Yeah. It is something that you have to live. Two things. First, don't fall for a higher yield, because that could be a recipe for... I mean, it's already a black spot or red flag. Then it is the money you may not need immediately you have to invest. But I'm talking to the low-income earners. Don't say, okay, they said it on, you have to invest, you know, if you see money chop again. No. Invest the ones you don't need immediately. That's the way. Because even the one I said I put on the other 100,000, because I still have extra kept somewhere for daily living. So if I put all the money that I have in that basket, then I'll not become a beggar. I'll not be going, okay, 100, 2K. So don't put money in any investment that will require that you now have to be asking people for 2K for you to live in it. So it is to live daily. It is the one you do not need immediately. What they call, dormant income or dormant cash, yes.
0: All right. thank you for the, let's say, quick highlight on this issue.
1: Yeah.
0: So now I want us to move to the next banks,
1: yeah,
0: or ways that people can invest their money,
1: yes,
0: in order to grow their funds.
1: Okay, well, I have a couple of ones that I have met on here. I brought out about here. Okay, can you help me look at this one? You have, can you see from there?
0: Yeah,
1: you have experienced a loss. No, that's not 3,000. You have a loss of what this July?
0: Sorry.
1: Look at, so that I'm telling you that what read that thing.
0: Okay,
1: you have experienced a loss of 32,443 naira. Now in total of all the stock over there, some of them are losing 2 naira now, or some of them. So that's the way it is. Am I afraid? No, because the time for sowing is now.
0: Okay.
1: The time for reaping. Why I'm saying this thing to them is that, so that when you are seeing losses in your stock, don't panic. It is not death penalty. Okay, that's why I am openly telling them my own, because I'm a very practical person. I cannot promise you they are going to be buying cars with a bill when I don't own a car. I'm not like that. Some people say, oh, when you do this one in 1 month, you're going to make that. After they have spoken already, they take Okada. Where is their own car? I'm not like that person. I am telling you what I am doing, and it's practicable, it's verifiable, and then I am recommending it. So when I'm losing, I let them know I'm losing. When I'm gaining, I let them know I'm gaining. It's practical. That's the way it is. So I can't, because people rely on information we give you, and Jordan FM has become a dependable partner to some of them. So we can let them know. When we are winning, we let them know. When we are losing, we let them know. That's why you see, I'm not sure it's all investors that can openly tell them, but I will let them know when the time to lose and the time to gain. But this is the time to invest. Just like people will invest in the yam farm. There's a time, not dry season, except you want to start watering and all that, which of course is going to impact negatively, because you have to be buying water and all that.
0: Yes.
1: By the time you have fish, you remove water, money you're going to buy, then you are earning nothing.
0: True.
1: But there's a time to harvest, to cultivate, okay, and a time to harvest. So that's exactly what. So I have a list of some of the things that I said I was going to mention here. Let me look at them, that people can take note of. Most of them, maybe they've not heard of it before, but some of them may have heard of it. But number one is this one we have been talking about, is about the money market funds, which of course you can invest as low as 1,000 naira to 5,000 naira. We've talked about that, apart from stock. All right, the one I mentioned that I said gave people a link to a particular bank, and the risk is low. What you are going to be earning is there. You know it. It's not tied to the vagaries of demand and supply. You know what you are earning. 50% is static. It doesn't go beyond that. It doesn't come down. It's low, but you get what you are promised. Okay. Now, and it's also suitable for beginners, and as I said, emergency savings. It's not something that you will depend on. It's something you can, if you can afford to part with 10,000 naira for 3 months, and that's the kind of person I'm talking about. If you can afford to part with 10,000 naira for 3 months or more,
0: and it wouldn't,
1: hurt you, that's the kind of person I'm talking to. So you can invest in that, both in the other bank I told you and this other bank I told you. I'm going to, if they get across to me later, I'm going to let them know what bank to go to ask for that this money market funds they can invest. But the other one is 1 million naira minimum, the one I mentioned. This one I talked about, the money market funds is managed by licensed fund managers. Just I told you, banks are there, some of that stock people are there. Then you also have the one they think is only the big companies that can do that. It's treasury based, and the risk is very low, and the good thing is that it's backed by government instrument, backed by government of Nigeria. And so, and it's good for people who can leave their money untouched for a few months, as I said.
0: Okay, this is a few months.
1: For a few months, okay. Depending, you can even leave for 1 year. Depends on the tenure that you're going to be agreeing with them when you want to invest. You can go to your bank and also buy treasury through your bank, you know.
0: Are treasury bills also cheap as well? Like, what's the limit?
1: Well, I think treasury bills is you don't. I don't think you need a millionaire to do that. But all you need to do, go to your bank, and the next thing you go to your bank, just ask them. If you go there to do anything, can I ask a question? How do I invest in treasury bills? They will give you all the details over there, how much you need and all. That's it. But as I said, this caveat is good for people who can leave their money untouched. As I said.
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1: Touched for.
0: Sorry.
1: Say it again.
2: Listen on the go at www.
0: With investment, one of the basic principle is patience.
1: Yes.
0: Like, if you're not patient, you wouldn't really thrive in investment. And I wouldn't encourage anybody to not get into investment. Everybody. Yes. As long as you want to become maybe a millionaire, mm-hmm. or a multi-millionaire, billionaire, you need to learn investments, because there's a limitation to how much work you can do to
1: get money.
0: I agree with you. At some point, your energy will get low, you'll be occupied. If you can have your money make money for you, that is the way that you scale. If you ask these top business owners, millionaires, billionaires, they all have investments across different businesses.
1: Exactly, not just tied to one. Remember, I mentioned Femi Otedola.
0: Yeah.
1: He's become the biggest single investor of First Bank. Tony Lumelu is also. Spend so much money. One can't remember. Okay, he, of course, you know, practically his UBA is tied to him,
0: yes.
1: and all that. So these are big guys who understand the game of the business.
0: And do you know that even talking about this, it makes me think about maybe one time we can also talk about investing in other businesses that is not your business.
1: That's not your business. Okay, like,
0: you know,
1: good.
0: Okay, this business is thriving.
1: Yes, at church yesterday, there's a young man who is a church member who is into real estate. So he approached me yesterday. He told me that they just acquired a vast expanse of land that they are going to be building estates. This two bedroom. So I'm going to be selling the thing off. Two bedrooms about 35 million naira after they are done building. Then 3 bedroom 45 million naira. Now what he asked me was that if I can invest, maybe. He told me I never be, say, 5 million, 10 million. I said, I never chop priesthood. I said, you don't chop. So he is asking me to invest about 5 million or 10 million naira, you know, in that business. So as they sell those units of bungalows and all that, there's a percentage that I'll get from every house.
0: So it's like you're now a partner.
1: I'm a partner. If you call me a partner, good, but I'm an investor. So once they sell those units, then there's a particular amount of money that will come to me minus my principal. My principal is still there. So you can also invest in, but again, be very sure that
0: there are legal procedures.
1: Yeah, there are legal procedures,
0: so
1: of course.
0: You have to follow the procedures.
1: Don't just give money and say, okay, take, and then no.
0: No, you have to follow all the protocols. Get a lawyer, have everything in documented.
1: Yeah, people who are close to me, they know that I mean, more than multiple level of investment. So another person too. In the entertainment industry, there's something. Okay, they produce a movie that they're going to be. I think it's when is July 15 next week. So they're going to be, is it premier? They call that music.
0: Yeah,
1: that is, they're going to do that. And then they are talking to cinemas, they're going to be releasing this simultaneously. Then the guy also asked me to invest 5 million naira in it. And then in 3 months, I'll get. But anyway, that's also, oh no, it's not for everybody actually. And that's for, because if you understand, I understand things about
0: media.
1: I was an actor because I also featured him in a couple of films before I decided to, you know, to concentrate on journalism, sort of journalism, exactly. So now I'm beginning to have small free time. I'm going back to do one or two things with them again. So as I agree with you, you can also invest in other areas that you may not directly be involved in this running.
0: Yes.
1: Yeah, but again, before you do that, ensure that it's something that you will not take your money and then not be telling stories. You have to have a proof that they've run this thing for a while and they are running it well.
0: And you know that a lot of these companies that have several investors,
1: yes,
0: there's a point that you're going to get to, just like Femi Otedola,
1: yes,
0: where even when the company wants to take some decisions, they will call
1: you. Oh, yeah, of course, they are the decision makers.
0: The board of trustees.
1: Otedola is the chairman of First Holdco. You can't do anything without Otedola.
0: Even though
1: when the shareholders are meeting, I thought he's there. You cannot appoint MD or CEO without Otedola's he says so. You understand? Yeah. That's the way it goes. And I'm not sure when Femi Otedola was born, when First Bank was established. You understand?
0: Yeah.
1: But he grew now. Today, he's now sitting atop that bank. And then also, so you can even gradually even own a company. Company you did not found it.
0: But where, like,
1: yes,
0: the CEO of a company is impeached. Because maybe you have invested so much in this company.
1: Then you now have a controlling share. You cannot tell them yes.
0: The CEO is not taking the company where it's supposed to be.
1: Then you go and then set up another management. That's the power of investment. So the other one is the FGN service bonds. This, you know, you've talked about treasury bills.
0: Yes.
1: This is now bond. Okay. Now, bond is also government backed and is designed for retail investors. Small then is suitable for long term, as I said.
0: I want you to explain further on this retail bond.
1: No, retail, see, I don't know how to use the bus stop language to explain.
0: Break it down.
1: Yeah, retail bond is it's not about buying and selling. Maybe what I would do is that I would leave that for a while so that we can spend more time on that next time I come on there.
0: Okay.
1: I don't want to do wishy-washy job on that, so that just as I always do here, go deeper, people can get to understand. I just want to list them out for today.
0: Okay.
1: Then we can now go to the specific later. It could be Tuesday, it could be, you understand. So there's also mutual fund, which is of course investing in a diversified portfolio managed by professionals like stockbrokers, money managers. As I said, those two banks I mentioned, that's also very good. You have we mentioned Nigerian Stock Exchange before. The other one is agricultural investment. I have not invested much, but I'm talking to people who are doing that. Once I'm able to get information that will be useful to the listener, when we come here another day, we will look at how they can invest. There was another one I was trying to go into about palm oil.
0: Okay.
1: Bringing palm oil from Edo State and then to Lagos, we will warehouse it. This is how it's done. We get this palm oil when it's not the season for palm oil. It has season.
0: Bearish period as well.
1: Bearish and bullish. Even palm oil has bearish and bullish. So what my people and my in-laws in Agbo, because I'm from, what they do, they buy these things. So there's a season there where to be scarce. They release them. So it's same this Okumu oil and other areas. I try to see how we can get oil from them, bring them to Lagos, warehouse them, leave them for a while. So I was looking for people who can invest in that with me. I'm still working on it. I've not perfected it. Because I have to get a warehouse. I have to get something so that people can invest. I'm sure people will trust my name too, so they can invest in it. Then they wait a while. As I said, it's not monthly. It's not so you have to wait for a while. Once we start pushing the oil into the market, then we can now begin to release your money for it. Exactly.
0: So
1: yes, that's also coming.
0: Yeah.
1: You understand? So
0: Okay.
1: Yeah, go ahead. Yes.
0: While we are still talking about investments with Mr. Charles, you can call us on 090-6000-3352 to ask your questions.
1: Questions, but you can do exactly.
0: You can join us on this conversation, 090-6000-3352. I repeat, 090-6000-3352. Or you can send us a message on WhatsApp, 080-722-14389. My name is Ruki Kareem, and this is Finn Show.
1: Yes, and let me quickly say, so some of them who got in touch with me last week, that I gave information about that certain bank where you can go to walk in there, as I said, talk to somebody at, behind a desk. What can you do to invest in daily earning? Remember, it was daily earning we talked about that time. If you did that within the week, please let us know. If you ever visited that bank I gave you information about, and you ask them, you can share your experience with us here so that other people can also know, yes, indeed, that if it's something you have already started doing. I see somebody who say, oh, that bank, they are my money managers. Yeah, I think, yeah, thank you for bringing that and all that. If I take, I say a whole lot of, if I show you the list of people who got, even on Saturday too, I also received the messages about, oh, sir, I heard your voice on radio. On the radio, what can I also say, okay, this is what you can do, I know that. But the one I didn't like was somebody who told me, please, can you tell me if it's something I can trust? Okay? I cannot give you on air what cannot trust. And I should explain. I've already explained. All you need to do, go to the bank, say you heard it on the radio, then what, they will give you information over there. If you're not satisfied, then you walk away. The bank will not put a gun to your forehead and say you must do. That's why I told my man, said thank you.
0: You can actually pull out your investments at any point. Do they have room for that?
1: How do you pull out? Yeah, there's no, once you agree with them, I'm leaving it for 3 months. If, the other thing I talked about, the safe box. Remember I told you that the money I'm asking that app to remove every week, I said I will not release, I will not take it until September. Now, but something made me to take the money. I was fined, and they took 2,000, so almost 3,000 naira away from that money.
0: Wow.
1: So because I already told the app, I am not going to be withdrawing the money until a specified period of time. But if you go over there before the expiration of that period, then you lose some money. So that's why I say it's patience, patience, patience. That word, patience, is very important. If you're not patient, you cannot invest. You understand? Mm-hmm. If you also don't have the heart to contain losses, you also cannot invest, because you lose sometimes, you win, you gain sometime. This thing is, as I said, there are low risk, there are high risk. The ones that promise higher return, they have higher risks. I just showed you that. I did July low now. Today is 6. I have today alone. No, I told you I lost about 32. But there was a time, there was a day that I got close to about 200,000 naira.
0: Wow.
1: Yes.
0: So now, during those days when you get about 200,000.
1: Now that's from stock.
0: Are you supposed to withdraw your money instantly, and maybe like put the profit?
1: No, I reinvest it. I usually reinvest it. Yes.
0: The whole thing.
1: If I take it, what will I do with the money? I will be spending. Go and buy wine or something. I reinvested, you know. Usually I reinvest when something comes. Yeah.
0: Hello, good morning.
3: Hello, good morning.
1: Good morning.
3: Yes, sir. This is Pastor Ben from IUB.
0: Welcome to the show.
1: Thank you.
3: I am listening to your program.
1: Thank you.
3: I really appreciate you, sir.
1: Mm.
3: So, sir, for which number can we get you through so that after the program is done, at least enlighten us more about the business.
1: All right. I will leave my number before I usually do that. But there's also a caveat. Do not call the number, because I may not be able to respond. I'm a very busy person. I'm sorry to say that. This man, he doesn't pick my call, but send a message. If I don't reply you immediately, there's no way I will not reply you at the end of the day or the next day. Yeah, that's the way it is. Thank you very much for calling us. Yes, thank you. Yeah, what was the question? Have I answered it? What was your question about? I withdrew the money, right?
0: Yeah, but before then, let me quickly call the phone lines again. All right. The number to call is 090-6000-3352. 090-6000-3352. Or you can send us a message on WhatsApp, 080-722-14389. This is Financial Solution, and what we are talking about today is investments with Mr. Charles.
1: Yes, and what I usually do is that if I gain anything, I gain like that, it may not be 200,000 naira. What I usually do is that instead I reinvest it into that stock, buy more shares to increase my number of units. Or I take the money to look for another share, another stock that I think I can invest in. So that's how I spread them.
0: My question is, is it the whole thing?
1: The 200,000.
0: Yeah.
1: No, it depends on you. It depends on
0: and
1: you.
0: The profits, you don't separate.
1: No, the capital remains there. It's the profit you're talking about now.
0: Yes.
1: So if for instance, I gain 200,000 naira for my stock, what to do with that money is my business. Do I want to reinvest? Do I want to start spending? As I said, is because the money I put there was the one I could afford to live. So if I could afford to live it, why don't I also live the profit? To reinvest and make and gain more. That's how it's spreading until a time is going to come, you become bigger. But if I start, you know, it's like a yam seed. If you keep eating your yam seed, you can never cultivate it.
0: Yes.
1: So if I gain something, I start spending it, then I'll now be relying on then maybe another 200,000 comes. But suppose I lose, where would I get the money for my shock absorbers?
0: Oh, okay.
1: You understand what I'm saying? When I gain, I reinvest. So it gives me a buffer, like a shock absorber, to when I will lose. But not when I have gained 200,000, I take it. Then I'm waiting for another that my principal to regenerate. No, investment is not like that.
0: You know, I've heard that one of the, would I say, dangers or greed that comes with investment is when people are in their like bullish season.
1: Yeah, bullish state. Yeah.
0: They just have the money multiplied, and they refuse to
1: pull it out.
0: Yes, some of it, even if not everything, they refuse to pull out anything at all. So they leave it there, thinking that the bullish period will last forever. And then suddenly they see debt, and that's where a lot of people.
1: No, that see the investment in stock exchange doesn't make you, it doesn't popularize you.
0: Okay.
1: Because if
0: it's
1: you
0: not
1: look
0: like
1: at
0: stock.
1: If you look at the graph is undulating. What's the other word for undulating? It goes up, goes
0: fluctuating.
1: Down. Yeah, it fluctuates, so it undulates. So there will be time for green, the time for red. So if you're already in the stock business, it's not where you just enter then you move your money out. So people have been in stock for 50 years.
0: Wow.
1: People depend, their business is nothing other than stock business. That's what they do.
0: Studied.
1: I remember when I was a business editor, not business correspondent that time before I became editor, I was covering money market because we had an office we gave to us. I said it was, the association was called FICAN. FICAN is an acronym for Financial Institutions Correspondent Association of Nigeria. Yes, I was a member. Then the one for stock exchange. We also have our office. I don't know whether it's still now. It was on the 23rd floor on the stock exchange building. That one is CAMCA. CAMCA is a capital market correspondent association of Nigeria. I was also a member at that time. You understand what I'm saying? So there are people who we know they are stock brokers. Then these are the other ones are these guys who are investing in stock. They have no other business apart from stock. The one company is holding AGM, they are there because they have stock there. Another one is doing AGM, they are there. They rely on and they get dividends, you know. So these people, they are making money from it.
0: And because they are so good at it,
1: they understand it. They also understand.
0: The percentage of what you are earning also goes to them.
1: Good.
0: It's not for free.
1: Okay. I can't. Time will fail me when there's a particular stock I invested in through that Cowry Wise. What they took from me was 40,000 naira as their commission.
0: Wow.
1: So that's something. Somebody, and then again, let me also say this: if you invest in stock, maybe through Cowry Wise, you have to tie your stock, your dashboard to a certain bank that you use. What you need to pay is just 50 naira.
0: Okay.
1: They link your bank with that. For instance, if I want to invest, if the money is in the bank, I will just press it. They should go to the bank and they take the money from there and invest it. And that's the way. So it's you can, your money can actually work for you while you are asleep. So that's the level I want to get to now, where I'll not be waiting for monthly salaries and all that. I just money is working for me. We are learning. We are
0: Mr.
1: getting
0: Charles
1: to that place.
0: Does not wait for monthly salary. Either whether stocks or not stocks.
1: I still wait for
0: monthly
1: salary.
0: Right.
1: So I think we've done well. When are we terminating?
0: No, not yet.
1: Oh, okay,
0: so
1: not
0: I
1: yet.
0: I have some time for more calls. So
1: okay.
0: The number to call is 090-6000-3352. 090-6000-3352. Or you can send us a message on WhatsApp 080-722-14389.
1: And let me quickly say this, that look, if you want to be rich, there are principles. If you also not even want to be rich, if you want to be comfortable, there are principles you must follow.
0: Okay.
1: You know, the other day I was telling you there are 7 rules of how to be poor.
0: Yes.
1: And I mentioned that. And there are also rules of how to be rich or where how to be comfortable. And if you want to invest, as I said, number one thing you have to do is that you have to have patience. Okay? Number two, then you have to also undergo what they call financial literacy training. Because I've been undergoing for about 2 years now. I've been, apart from the level of knowledge I have when I was in the in financial market reporting. Now, as an investor, I am also undergoing training. That's one I'm also going to be going through very soon to also undergo some training there over. Because this thing, there are people who understand it.
0: True.
1: Let me say this to you. You know, there's a training I attended where this thing was broken down. First, if you are a journalist. Journalism is not a profession for wet. So naturally, if you find a journalist that is so wordy, then you ask question. Where did you make your money from? Somebody say, right?
0: Hello, good morning. Oh, please, good morning.
4: Hello, good morning.
1: Yes, yeah.
4: Hello, good morning.
1: Good morning. Good morning to you.
4: I'm happy I'm connected this morning.
1: Thank you. Appreciate.
4: Please, Mr. Charles.
1: You are not giving us your name. First of all, give your name and location.
4: Oh, I'm sorry. Yeah. I'm sorry, sir. My name is Elizabeth from Ogun State.
1: Okay. Elizabeth, yes. Thank you.
4: Yes, sir.
1: Yeah.
4: Please, sir, when you are...
2: You do what Jordan wants to...
4: Don't please call your phone number slowly. Slowly. Mm. I'm a richer in preparation so I can get it done.
1: No
4: please.
1: Problem. I'll do that later.
4: You are talking to me this morning. You are talking to me.
1: Okay.
4: So, right on, sir.
1: Thank you. Appreciate it. Thank you so much. Thank you. I'll call it. Then you can send a message. That's fine. Okay.
0: People are dedicated to get the personal like information.
1: Yes. No, they do that. I told you. I saw over 40 people the other last week. I'm not exaggerating. They're here that I responded to. Not that same deal. Subsequent days, I know that the people were getting even somebody who are not on WhatsApp. There's a particular man who also was not. He sent him a text message. Replied. Another person sent a message through. It got my name from Facebook. Sent messages through Messenger. I also replied them. That's I can't be here. People asking questions, and I will not be responding. So I responded to everybody that sent him messages. So those of them who decided to take it up from there. We're glory to God, whatever they get. So I was talking about I've lost my line of thought now. About I was talking about what you need to do and the financial that I said if you are a journalist, somebody's here, right? Let's do that. Hello, good morning.
0: Hello, good morning.
4: Good morning, Mr. Charles.
1: Good morning to you, Masa. Okay, thank you, ma'am.
4: Yes, sir. Please, I'll be interested in the month you said you took people.
1: Oh, sorry, is it the daily earnings or the mutual fund that you
4: yes,
1: need
4: the
1: 1 million?
4: Okay, sir.
1: The daily
4: yes,
1: earnings. Okay, that's right.
4: Yes, sir.
1: That daily earnings, I will give you my number later. You send me a message. I will send the name of the bank. You walk to any of the branches that is closest to you, next to you. Just ask question that you heard on radio that they have a product called daily earning. If it's 5,000, you have 10,000, 20,000. But again, as you said, it is money you can afford to live for a while. Don't expect that. When you put it today, next market day, if you buy a K market, then you go, no, it's not a market. It's not a market. It doesn't work like that, ma. Okay? Yeah.
4: Yes,
1: okay, I'll leave my number later before I leave the studio. Thank you. Appreciate it. All right. Okay. So I was talking about journalists being very wealthy. You have to ask questions what he did because what set of journalism is not to get rich, but for information and communication. If you are a pastor, for instance, and you are very wealthy, we also need to ask questions what you did. This is why you can tell us. Because the original thing for you to do is to get people, to lead people to Christ. But if they now give you certain things and to enjoy, that's so good. If
0: and
1: you
0: that
1: are,
0: cannot make you become like a billionaire.
1: It shouldn't be. No, not that it cannot, but it shouldn't. That's not the original idea. But it could make you comfortable. So there are areas you need to. We know that there are areas who are industrialists. So if you are a politician and you are wealthy, we need to ask questions. You are representing a people. You are representing their interest. You ought to have been comfortable before you got it. But don't make money from politics. There's something wrong with that thing. So all these things they are taught in acquisition of wealth, how you can become comfortable and become wealthy. Because people who are doing certain things means that they are cutting corners. And cutting corners means you are shortchanging the system. You understand what I'm saying? So, for instance, I mean, as a journalist myself today, I'm very comfortable. I cannot say I'm wealthy, but I'm comfortable. I can afford to change. If my car, for instance, I've been using the car for about 2 years now. If I want to change it now, I can change that car because I've got to that level where I can afford to change the car. Either to sell it and add money to buy another car. That's the level of comfortability. I've been able to train 2 children in university. Of course, that's level of comfortability. But if I begin, if you begin to see me driving 5 cars and all that, then you ask questions. Except I have other businesses that this investment now. Good, then I cannot give you. Somebody's here, right?
4: Hello. Hello, sir.
1: Good morning.
4: Good morning, sir.
1: Yes, good morning.
4: Hello, sir. Good morning, sir.
1: Good morning. Yes, we can hear you. We are responding.
4: This is you of shares.
1: You haven't given us your name. Your name. Let us know who you're talking to.
4: Okay, my name is Fumi. I'm calling from Yanokwaja.
1: Fumi Yanokwaja, go ahead.
4: Yes, you know what was done to me?
1: Yes.
4: In 2000, between 2002 and 2007,
1: yes.
4: When shares was really booming.
1: Yes.
4: I bought this IPO. I bought
1: Transco. I
4: bought Electronic and Continental.
1: Mm.
4: Just to mention a few from the
1: IPO.
4: Among the shares I bought.
1: Yeah.
4: My broker, I was so frustrated. There was a time I lost my job and I went there. I had them to sell my Intercontinental for me. They just frustrated me. And they sold about maybe 10,000. And I went to stock exchange to help them that I didn't even have money. I begged for transport to come to Lagos. They now told me that they have sold it. But when I went there, I said, I'm going to burn the whole house down. That was when they said the clerk now told me that you go and check it. And now gave me the check. I should have withdrawn all my debt. You know what it did for me?
1: Mm.
4: The IPO of Transcorp, I bought 20,000 units. I don't know how they went to verify my account. And sold all my shares. They sold my Fidelity. They sold my
1: Without your knowledge.
4: Sir?
1: Without your knowledge?
4: Yes, without my knowledge.
1: That's criminal. That's criminal.
4: And I don't know.
1: Criminal.
4: They now went and paid. Maybe there was a time they gave us a
1: dividend.
4: Know your customer.
1: Yeah, okay.
4: They now got
1: my
4: account number.
1: Yeah.
4: I went and dropped the money in my account.
1: That's criminal.
4: And I didn't know. They sold my 95,000 units of Wema share. I bought it 1 naira.
1: And Wema is doing well. The Wema is doing well now.
4: Yes. The stock and they sold my 25,000 naira unit. They left 29,600. When they now reconstructed, they now gave me 9,600. That was the one they left. They sold my. I don't know how they got in. They went to the IPO that I bought and sold my 20,000 unit of Transcorp.
1: That's criminal.
4: They sold my Fidelity. And when I got there, they were showing me email that I instructed them when I'm not dead, I'm living in Lagos. That I saw them through email that was not signed, that they should sell all my shares.
1: That's criminal. He did not report to the police. He did not report to the police.
4: No, I didn't report to the police.
1: Maybe you need to hold on. Let me help you. You need to go to SEC in Lagos. It's Lagos Island. SEC is called.
4: They don't allow individual to access SEC now. When I got there, that was where I knew because they are now under another. It's Marriott.
1: Yeah, I know Marriott. I know about Marriott. Marriott did that.
4: They are no longer in operation now. They are now under SSB or whatever.
1: That's criminal. That's criminal. I mean,
4: SSB now said I should meet Marriott. It was in SEC. They say I should follow another broker. So there's another one could now help me to get that they are now under SSB. I now went to SSB in Ikoyi.
1: You work out.
4: So I have not gone back, but I won't. In fact, they are regulatory body to help me.
1: Yeah.
4: How they could go and verify my account?
1: behind
4: and
1: your
4: sold
1: back.
4: All my shares without my knowledge. And when they say I should go and print, they will say I should go and print my statement of account. And I saw that they've sold all those shares at cheap prices and dropped it in my account without my knowledge. And as at that time, the share was very low that I was not even taking cognizance of it. That was when they sold all my shares.
1: Without you didn't give it a mandate.
4: For fake people now, anybody that want to go to a team to share should trust the broker that you deal with. If not,
1: anyway, I
4: was working in oil and gas when I was buying these shares, and they rendered me useless. They sold all everything.
1: Oh, I'm so sorry about that. I'm sure that what you have done. We will look at when I leave my number. We can chat later and see what can be done, Mrs. Thank you very much. Appreciate for. I'm so sorry about that. Well, again, let me also give you a caveat. I'm giving so many caveat today. I personally don't rush to buy stock during IPO. IPO is initial public offers. That's what IPO means. For instance, Jordan FM wants to be quoted on the floor of the stock exchange, for instance. Okay, we can just say, okay, let's sell shares to the public so they can become part owners. I don't rush to buy. The reason is that the value of the stock during IPO is usually for, because it's overvalued. So by the time the reality catches up with that stock, the thing will go down. So you lose a lot. So that's why I don't hurry to buy. But maybe in the course of time, okay. But let me leave my number. But please don't call. I may not be able to pick that number. The number is 080-28-26-8974. Somebody says you call it very slowly, Abby.
5: Yes.
1: 080-28-26-8974. 080-28-26-8974. Chat me up on that. But please, when you are asking the question, be very direct. So I know what to respond to you about. So, Ruki, can I go now?
0: Yes, thank you.
1: I can
0: you,
1: go now. Okay.
0: Mr. Charles, for thank sharing you. With us all right. Investment tips for today.
1: Thank you.
0: And I'm glad that you all stayed to listen to this. Do not forget to join us again. We'll be around tomorrow. We're not sure.
1: We'll talk.
0: That
1: will
0: be announced
1: later.
0: Okay.
1: Yes,
0: all right. Thank you for joining us on all Financial right. Solution. My name remains Ruki Kareem. And here, the Breakfast Show still continues to stay locked on Jordan 105.5 FM, your number one station promoting entrepreneurship and value.
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2: 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It's time for Healthline on Radio. My name is Chris Okwarandu, welcoming you to today's edition of the program. Anyway, you know that 3rd to 8th is World Skin Health Week. And of course, what do you think about your skin? What do you know about your skin? How do you care for your skin? That's what we're going to talk about this morning as I welcome you to today's edition of the program. So don't go away. I'll be right back. Now, welcome to Newsbits. From Vanguard Newspapers, primary health care centers in Lagos State are administering 92% of all childhood vaccines in the state, despite accounting for just 32% of patients accessing public health care services. The Lagos State Primary Health Care Board said the figures highlight the central role of PHCs in child survival and maternal health. Meanwhile, the National Agency for Food and Drug Administration Control, NAFDAC, has launched the nationwide Read the Food Label campaign to promote safer and healthier food choices. Nigerians are encouraged to check nutrition facts, ingredients, NAFDAC registration numbers and expiry dates before buying packaged foods, helping families make informed decisions and safeguarding their health. John Hansen saying no to fake medicines ahead and the economy comes first. And that was Newsbeat. And go wherever I'm back.

situations in your area, just call or send a message to Jodhana FM, and then we'll be able to put it on this program, you know, so that we can learn and fix whatever hazardous conditions we have. Now, my producer, Rahel Aito, says, fix the pothole rules at Ushu Deposit Interchange. The potholes are becoming too dangerous and to maneuver, especially during rains. Motorists are being swallowed easily every time they try to ply the route to link Oshodi and Bagada Expressway on Oshodi. Okay. This is Health Hazard. Stitching time saves nine. Our health and economy comes first. And of course, like I told you earlier on, this is World Skin Week, and you and I are going to talk about it. You're going to tell me what you feel about your skin. You're going to tell me how your skin helps you, and then what to do about your skin. So I'll give you the number. I'm going to open the port, so you call and tell me what you feel, how you feel, and then what you think is happening to your skin. The number is 0906-000-3352. 0906-000-3352. Or, and as the case may be, 0705-169-7912. 0705-169-7912. You can send a message on WhatsApp, and the number is 0807-221-4389. 0807-221-4389. Don't call on the WhatsApp number, but send your messages and then whatever comments you want to make so that we can discuss that. Or you call, and then, of course, your voice will be heard. In any case, I told you earlier on that this is World Skin Week. From the 3rd to the 8th of July is World Skin Week. And what's your skin about? Of course, you could say that the skin is the most important organ of your body. You could say that arguably, and then few people like you. The skin is the most important part of your body. The skin covers your person. Skin covers who you are. All right. So, and that's, you hear somebody say, you can't live with your skin. Or you hear somebody say, oh, your skin is glowing. Or you hear someone say, oh, what's happening to you? Your skin is terrible. Now, that means that your skin plays a very vital role in your life. First of all, morphologically, your skin makes you look the way you want to look. In other words, what your skin looks like is the way you're going to be dressed, not necessarily about the clothes you're wearing. It has a lot to do with your health. So your skin protects you, basically, from the external influences, external problems, external hurts. The winds, the dangerous conditions, it's your skin. So once your skin peels off, you know, your whole system begins to have a problem. So in this week, it's the important thing is to understand how your skin impacts on your health. How does your skin impact on your health? So the World Skin Health Day, of course, is a global initiative by the International League of Dermatological Studies. Dermatological studies, those who study the skin. All right. And the International Society of Dermatology, ISD, that occurs on 8th of July in every year, with the purpose of educating people on the significance of skin health. And then, of course, encourage discussion. That's what we're trying to do this morning, trying to let you call in, let you send messages, let you discuss with us the importance of your skin. All right. Now, of course, also discuss actions that work towards improving your skin health, and that's very important to us. Somebody is just beginning to send a message. It says, what's the effect of blemishing cream or skin cream on the human body? Now, anything that affects your nature, you know, anything that you put on top of your nature will obviously affect your natural predisposition. In other words, if you bleach or if you blemish your skin, if you erase the top cover of your skin, whatever you do, it will affect you. And of course,
the person in the control.

Yeah, it's laughing. I mean, because she's a lady. Don't worry, I'll tell you her name later. Now, what's important is that it's not just only females that bleach. Males bleach as well. You know. Now, you would think that, you know, immediately you bleach, you look better, you become better. But that's a lie. That's a lie, because bleaching affects your personality. In other words, you'll be conscious of the fact that your skin is not the original cover that it came with. You'll be conscious of the fact that I'm trying to look better for the other person. All right. But there are consequences, like in every other hopeless things we do. There are consequences for bleaching. There are consequences for blemishing your skin. There are consequences for changing the texture of your skin. And these consequences could be, you could have health consequences. You could have social consequences. You could also have psychological consequences. Just imagine, psychologically, you come to meet some people who are wearing their natural skins, just looking around, and then you see that you have blotches around your body, you know, patches around your body, brown, black, yellow, green, stuff like that. How would you feel? You will feel left out of that environment. Okay, but then a lot of people don't care. I mean, they could take alcohol to douse whatever tensions they're feeling inside. And they could also imagine, I mean, what the heck, they should be looking at me. So in such circumstance, my friend that sent this question, you could see that bleaching cream doesn't help you. All right. Now, health-wise, your skin protects you. So if you remove that protective covering, what do you now get? You would get instant attacks, whether they are bacterial attacks, whether it's wound that wouldn't heal, or whether it's body odor, whether it's bleeding when you are not even expecting it. Now, these are the issues, and anything that happens to your skin immediately, will be infected. That means you would need treatment, so you have to go to the hospital, okay? Or you begin the process of getting another cream to lay on top of the cream you have laid, and you keep buying new creams, laying on top of the one that you had before. When is it going to stop? And let me also tell you that they're not cheap. All these chemicals are not cheap. So the most important thing is that every person deserves access to trusted skin health. But then it has to start from you. Okay. Now, knowledge can help people recognize the signs of skin disease. Okay. Diseases earlier, practice safer skincare, challenge stigma. All right, yes, of course, there are some natural defects, those who have vitiligo or those who have dermatological effects on their skins, that they are not able to have a lot of collagen that will shield the ultraviolet rays from their skin. Okay, now these are natural consequences. And when you go to dermatologists, they will be able to advise you, and they'll be able to counsel you, and they will also be able to tell you what to do and what not to do. Okay, now seek appropriate treatment. The important thing is, if you care for your skin, whenever there's a problem, you seek appropriate treatment. Okay, and then you make informed decisions about your health. Now, for healthcare professionals and organizations, knowledge sharing can strengthen systems, you know, support training, improve access to care, and then help communities build healthier futures. Of course, the World Skin Health Day, you know, invites dermatologists, patients, organizations, healthcare workers, non-governmental organizations, advocates, and communities around the world to come together through education, awareness, and action. Now, the operative words are education, awareness, and action, because people don't know the value of their skins. So the essence of this week is to call your attention to the value of your skin. How can you run away from your skin? You know, now, I don't know that you've heard about the word miscegenation. Of course, that happened in 18th century is when
you know, black women will sleep with white women, get pregnant, so that they can give birth to mulattoes or, you know, people who are close to white. And then the lady now also sleeps, when she grows up, she sleeps with another white person so that her offspring will become whiter. And then that one will sleep with another white person so that that one's offspring will be closer to white. But you find out that in the end, you are still a black person because you'll always look at it as black. And if anything happens to that skin of yours, okay, your pigmentation, even when it's looking white on the surface, it will be treated as a black person because that's what you have. Okay, so miscegenation suddenly disappeared by the 20th century. Well, has it disappeared? I don't know. People still have, inferiority complex, you know. All right, Lee, we'll be right back. And then don't go away. We're still treating skin. And this is World Skin Health Week on Healthline on Jordan FM 105.5. Where else would you rather be? Actually, don't go away.

0: Now, welcome back to World Skin Week, and then we want to make sure that you get access to information regarding this week, because it's been celebrated worldwide, introduced by the International Dermatological Association. And then, of course, the essence of this program we're doing today is to promote education around disparities in skin health access. Okay, promote education around the essence of your skin, which is a protective covering of your body. The skin actually takes knocks for you. You know, if the wind is too hard, it's new. If there's a bacterial infection is on you. You know, now let me tell you, when an infant is just delivered, now the midwife or the nurse should put that infant, after clapping the cord, on the body of the mother, so that the bacteria on the body of the mother can colonize the body of this infant. And that helps the infant as you go on, so that the infant wouldn't actually be overwhelmed by bacterial infections. Now, if you clean the body of that infant and clean the body of a woman before introducing this infant to breast milk, you've just wasted an opportunity of colonizing the body of that infant with the body of the mother. Okay, that's another very important aspect of skin. All right. Now, if you are, you know, if you are a sports person, of course, you will always have, you know, issues with the skin, because you're always coming in contact with another person, coming in contact with objects, and then you are always having problems with your skin. So that is also very important for sports people to see dermatologists. Absolutely important. You know, now if you see a dermatologist, the dermatologist will counsel you as to what to do. That's part of the essence of this program. Okay. Now, there's also another issue, to encourage people to get involved and provide skin health access to those in need. All right. Now, you could have had an accident and you need a skin grafting. Now, you need to go to a professional orthopedic, you know, medical personnel to make sure that that grafting is not done wrongly. Because if it's done wrongly, your skin decays. All right. Now, there's also a very important aspect of this program, that it fosters a sense of community. Now, we are talking about albinos, for instance, or people suffering from vitiligo, for instance. If you listen to this program today, you will then know why you should reach out to them, you know, be close to them because of what they're going through. It's not any fault of theirs. They don't have enough collagen. Yeah. But there are also instances where somebody has too much collagen. And that's also a problem. So it has to be at an equilibrium. And it's a dermatologist that understands the processes, whether you're suffering from vitiligo or suffering from albinism. And then I'm also happy that in Nigeria, albinos are no longer really treated as pariahs. And then, you know, there are places where they kill them for juju. They kill them and say, oh, I use it to protect myself from dying, as if you will live forever. Oh no, so a lot of albinos have been killed in many parts of Africa. I don't want to mention countries, including ours, because they're albinos. Now they're not producing enough collagen to protect their skin. And of course, you know, they're doing well in Nigeria now. Now, this program also highlights the importance of skin health access. In other words, we need to tell people that they need to have access to their skin to maintain their mental frame, physical, morphological look, and an emotional health, you know, because actually, if you don't know much about your skin, you mess up your skin, because you would want to be like somebody else. That's where the problem is. You would want to be like somebody else. Why would you be like somebody else, for heaven's sake? You should be comfortable in your skin. It's a proverb, but it's actually a very serious, saying. Be comfortable in your skin. Now, it goes beyond your skin. it also defines your personality. If you're comfortable in your skin, it means you're comfortable as a person, who you are, what you look like, all right, and not to put nurture on nature. Put nurture on nature. So that's why we're raising this awareness, to inspire action on social media through engaging post stories and live chats. Don't just waste your time writing nonsense, right, about things that will affect other people. Now, of course, this program also helps in providing care, you know, make a difference for underserved patients, through outreach clinics, patient training, or volunteer days. Try and volunteer to help those who are having issues with their skin. Okay, if you have a skin rash, you don't know what it is. Okay, it could be a viral infection. It could be just because you walked into a situation where you are allergic to whatever you had touched. So you need to go to a dermatologist to find out exactly what's wrong with you. And someone needs to help you do that. Or you're just scratching all the time. You don't know what the problem is. All right. So, and we're also calling on teachers to help teach the children, you know, especially in secondary schools. Help teach them to avoid tampering with their skin. It's also very important that parents make their children, their warts, their infants, know that you could be allergic to water, could be allergic to plants, could be allergic to flowers, could be allergic to the dust, and then you could be allergic to asbestos. The things could cause skin cancer. Now, cancer occurs everywhere, including the skin itself. All right. But what is important is once you notice anything with your skin, look for your finger and rub on your skin. I mean, how hot it is. You can imagine how hot it is at that particular time. Now, you can imagine you've been doing it.
1: From Lagos, this is Jordan.
0: After bleaching, you put makeup on and then you begin to look like a doll. I know what it won't look like. So the essence of this program is actually to call attention to this thing so that you can protect your skin and live well in your own skin. All right. So this week started on the 3rd. It will end on the 8th, as in 2 this time. World Skin Health Week.
2: Awesome talk every day, all day.
0: Dermatologist should be able to tell you, okay, this is the kind of cream you use. This is when you should apply creams and all that. Okay, so this actually has been our program today, and it's public enlightenment. Just to let you know that this is World Skin Week, and then that you can participate in World Skin Week, and you can also benefit from attending programs of the International Dermatological Association or Nigerian Dermatological Association. They are holding discussions concerning your health, so that you should even know the kind of clothes you put on your body.

And for those of you who wear second-hand clothes, you go buy them and put them on your body. Why do you have to do that? Do you know who wore them? Okay, do you know even the chemicals they use in treating them? All right. So, and these are the important things we are calling you to know today. And we do hope you've enjoyed our program today as we've enjoyed presenting it to you. And for those of you who listen to us, we hope you listen again on Thursday for another edition of the program. And the engineering section, thank you so much for making us the clearest voice you can hear. Where else would I be, actually? All right. And my friends here, Success Jonathan and Ridwan Fabi, I thank them. And then, of course, the most important person in the studio is on the console. My very good friend, Peter Olani. Thank you so much for making it possible that they hear me. And then, of course, Reho Aito has been my producer. Oh, MC Rao is also in the house. MC, you're welcome. All right, so my name is Chris Okwarando. Let's do this again on Thursday, and then by then we'll bring you something different. Enjoy your week. Bye for now.

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1: Igba kenin fowo ti le igba laamu ni fowo nogiri oye etuyaya kajo se ayeye odun kewa ti eri oluwa gbe mi leke adebayo mc irawo agbalagba
2: omo this is a sweet and it's about to get off phone
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2: Oh
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3: Hello, MC.
1: Ekaro, sir.
3: I'll call you.
1: Yes, sir. I saw her.
3: I'm going to go to the house. I'm going to go to the house. I'm going to go to the house. I'm going to go to the house. I'm going to go to the house. I'm going to go to the house. I'm going to go to the house. I'm going to go to the house. I'm going to go to the house. I'm going to go to the house. I'm going to go to the house. I'm going to go to the house. I'm going to go to the house. I'm going to go to the house. I'm going to go to the house. I'm going to go to the house. I'm going to go to the house. I'm going to go to the house. I'm going to go to the house. I'm going to go to the house. I'm going to go to the house. I'm going to go to the house. I'm going to go to the house. I'm going to go to the house. I'm going to go to the house. I'm going to go to the house. I'm going to go to the house. I'm going to go to the house. I'm going to go to the house. I'm going to go to the house. I'm going to go to the house. I'm going to go to the house. I'm going to go to the house. I'm going to go to the house. I'm going to go to the house. I'm going to go to the house. I'm going to go to the house. I'm going to go to the house
4: awon mo le yoruba ti won ba bi de sikini lati bere pepe lo ti ni won ti surround won gba yen se kini yo ti ni niyan ju bayi e wa wo bi du wa ba de bayi ni lo bi wa bi 42 years 42 days abi 52 days 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
5: 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At least o ma fu ton bo
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5: 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O ma I'm coming out 5FM. 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
7: If you want make a ginger give me tea kokoro.
8: I don't lie when I say adidi adidi.
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1: Ami.
4: 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I
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1: Eka mama.
4: So I want my eliminator to see you. So that I need to go more. I need to go more. Is that when I go to the eliminator? Maybe we should go. So see, Isa. So go more. Come in. You have to do. 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

0: 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And today...
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1: Product and you create the product, you launch the product, and the product get to pay you for life. That is what we're going to be looking at. And what is digital product? 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
1: the voices you need at work.
2: All the book stands for electronic exam is an online course, and you get to create the course
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2: or passively. 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So you can create a template for people as someone that is that is looking forward to write a business, to start a business, or now to start a transportation business. So, and you already have a template that the person will just edit, you know. So that is also a digital product that you can prepare and sell to the people on the internet. 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And you also have website design teams. You can design, create different types of website design teams and sell it on the internet. And in the
3: try to check you on Facebook, but I couldn't see you. 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
2: The Unselfish CEO, the Unselfish CEO, or you search for James Adesina. The Adesina has a H in it, Adesina, James Adesina.
3: Okay, thank you, sir.
2: All right, thank you. You're welcome. Thank you so much. Yes, yes. Thank you so much. All right.

Yeah, and then someone is asking, why do you need to create products? Why do you need to create digital products? Why do you need to sell digital products? You know, or and someone is even asking, how can I even start if I want to start selling digital products? How do I start? What are the process? How do I choose the type of digital product that I can create and begin to sell? The number one thing you have to look at or into is identifying a problem to solve. You know, there must be a problem before you can create a digital solution to that problem. So number one thing, you have to identify a problem to solve. All right, so people buy solutions and not products. People are not willing and ready to buy products, but they are ready and willing to buy solutions, right? So if you can create that solutions, people are going to buy. They are going to buy your product very easily. So you don't create products that you want to use yourself. You know, you create product that people are going to buy. You know, they're going to buy products that are solving people's solution, and you are going to make money simply doing this. And among those products that you can create today and start selling is digital art and photos. And you are asking, what are digital art and photos? What are they, and how do you even start? Digital art is artwork created using computers, tablets, or smartphones instead of traditional materials like canvas and paint. And digital photos are photographs taken with a digital camera or smartphone that can be edited and sold on the internet. And both can become profitable digital products because you create them once and license or sell them multiple times, right? So what can you sell? On a digital hat, you can sell logos, you can sell

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0: You get to sell them on the internet. You can even be going to event places, and you take some photos and you sell on the internet. So what are the people that can buy those digital products from you? If you choose to go, you may not want to do everything. You can just pick like one or two, specialize in one or two products for now and market them, sell them. But who are these people that will buy all of these or any of these products, digital products from you? They are, of course, your potential customers, includes businesses, churches and NGOs, political organization, content creators will buy from you, bloggers will buy from you, website owners will buy from you, advertising agencies will buy from you, publishers will buy from you, individuals that also want to decorate their homes will also buy from you. Then how do you start? What are the things that you need? For a beginner, all you need is good smartphone, you need internet connection, you need basic editing applications, and of course your creativity. You need to be creative to be able to create a digital product that can be sold, that will be appealing to people, right? So that is all you need if you are thinking of starting. If you already have all of these basic requirements, then you can go into it. And if you are looking at softwares that you can learn, you want to know those softwares that you can learn for you to become a professional, for you to do well, for you to start creating and selling digital products, then you need to consider learning Canva application. Canva is downloadable on the Play Store or the iPhone Market Store. You can also learn Adobe Photoshop. You can learn Adobe.
5: I'm a digital product advice. So advice product for people, but I don't know the site where people can know more about my work.
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0: All right. That is okay. So please do listen to me over the radio, okay? 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So if you already have digital skills on how to do things and you want the world to know, you want the internet to be aware, you want people to start asking, you know, for your services, right? 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You need to continuously post them
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1: 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But someone is also asking that where are the platforms that I can sell photos
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1: Your photos, and be in their marketplace where people looking forward to buy your artwork, to buy your photos, can easily see them and click on the button to purchase. Right, so that is what you need to do if you already have enough photos but you don't know how to sell those photos. Just go to that website. There are other websites, and I'm going to be sharing them exclusively this week in my training, the physical training that I'll be holding this week, Saturday, starting from 10 a.m. It's a VIP training where you get to learn directly from me how to make money. Those opportunities available on the internet space that you can leverage to start earning money. Not only that, you're also going to be learning on a brand new business where all you do is just to do some basic tasks and you get to earn every day. Not only that, you also get to do their affiliate marketing and you get to make money every day as well, by simply sharing your link with people on the internet. You also get to learn about other businesses, of other business opportunities that you can venture into, that anybody can start right now, even if you don't have money, or you have money, or what are the businesses you can invest your money into to multiply your money. All of those things you're going to be learning via my one-on-one training this week, Saturday. So to be in the training, to be in the seminar where you're going to be learning for the next 2-3 hours one-on-one with James Additional, start sending the to this WhatsApp number. I'll send the message interested to this WhatsApp number, 070-88-30-6422, 070-88-30-6422. You can also send SMS to be part of the training. You only be paying a basic registration fee.
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0: 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Thank you, everyone, for listening to today's edition of the EDS Exploring Digital Space with James Adesina. Do follow me on Facebook, James Adesina, on Facebook, the Unselfish CEO, and on YouTube, James Adesina, on TikTok, the Unselfish CEO. I do have Razak
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1: 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I am Rukaya Abdul Karim. 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
1: Loans under Tinubu. African Airlines targets free route airspace. Shippers Council saves Nigerian economy 90.6 billion naira and $1.3 million in 2 years. On the foreign scene, UAE trade day strengthens economic partnership with 5 South American countries. Now the news in detail. The federal government has secured $11 billion in World Bank financing in just 3 years under President Bola Tinubu, roughly doubling the annual average recorded during the Buhari administration. Since May 2023, approvals have accelerated with strong focus on education, healthcare, infrastructure, and economic reforms. Key packages include $1.5 billion approved in September 2024 for governance, primary health care, and power irrigation projects, followed by additional 2025 loans for basic education, community resilience, MSMEs, digital infrastructure, and health security. However, disbursements for many of these newer projects remain low as they are still in early implementation stages. Nigeria's debt to the World Bank has risen to $19 billion by the end of 2025. Economists describe the loans as concessional, with favorable interest rates and payment terms. The African Airline Association, AFRA, plans to implement its Free Route Airspace, FRA, project in Eastern and Southern Africa by the end of 2026. The initiative, already operational in West and Central Africa since October 2025, allows airlines to fly more direct, user-preferred routes,

instead of fixed corridors. This is expected to reduce flight times, fuel consumption, operating costs, and carbon emissions. Africa Airline Association Secretary General Abdelrahman Berth announced the expansion during a media briefing at the 14th Afro Stakeholders Convention in Johannesburg in May. He noted that many airlines, including those operating in Nigeria, such as South Africa Airways, Rwanda Air, Kenya Airways, Uganda Airlines, and Ethiopian Airlines, will benefit. The move forms part of the broader effort to liberalize African skies, improve connectivity, and address implementation challenges in initiatives like the Single African Air Transport Market, SAATM. Berth emphasized the need for stronger enforcement and reduced national sovereignty barrier to make such projects successful.

0: The Nigerian Shippers Council, NSC, has saved Nigerian shippers and the national economy.
1: Awesome talk
2: every day, all day.
0: Stating that the savings aligned with federal government's targets of building a $1 trillion economy by 2030. The bulk of savings, 86 billion naira, came from preventing unjustified demurrage payments, while 4.5 billion naira and 1.3 million.
3: Everybody, this is The Sweet, and it's about to get all funky today. 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
5: Hello, Lagos. Welcome to the Jordan.
0: Dollars were recovered through alternative disputes resolution quarter of 2020. Resolved 295 disputes involving demurrage, detention, terminal charges, and other issues. Akota also dismissed allegations of irregular staff recruitment, insisting the process was transparent and compliant with due process. He announced out-of-the-court settlements with major operators including APM Terminals, CMA, CGM, and Maersk over excess charges, and revealed that bonded terminal invoice
5: category. Night show, and today we'll be discussing
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0: In trade concluded on 8-day UAE trade day tours, access Panama, Paraguay, Argentina,
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0: In sector training, business for partners, the tour reinforces the UAE role.
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0: 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I am Rukaya Abdul Karim. 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

0: Alright, good afternoon everyone. Welcome to the Telescope on Jordan 105.5 FM, the program where we look beyond the headlines to examine the issues shaping our nation, our continent, and our future. My name is Olumuyiwa Adelaja, and of course, as it is, I'm not always alone in the studio. I have Dr. Martin Moga right here in the studio. Good morning, good afternoon to you, Dr. Martin.
1: Yeah,
0: Dr.
1: Great moment to you and great moment to everybody out there.
0: All right, and I also have
2: Hello Lagos, welcome to the Jordan Knight Show, and today we'll
0: Joy Abu right here in the studio. Joy, how are you doing today?
3: I'm very
4: disgusting. The voices you need at work all day.
0: Yes, good. And welcome to the Telescope Radio Show.
3: Yeah, in the midst of
0: Olumuyiwa Adelaja. And today we focus on two developments that raise important questions about justice, security, leadership, and the future of Africa. Our first in Nigeria.
4: Every day till payday.
0: Are human or are there deeper issues that must be addressed to end the menace of violent crime? Then after that, we will also turn our attention to, you know, what is developing.
2: Yeah. Your favorite tune
0: in the East Africa, where there is a report
2: these are just a click away.
5: You feel it?
0: Diplomacy, leadership, or African unity? The controversy raises critical questions about the responsibility of public officials and dangers of inflammatory rhetorics and the urgent need to strengthen relationship among African nations in an era where cooperation is very, very important. As always on the Telescope, we will separate emotion from evidence, examine the facts, explore different perspectives, and ask the difficult question that matter.

0: So join us today as we look into these two important areas, and of course we'll be starting with the development in Edo State. Charity begins at home, Abi.
1: Yeah, so.
0: So we'll be starting from Edo State. So welcome once again to the Telescope Radio Show. So let's go on the short break. When we return, we'll delve right into it.

0: All right, you're welcome back. So let's dive right into it. Yes, so there is a report that Edo State established special court one in Benin City to fast track trials for kidnappings, cultism, and violent crime. And this was constituted by Chief Judge Daniel Okugboa at Governor Monday Okpebolos' request. The court began proceeding on July 1st, 2026. It operates under recent amended law enforcing severe penalties, including death penalties for convicted kidnappers. So, Dr. Morgan, let me start with you. Now, you know, Edo State has established a special criminal court to fast track kidnappings and other violent crime. And to me, that is very applaudable because, I don't think there's any Nigerian now that want to travel long distance. Maybe you want to go 3-4 states. You have to, if it is prayer that you know how to pray, you have to pray very well. If it is that you have ability to get a bulletproof car, I'm sure most Nigerians will consider that. And if you have the money to hire security, it has gotten that bad. So, Dr. Morgan, is this a model that every state in Nigeria should adopt?
1: Yeah, once again, I think for me, I feel it's a very good approach because so far, so good. 119 suspect cases have been taken and 58 rescued from them. So there are also some cases already, three cases that are already there in court, in fast-tracking court.
0: Yes.
1: Which they have to return to court on the 15th. Case one under cultism and armed robbery possession. Case two was about kidnapping and rape. So in all ramification, is the best approach. In fact, me, I'm citing the governor. I think a point should even come now that there should be a legal provision that even the governor should stop signing death sentences. Because those that have signed death sentences in Nigeria, they are still hanging in.
0: But why do
1: so
0: they...
1: Because after the court have sentenced you, it should be for the implementation. It's only in Nigeria we try to say, okay, let the governor sign. And sentiment enter. We have Reverend King, who has been sentenced some time ago, and he's still somewhere, maybe in the northern part of Kaduna or whatever, in one of these correctional services, and many other. So if you had this fast tracking, like you said, kidnapping, every person is always afraid. Because the kidnapping have come to a point that it's not only associated to a particular ethnic group. Even those who are there, the locals, who are also from there,
0: they
1: participate.
0: So when they bring you to cash out
1: at that ring road, and they hang you there, or the least, or at most, firing squad, one bullet, and everybody sees you. One, it's a taboo to your family. It's also going to be a deterrent to so many people. It's not only demolishing the houses, but this action should be copied by other state governors if they are serious.
0: If they are serious.
1: If they are serious about, because at the end of the day, you discover that most of these guys are the political talks they have been using for their thuggery political thing. So they don't feel like losing them. But me, I must give that governor, whether in Sabi Book or in Sabi Book, now the action we need. It's a good one that other governors should copy. I think for me, it's 100%.
0: Because, you know, the kidnapping has even gotten so... But how many generals have been kidnapped? You know, something that you can never hear in any part of the world. You know, it's more like a normal thing in Nigeria now. You just hear a general kidnapped. And one of the generals that was kidnapped is even a serving one. Now, if you want to say the last one that died in their custody that is retired, maybe he didn't have all the paraphernalia, but there is one that was captured, you know, while in service. Now, Joy, what message do you think the establishment of this court by those states, you know, what message does it send to criminals and to ID citizens? Steps is sending.
2: Okay, Governor, for taking that step. And when you talk about message, someone gets a message when actions are being followed. if you tell a child, stop this, I'll flog you, and every time you're saying stop, and one day you've not flogged the child will just take it that it's one of those
0: one
2: things.
0: Of those things.
2: One
0: of those
2: things. Now, it's not establishing the court that is the issue. It's the fast execution of those that are being caught and sentenced.
0: Mm.
2: You get... I, for once, have always wanted to ask that why are kidnappers always being put in life imprisonment after they've committed crimes? You see what they've done, they've killed, they've confessed to it, and you're now giving judgment like, okay, trying today. They are, why don't you just carry out the same action
0: so that you can decongest
2: the
0: prison and stop wasting taxpayers' money?
2: And it will send messages to those that are planning to go into it because, number one, your family now would not want to be known or attached to that name that your child was caught. And so it's a very good message that will be sent to even intending criminals. They'll now be watching out for themselves, because at the point it was like, oh, we can do something and go scot-free. And if you look at that terrain, they are very high in cultism. So starting from secondary school, so it's really going to send strong message to them when they see proper execution of those that have been caught.
0: I like that, because you know cultism is also is very serious menace.
3: Awesome talk every day, all day.
0: Just walk up to somebody that you have not offended. Just those that are senseless and should carry the same penalty as kidnapping. Doctor.
3: 05
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0: The question is, why
4: at Jordan 105 FM?
0: Our other state not following suit? Because an average time it takes, there is a case that we heard about, you know, in Lekki, somebody that killed an Okada person that killed someone. I think that happened about 3 or 4 years ago. You know, the judgment was just passed about last week. So that means for like 3-4 years, you know. And why should we take that long? Maybe one of these days we need to get a lawyer to explain to us why it has to take this long most time. So on the steps that Edo State has taken, so why do you think other states are not even? Because to the best of my knowledge, I don't think I've seen any other state that is even talking. Because we heard Okpebolo talked about it a few weeks ago. So I think he's becoming one of the talk and do
1: governor. Yes, I like him for that. You should just. We are waiting to see the first trial, the pilot test.
0: Yes, sir.
1: You have to implement this thing.
0: No, straightforward.
1: Straightforward, because he has told even the churches that nobody should come to him and beg.
0: I
1: like it. You see the demolition of houses.
0: That is
1: and
0: that
1: their
0: is,
1: hideout. It's very. He started it.
0: It shows that man is serious about stopping these menace.
1: Yes.
0: Now the question is, why do you think other states? Because I've not seen any other governor talking in that direction.
1: They will not talk about that direction.
0: Why do you think they are?
1: Because
0: not
1: some of these guys are their political talks.
0: Okay.
1: Most of them are their political talks. Is it not in this country we are that the IGP said that one of the wanted person was in governor's house?
0: I think
1: Osun State.
0: Yes.
1: They mention it, and it was in the public domain. So what does that tell you? Such person who can find refuge in government house, are you sure that we cannot be involved in kidnapping and cultism? How can somebody that is wanted now be romancing in government house? There are certain stories you hear in this country, you don't know whether it's real. But those who are fighting to stop it are being killed every day. Like you mentioned, generals. More than, not less than 4 generals have been taken away. They even died.
0: Wow.
1: So what does that tell you? There's a problem we need to really understand why some of the governors are not doing it. And this is what they should do. So the security vote they are collecting, this is part of where they should now spend it for speedy trial and action.
0: Because when somebody is caught in the act with all the evidence,

0: expenses
1: and everything. You know, after you know appearance in court, it may take another 3-4 months before the next appearance.
0: And the man will be feeding from the taxpayers' money again.
1: And we keep saying that the courts are congested. I mean, the prisons are congested.
0: So we need to decongest too.
2: Instagram Jordan 105.
0: Yeah, if it's used properly, no problem.
1: Even at, with what is going on in Nigeria now, personally, I have zero tolerance for kidnappers, for all these people that kill.
3: I don't pity them.
1: Now, the question I want to ask you, Joy, is the slow pace of criminal trials one of the reasons kidnapping continues to thrive in Nigeria? Because it seems now that, you know, some criminals now begin to see it as fast way to make money, because these criminals, they just make measure millions.
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1: 50 million and family begins to run around, and they're beginning to have collaborators because they fast make money. 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
3: just look at some if do you know that there was a time I went to correction and I saw some people are on death row for 10 years.
1: Well,
3: what are they doing there? That is the reason why there is.
4: Listen morning, now Lagos, and welcome to the Jordan Breakfast Show. And today,
5: hey, everybody.
3: That slow pace when you feel like what is happening.
5: But this is the sweet and it's about to get all funky today. Great music and fantastic teams
3: within the judiciary. Why are they not doing fast track?
1: I'm sure you're not advocating
5: making you the best entrepreneur you can possibly be. Yes, so my people, this is not Jordan.
3: No, it's just a slow pace. I just gave you, I said. Imagine that is done fast. What will happen to the rest?
1: When we have a court now that is what is specialized. If it is possible, and do you know the anointing?
5: That night they listen to, so get better information. Won't give you no
1: anointing, sir. Do you know that political cases are responded to faster than criminal cases?
3: That was where I was coming to. If you have courts assigned for each crimes, we would not have all this congestion. Somebody will go to court. You're doing trial. They'll now give you another date 4 months after, and this person did something that is terrible, took life, human life, killed. But when you have courts like this that take it fast as it's hot, you attend to read there. Everybody will run because they know once they are caught, there is no mercy. So that is the slow pace that is causing the increase, because all these guys have been in this business for years. The ones that are caught are the ones we know. What about the ones that we don't know?
1: Okay. Now, trying to balance it here, Doctor, how can the judiciary balance speedy trials with constitutional right to fair hearings? Because we can't rule out...
5: But if you don't say one move, move your radio.
4: Hello, Lagos. Welcome to the Jordan Knight Show. And today,
1: the fact of mistaken identity. Because
4: today, we'll be discussing...
6: The voices you need at work. All the...
1: I've once been to and crime. And this one, because practically a spirit, we had it. So the boy was in church. I was the youth president then. So by the time he came back from, you know, normally you get back around 5:36 a.m. from video.
3: The timing.
1: So he was sleeping because he went over all night. So while he was sleeping, I think police came to arrest. There is this feud among landlords or so. So one of them invited police, and we heard that they actually destroyed the bus that the police brought and probably chased the police with, I don't know. Now, of course, they will go and reinforce. So by the time they came back, you know, some of the way these people do things, they just arrested everybody on site. So unfortunately, the boy was part of, as at then, he just woke up, that is around 10, baited and was about to go out to his job. Immediately he stepped out because he's in that street. He was arrested among them. Now, this issue now, the boy actually was remanded in prison for, I think, 1 week or 2 weeks or so before the case was eventually resolved. And I even for the fact that I went to the police station, one of these, to tell them that this boy actually, yes, he was with us overnight and he was sleeping, you know, the way they, So how do we now balance the situation of fair hearing and speed that we now don't, you know, begin to misjudge people that are innocent?
0: I think what happened, any person that is a suspect, you are already a suspect before you are not yet being declared as a criminal. There should be, there's always pro-

0: path profiling. Profiling, vertical profiling or horizontal profiling, depending on what is the case all about. What is the person involved at? Fair hearing in the same way, the timing of the sitting of this special court that are available. So within that period, and honestly, you will not know. Like, you now, you said that there were some evidences, so you have to go and witness it. No, this guy was with us, and that is what happened. It was not part of. So you can see that that action, and that will determine that, yes, his innocence. Therefore, if you have a court sitting, he will be discharged and acquitted immediately without having to suffer the fate like other ones.
1: But you know why I brought up that case? So, you know, sometimes, hearing, sometimes the Nigerian justice system, and we've had several cases of innocent people being locked up in prison for a very long
0: there
1: time.
0: There is.
1: So that is why
2: every day till payday.
0: Cleavages. This is where the whole thing we capitalize on it. So this is the situation we are. But potentially, we can see that every, if you want
3: to. Value, innovation, radio has never been this excited. This is Jordan.
0: So it depends on how you are now looking.
4: You see, when we talk about speedy judgment, we are talking about people caught in the act.
5: If you want to make a ginger, give me
6: Kokoro. I don't lie when I say I did it.
4: We are not talking about you, Reddy. We are talking. We are seeing live evidence. We've seen this.

0: seen a governor now that seems to be taking the bull by the horn. And we've seen some that they are the federal government didn't do this, the security agencies. So with the templates Okpebolo has set now, can we now say any governor that is not taking adequate step is just playing with us or is not serious enough?
1: That is it.
2: That, should I tell you why? Because if you have a secure state, you can act, every other policy would work.
1: Yes.
2: So when you're not tackling security, what are you tackling? Whatever you provide will be disrupted by the security.
3: Yeah, even your investment, the economy.
2: Your investment, everybody will run. Nobody will come.
3: You justify
2: around.
3: Your money,
0: Abu. All the governors that are not taking steps,
2: no,
0: they are not serious.
2: They are not serious. As far as I'm concerned, they are playing.
3: They are romancing.
0: Okay, all right, it's still
3: we should give a buck for how do you call a buck for
0: buck for
2: we should give him a thumbs up
3: for Okpebolo. Whether you go to school or you don't go school, that is not school matter.
2: You know, the problem is when it comes to security, you need to step on toes. And you need
3: pragmatism
2: to be very strong.
3: Yes.
2: It's not something you just put, you need, you're going to step on toes.
0: Because
2: so you need
0: China
2: to take
0: that everybody's talking to, looking up as an example.
2: Place.
0: They actually have to take a very drastic step, especially in, against corruption.
3: Corruption
0: before
3: is public execution.
2: That's
3: we need to even introduce public execution in Nigeria for corruption.
0: Okay. But the question is, There must be a lot of
3: legislation.
0: Back
3: yeah,
0: who are the people? Yeah, this set of
3: the same people who are going to make the
0: who
3: law.
0: Who will make the law
3: if they are genuine?
0: Okay, all right. It's still the Status Quo Radio Show right here on Jordan 105.5 FM. So let's go on those breaks. Stay tuned. We'll be right back.

0: All right, y'all, welcome back to the Telescope Radio Show, a program where we bring Nigeria's political landscape into focus, where we go beyond the news, in-depth analysis, insightful discussion, and political clarity. My name is Olumuyiwa Adelaja, and I still have in the studio Dr. Martin Morgan and Joy Abu. Now, let's move to the next discussion right now. Let's go to the next discussion, and it is on the development in South Africa. Now, there is a statement attributed, though there have not been any official from Uganda government, it has not been official, but you know, there is this thing that is trending on the social media now, that Uganda also gave South African living in Uganda till August 30th, you know. Yeah, I think they are trying to prove, say, madness is not anybody's exclusive right. Till August 30th, that all South Africans living in Uganda should leave the country. And I think I also saw Binance, you know, also issuing a statement, National Association of Nigerian Students. And yes. Doctor, you also made mention that even Tanzania,
1: yes,
0: making a step towards. Now the question is, I remember back in school, there was the started organization African Unity to unite Africa for free movement, and after that it migrated to AU, and now we are seeing what is happening in South Africa, and there are responses from other African countries. Now the first question I want to ask is that, is Africa or Africa as a continent, and what is happening in South Africa, don't you think if it is not nipped in the bud, we may end up having the vision of AU can be erased totally?
1: Well, we cannot totally talk about this Pan-Africanism, because most of the spirit also of Pan-Africanism, if you form of the AU, Organization of African Unity, some of the issue was because of even the apartheid. The apartheid in South Africa was suffering from, known as Northern Rhodesia as at that time, and the other one. So this is part of the reason. So the founding fathers of AU, like people like Osagyefo Kwame Nkrumah, Julius Nyerere, Kenneth Kaunda and co, that came up to the formation of OAU, Edem Kojo, and Seda Senghor and Efobe.
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1: Today. Like the general said in Uganda, Museveni.
3: Listen now, turn
1: up. They are artisan job. They are not very skilled job. So it's going to have the ripple effect. Themselves will not be able to manage some of these tier level jobs they are talking about.
0: All right, and you can also join the conversation by calling the studio line.
4: Value, innovation, radio has never been this excited. This is Jordan.
0: Who's advocate here, depending on how you view. Now, I've seen a video from South Africa that says the people we are asking to leave our country are the illegal.

0: migrants, not the people that, you know, came in legally.
1: Awesome dog. Every day, all day.
0: That is what we are saying. We are not saying if you are a legal migrant with your papers that you should leave the country. But the question is, those mob that we see, do they even have the ability to identify
2: who is
0: legal or not? Will they be asking them for their papers?
3: I watched a video when they walked into a store and the man said, I have my papers.
2: Yes.
3: He brought out his papers and they were still cutting shoes and saying, leave. Now, it's not about asking illegal minors, migrants to leave your country or not. The question is, why are you not being accommodative? Just like you want to say, nobody has monopoly of madness. You see, where your madness stops, that's where another person's zone starts.

0: Now, when they started this thing years back, it was just like everybody was giving an eye look over. Nobody really took it serious and all that. But now they have seen that, oh, it's beyond them. It's beyond their table now. That thing they have started, other African countries are now saying, okay, let's show you the full blown of it now. So it's affecting their own economy. And imagine every African country asking all South Africans to leave their country. What will happen to them?
1: Ghana have started.
2: And it's even affecting because I know a number of their artists. Their shows across African countries is being cancelled.
0: It's being cancelled.
2: Now, in all of this, Doctor, in all of this, We've not really heard any strong statement from the leaders themselves. Though the Ramaphosa, you know, we would deal with this and that and that. But these guys said they were going to protest on the 30th of June. And you know the funny thing? The video that we saw, police were there, you know, marching in front, jogging in front, you know, this mob. And like you said, they were looting and doing everything.
1: The police, SAPS, we call it South African Police, SAPS, they are complicit. The government is also complicit. The government of South Africa, Cyril Ramaphosa, is complicit to the current crisis. So the long-run effect that whatever happens to South Africa in terms of investment, in terms of everything, Cyril Ramaphosa, the government of ANC, should be held responsible. Because that was not the idea of the ANC. So we should be able to understand. They shouldn't say because the elections are closed that that is why there's only crisis from the KwaZulu-Natal and the Limpopo area. No, we are not talking about that. But we are talking about a policy that has been sold by Jacinta and the rest in the Dudula approach. So this is why we have this problem. And let me tell you, South Africa is going back to apartheid era. Because the white minority, the supremacists that are the ones that control the economy today. The South African economy is being controlled by the white Indians. And the judiciary is being controlled by the Boers, the white guys too. So you now see that we are going back to that area. They are all fighting the blacks, but they are not fighting the white, because the white have the guns to shoot them and they have the judiciary. So the black man is being, I don't know whether he's being condemned in South Africa to just remain the way they are with their chambo and kwambalu. And what they drink and Linko bought it. So for me,
2: you have lived among them for years. So.
0: You know, that's why he's mentioning all the areas.
1: So these are the problems.
0: It's sad.
1: It's very sad. It's that sad. Is not the spirit we talked about.
2: Okay,
1: that.
2: Now, Joy, let me ask you. We are beginning to see more like what we call retaliatory measures. Now, the question I want to ask you is that is retaliatory rhetoric against innocent foreign nationals, is it justified? Because if you were a South African in Nigeria doing your job legally, you know, you are very law abiding, you have friends, family, probably even raise your children here, and because of what some people are doing that you are innocent about, and somebody just come, hey, pack your load and go, do you think it's justified?
0: The sins of the fathers will also always rub on the children.
1: That's the collateral.
0: Now, the truth is, you see, even the South African women came out to cry that we are married to these foreigners. We have their children.
2: And Nigerians have been men.
0: Now,
2: Nigerians can take care of.
0: It's saddening. I watched a video of, I think, a 13-year-old boy. He was asking the father, who is a Zambian, that, are you going to leave us? Are you going? It was so heartbreaking because you're tearing families apart. Now, if that is happening over there and you are comfortable in my own zone, now I'll make you uncomfortable. You also feel the heat over there. So now you go back and talk to your people.
2: You go back and
0: them return back and they now see that, this thing is what. They'll protest again and start talking to their brothers.
1: You can see that even at the street of Joburg.
0: It's empty.
1: Nothing is moving on. Even down to Pretoria and the rest. Even when you go to Mapulanga, all this area, nothing is moving. Only in Sandton. Sandton is just a reserve area very close to the railway station, whereby you think that it's a white thing that is just eliminated. But the question there is that we have 120 South African entities in Nigeria, according to the former mayor, according to the Minister of Foreign Affairs. So by the time we announce every person close, almost we have 50-something countries, you see 30 countries in Africa close their door against South Africa.
2: Mm.
1: What will happen to their economy?
2: Mm.
1: They didn't think about that. They were all dancing and half naked with their pot belly
0: and jubilating and dancing,
1: war chants and against your own fellow black, beating them, boxing them.
0: Dr. Maiwa, you know why this thing escalated to this extent? Because when they did it years back, everybody kept quiet.
1: Yes.
0: Everybody took it like, oh, it's one. Mm. So they felt they reinforced. They now got power and said, okay, we can now take it extreme. If when it started it was cop and they make sure that all those involved were punished or persecuted, they will come up to
1: just take the impact now. I won't say ordinary football we are playing. The first day South Africa was to play their first.
3: Everybody, this is a sweet and it's about to get all funky.
1: Match. Do you know what happened? The whole world was against them.
0: Even their captain came out to say.
3: Today, great music and fantastic teams in making you.
0: That
1: he said. Yeah.
0: No African country supporting them. Nobody did.
1: That is it. Even if. And was playing there, he said he doesn't know what to say.
2: Okay. All right. Now, as we round this off, because we need to bring this to a close down, I will ask, to both of you to respond to this. If you were addressing African Union now, let's say you have the privilege to address African Union, where we have all African leaders. So what are the practical steps that you recommend to strengthen unity among African nations? Because, one of the things that is destroying Africans or that is destroying African economy is lack of unity. That is why Nigeria find it difficult to trade with its neighbor in Benin Republic, in Ghana. So most Nigerians trade directly with China. Than other African countries.
1: Trump.
2: Than we take a lot of wealth to. In fact, most of our raw materials are taken to Europe, and we are saying there is no money in Africa, and we are seeing all these things that when we come together and we know your strength, I know my strength, we're able to balance it. But now there is polarity, with what is going. So, what will you advise the leaders? Because in all of this, it's all still about leadership. What will you be telling African leaders?
1: The current leaders are not united. The current leaders are mostly more of the Western boy. That is why those who are united say no, like the Sahel state. They say no. That's not what we are. We should come together as one. We have the product. They take our cocoa here, they take our granite, and they go and put inside, they say, chocolate of Swiss. Where is it from? Because our leaders, they take them, according to Professor Lumumba, they take them to Paris, New York, Guangzhou, and the rest. They go and drink tea and got their body massaged by pretty naked ladies. When they come, they forget whatever they are doing, because these are some of the problems we are having. The only thing I will address them, one, is the fact that we should go back to the spirit of Pan-Africanism. Then those criminal elements should be there, and our leaders should stop being houseboys to the Western imperialists.
2: And what will be your own if you can do that in 30 seconds?
0: The first thing is African leaders are very selfish.
2: Okay, you tell them. Hey,
0: yes,
2: people
0: are selfish. This monopoly government of I have my own thing, it belongs to me, and all that is one of the reasons why we are going through all this.
2: Okay, they should stop being selfish.
0: Stop being selfish and come together to unite and fight a common cause.
2: Right.
0: When we do that, then we'll move forward.
2: That's a good way to put to draw the curtain on today's show. Thank you so much, Dr. Morgan, as usual. And Joy, thank you for joining on the program.
0: Thank you for having
2: me. 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So join us tomorrow again, same time, for another episode of the show. My name is Olumuyiwa Adelaja. Bye for now.

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0: 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And today...
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0: Good morning, Lagos. Welcome to the Jot and Breakfast Show. And today...
1: Hey, everybody, this is The Sweets, and it's about to get all funky today. 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
1: 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What's your posting? 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

0: 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And today we'll be discussing
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2: 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I am Oreoluwa Fatogun. And the highlight: Nigeria secures $100 billion in World Bank loans under Tinubu. African Airlines targets free route airspace. Shippers Council saved Nigerian economy 90.6 billion naira and $1.3 million in 2 years. And on foreign scenes, UAE trade days strengthen economic partnership with five South American countries.

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1: Now the news in the government has secured a financing in just 3 years under President Bola Tinubu, roughly doubling the annual average recorded. The annual average recorded during the Buhari administration since May 2023, approvals have accelerated with a strong focus on education, healthcare, infrastructure, and economic reforms. Key packages include $1.5 billion and approved in September 2024 for governance, primary healthcare, and power irrigation projects, followed by additional 2025 loans for basic education, community resilience, MSMEs, digital infrastructure, and health security. However, disbursements for many of these newer projects remain low as they are still in early implementation stages. Nigeria's debt to the World Bank has risen to $19 billion by the end of 2025. Economists describe the loan as concessional, with favorable interest rates and repayment terms. The African Airlines Association plans to implement
0: www.jordan105fm.fed
1: routes instead of corridors. This is expected to reduce flight times, fuel consumption, operating costs, and carbon emission. The African Airlines Association Secretary General announced the expansion during a media briefing at the 14th AFRAA Stakeholder Convention in Johannesburg in May. He noted that many airlines, including those operated in Nigeria, such as South African Airlines, Rwanda Air, Kenya Airways, Uganda Airlines, and Ethiopian Airlines, will

benefit. The move formed part of a broader effort to liberalize African skies, improve connectivity, and address implementation challenges in initiatives like the Single African Air Transport Market. The Secretary General emphasized the need for stronger enforcement and reduced national sovereignty barriers to make such projects successful.

The Nigerian Shippers Council, NSC, has saved Nigeria Shippers the national economy over 90.6 billion naira and $1.3 million through regulatory intervention, dispute resolution, and trade facilitation reforms. Executive Secretary Pius Akuta disclosed this as a media briefing in Lagos on Saturday, stating that the savings align with the federal government's target of building a $1 trillion economy by 2030. The bulk of the savings, 86 billion naira, came from preventing unjustified demurrage payments, while 4.5 billion naira and $1.3 million were recovered through alternate dispute resolution and other interventions. Between quarter four of 2023 and quarter two of 2026, the council received 558 complaints and resolved 295 disputes involving demurrage, detention, terminal discharges, and other issues. Akuta also dismissed allegations of irregular staff recruitment, insisting the process was transparent and compliant with due process. He announced out-of-court settlements with major operators including APM Terminals, CMA, CGM, and MESEC over excess charges, and reviewed that Bond Terminals invoice bonded terminal invoice categories were harmonized from 18 to 6 for greater transparency. A EU delegation concluded on an 8-day UAE Trade Days tour across Panama, Paraguay, Argentina, Chile, and Guyana. The visit aims to boost non-oil trade, investment, and cooperation in sectors like renewable energy, technology, agriculture, logistics, and mining. Business forums and bilateral meetings linked Emirati firms with local partners. The tour reinforces the UAE's role as a global trade hub and supports private sector expansion in South America, building on recent strong trade growth with several of these nations. You have been listening to the news update at 4 on Jordan 105.5 FM Lagos. To end the news update, here are the highlights. Nigeria secures $11 billion in World Bank loans under Tinubu. African Airlines targets free route airspace. Shippers Council saved Nigeria economy 90.6 billion naira and $1.3 million in 2 years. On foreign scene, UAE trade strengthen economic partnership with 5 South American countries. That's the news update at 4 as produced by the news team. Just before we go, consider this business proverb. 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Thank you for listening. I am Oreolua Fatogun. Join us again at 6 for more news bulletin. Good evening.

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0: 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And today we'll be discussing
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0: Kizin and Nonga Nefepo. So get can never look. The Kobe Muwado. Makeme Fekomo. A bit
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0: Chifunamo. 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

0: A very beautiful happy new week to you right there listening to Jordan 105.5 FM. And I'm super excited to be back for this week. It's been an amazing day. I trust that's the same for you. By the way, when I was coming, I think I noticed that some cars had this kind of drizzling rain on them, and I'm like, yo, what's going on? Where are you coming from? Lenny, Monday.
1: Today,
0: where are you coming from? That rain is
1: rain
0: hitting you.
1: Not eating.
0: Yeah, yeah, that's what I'm saying. I saw those drizzling on some people's car. By the way, if you're still outside, I want you to know that we are here for you. It's because of you that we are sitting down here.
1: Yeah. Mm-hmm.
0: That's why this mic is on by this time.
2: Yes.
0: And you would agree with me.
3: Today, we'll be discussing
4: the voices you need.
0: That if you listened on Friday, we said the Jordan Drive, that's this segment, the segment is now the Market Square segment. Exactly. And that's
4: work all day, every day till payday.
0: The G's, the Sorosoke, what's going on there, Kilo and Shelley, all those things. We're gonna have it on the show. But see, market people, business people, even you, because I know that
5: value, innovation, radio has never been this exciting.
0: The truth is, everybody has something they are doing.
1: Of course, yeah.
0: Everybody, there is something attached to your name.
5: This is Jordan.
6: Everybody, this is The Sweet, and it's about to get all funky today. Great music and fantastic teams in making you the best entrepreneur you can possibly be.
0: Yes. Auntie Shasayoba, somewhere, lady, Safubi.
6: So my people, this is not Jordan Drive, now they listen to, so get better information, we won't give you no move, I need you, but if you don't say one move, move your radio.
0: I'm not alone in the studio. I have with me, I have three musketeers.
1: Mm-hmm.
2: You got like
0: one guy.
2: I mean, Nicola,
0: we don't know what to call this guy.
3: Hello, Lagos. Welcome to the Jordan Knight Show. And today we'll be discussing
4: the voices you need at work all day, every day till payday.
1: A Monday edition of the Market Square. Like we said, it's now a Market Square. No more in No Concern You segment. But don't worry, we're still here to give you the full gist.
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1: Yeah. And my name is, like Funke has already said, my guest for this studio today.
0: Drum roll!
2: Drum roll! 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
1: canada canada
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0: I say by road ni abi by
1: choko ojepo
2: oko ojepo flight ni now
1: okay
2: ko se it's not a oko something
1: all right so just like MC Rawa said it's not a visitor.
0: Exactly.
1: Just new on the show, yeah, and it's going to be the husband of the ladies on the show. That's
2: the husband of Funke.
0: I would.
2: I am a certified
1: Holy Mary,
2: singular.
1: Mother of God.
2: Okay. Singular. Yeah. It's not a plural. It's not a plural. It's not two. Ice one. Ice one. Ice one. Okay.
0: Surely, are you?
2: I did not see.
0: Because if you go to Obinrin Meta, be Mary Man.
2: To be fair.
0: Because she might duro. Ipe iro o fe lagidi
1: already go awon awon kekere bo
0: ya
1: already
0: boy
1: awon because ba won last wife she man she ni
2: na wait
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2: yeah waiting they talk like that I have the agidi and ice one
0: I
2: snort
0: no one no one
1: she doesn't
2: like my husband no fit marry three wife like that is it that he marry two wife and I go away
0: but lori show yi lori show yi you guys are three iyawo meta mo ni abi ba o
1: asibe
2: two ladies and an invisible person
1: aba pa mic yes
2: you see
1: you're welcome to the show. Welcome, and we'll go on this music break. When we come back, we go into the market, the proper market. Now, Iya Nkechi, Iya Demola,
0: Mommy Daniel.
1: Since morning, you people have been gisting. You will come and tell me how much you have sold today. You will come and tell me the people that break their head too. The people that came to steal from you, the person that you used and they did not come back to give you your money. You will test
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0: And value. And by now you can tell that our daddy, you. Oloroko Bamba.
2: That's the word I was looking for.
0: Oloroko Bamba. You can tell that he's so much ready for us. And in case you're wondering, my name is Oluwa Funke Obisheson.
2: Afamobo, I'm a black and shot.
3: Well, my name is Oluwa Afamobo. There's nothing special.
0: It's too well for me.
3: My name is Oluwa. You can call me DJ Rezi. Yes, and we've been listening to, I think, Orisha Femi.
0: Some people. And I hope that's how it is in the market, too. I hope that's how you have been carrying your business again, because you will tell us here.
4: MC la wọn náà wà ń bí pẹ̀lú yín lọ́sàn yìí nírọ̀lẹ́ yìí torí pé ó ń gbálára wa kì í ṣe bíi ti wèrè agbé sórí
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0: 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And just like we told you that the Market Square, which has been replaced over the Ino Consignee segment, is one where every business owner, you're in the business, you have a market you're running, or you're just heading back, you are the CEO, you are the chairman, this is your opportunity. Tell us exactly how did it go today at the market. If you're still at the market, how has sales been? What was your budget for today? What have you sold? I mean, you're part of the people that are just in the market. I hope you will see another one. You have the opportunity to either call in or send a WhatsApp message and tell us what's going on with your day at the market. If you have any challenge at all, you can relate it to us and we will definitely give you a voice. The number for you to call is
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0: good evening, welcome to the show.
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4: They
0: Hello, how far? 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
0: Why now? 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
7: 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Are here.
2: For houses, people that are driving in traffic.
4: This is,
2: but we not really talk about the market people. Yeah. For instance, Ilekpo markets now. Imagine if Ilekpo is flooded. So, like, if you are a market person out there, how did you manage during this flooding season?
0: Mm.
2: Because did you have to close shop, or is there a strategy that you use that?
4: This is Jordan.
2: Everybody, they carry freezer, carry different people. It's not that they were giving it back to the person. Yeah. They're carrying it to their house.
1: And that's young.
8: If you want to make a ginger, give me the kakara.
9: I don't lie when I say
2: Rainbow Nanza. grab your copy now. As far as rain is concerned, and did you know
1: they didn't get to lost actually. It's gained to some people, but it's lost.
2: It's
1: and
2: lost to
1: I mean that's why it's important that we talk about helping one another, especially in this raining season. We are still in the market square currently. May, what's going on in the market with you, with your customers, you especially? And you can either call or send us a WhatsApp message.
0: Yeah, Lori, number is 090-6000-3352. 070-5169-7912. Ori WhatsApp number wa na
2: 08072214389. 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
1: All right, let's go.
2: Call Luna WhatsApp message.
0: Yeah, we are at the name yam bye
3: bye.
2: Hey, Jonah.
0: Hey, radio yen lo. 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
2: Hello.
3: Hello.
1: Okay, let's go to
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1: Ka le gbora wa ye dada. 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At least but that te pe yen ka te fun won ni kan ta won na fe. And please make sure that you shake.
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2: 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Ojo opo yen se wele wele o da bi gba pe won
3: weather yen ni weather yen
1: is weather for two. But since we are singular people, I am a singular person, I don't know
3: we are to re ni ore lo de joko si di
1: is not me
3: ore lo wa nbe
1: so we are it's not me that carry your wire or you people that
2: want to call. Wire wa mu.
1: If you want to call now so you shame the people that are here.
3: 0906000335 2 0906000335. So send a WhatsApp message to 0807-221-4389. 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
1: Everybody go sell in market. Right,
2: e ko wa gbe wo le lawo lo
1: wa na waiting pay me I go sell na waiting pay you go sell. It's not area jeju, it is ere ti mo ma je. It is my own business, it is my own market. Abi ere ka you hearing me?
2: Awon kan to de ma je ki oja ma pelu o ma pelu
3: na where una markets they drag with that bag of rice when you don't buy since January still dey there.
1: If it is that you went to 46 now, if I don't buy and finish, then you will not reach 44. You will not see, I wouldn't have
2: buy. Pada.
1: It's a lie. And no go call later.
2: Mada pada, me o rama. I do say dodon.
1: I dodon yo.
2: Maso,
1: Who knows, if you don't put something for the rice, where you won't go come.
2: No, put it.
1: No refundable be my market.
3: But you will set 4,600. Some way they sell 4 for you. Put something inside.
1: Me, I don't put anything inside.
3: You put something inside. Now why I can't return inside. Now why I can't return.
1: Hey, go show me evidence now. No evidence.
3: You see, these are the problems in the marketplace today. Everybody just feels they have the right to determine the price that they will sell.
1: See,
3: while I can agree to some things, I do not think that you have the right to, when it comes to rice, palm oil, groundnut oil. Someone is selling 5,000 naira. You are selling 5,500 naira. Wapembe.
1: You know, say that some rice, the plastic rice. I feel one say my own fault too because na fake rice. Everybody. Now 4,000. Come back.
3: I'm not going to side again. I will come there again.
1: Sure, I never get the money where I won't get.
3: I don't get them now. But tomorrow, if you enter market sponsor.
1: Tomorrow, you know if you buy them. But somebody will see for that trap.
3: You see
1: again. Everybody wants what? Cheap things.
3: These are the issues. Can you hear? You when you go to the market, you don't find out properly. Right. You just see that it is all cheap.
2: Right. What there is? Oh, don't suffer. What is in your pocket? I want to start in one ni owo ti o lo le yen. Ko nse ojulowo nkan ni won ta.
1: Possible.
2: Iran.
3: I disagree.
1: Objection, my lord.
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0: o ti po
1: ti 200 ba so ni lowo yin sin se you pick it
0: so wonu
2: so
0: wonu bi
1: pa mama which one do you want jare
3: the cheap one
1: the cheap one
2: I'm not for cheap things. I am for buying quality things, right?
1: Well, if now price will they use this time?
2: Well, price is not just a determining factor.
1: So how you go no say no be cheap, no be fake.
2: You go no nah.
1: How you go no?
2: You go no nah.
0: That's
2: you
0: go no. That's
1: you go cook camp for market.
3: No, there's some rice that you go cook camp. You know, we go turn to moi moi. All those somewhere they soak water plenty.
2: Oh my dey go.
3: So that's the fake rice. I'm sure
1: you go cook the rice before you leave market. Ni.
3: I.
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3: No.
1: You go cook the rice now.
3: You can't know.
2: Tell you be that. You see, it,
1: you
2: people,
1: not feel no.
2: People like this oil. People like Oroluwa fu.
0: Eh monko.
2: They say
0: eje ka jubere so da won rale.
2: Oh yeah.
3: 0906000 3352. Nafi call us for 0906000 3352 or do send a WhatsApp message to 0807221438 0807221438
2: Call us and tell us. So if you see say person they sell something 3200, another person they sell for 3400. You buy 3-2, you reach out, for example, rice. You cook the rice finish. You see, say, ah, this rice where I buy. Now water rice, so you go the pour water. Before the thing done. You not go even swear, self.
0: On January.
2: Which one? You go buy 3-2, abi you go buy 3-4, make we know. But in case if you go buy 3-2, no let me know your name.
0: Rice to
2: buy in
0: Gomi. Over pussy ni.
1: What?
2: You rice to enter ole pussy. Rice
1: mi ma wo. O ma wo. Eh? Ma do mi si jo ma wo.
3: Aroso.
2: Wait to be aroso for your language. Wait to be that one for your language. Make we know. 0906000 3352 0906000.
0: Emma flash.
2: Emma flash you.
1: No, they flash my station.
2: And if you are still in the marketplace, you want to let us know what is going on. But we'll kill it. It's a lane. She ain't 30 tarara. But all of that she lost. And we don't want no journey. Abi a kilo de. Abi ain't let that. Ain't let free price. Ain't let one lot. Check back. Oro ta nso ba nsi oro price ni
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0: eh gbogbo oja ni o a kan fi yen a kan fi yen se apere ni
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1: 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Everything is shining.
0: Show me, pe is shining. Go on, Juju, Oju Rilo.
1: It's she, no.
0: Ah.
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0: Good tomato. 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
5: Hello.
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0: Ekason, good afternoon.
5: Ekason.
0: Yes, ma'am.
5: No.
2: Yes, ma'am.
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0: Ekabo ma.
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5: Seri ti se mu wa lo so ni to so de ani.
2: E se go ma.
5: Mora a big sachet, maybe honey, yeko. What a few minutes, 200 a yoko. 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Making a single guy. Never need to win 250. 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And total need 200. 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Maybe 100 naira feed. 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
1: Madam said that 15 years ago save it be something. Well, I know to ask and
0: bi oro ti mo so lo lekan e ma oro ti mo so e ma ba mi salaye fun awon ti won gbo ebo. Now o ti ra pere tomato meji
1: you are back to basket
0: eh o ti ra pere tomato meji o wa nsa ojulowo yen
1: you pick the good one
0: ninu apere kan so mo wi pe esha to ma wa nbe o sese ko to idaji
1: the esha fi be half of the apparent
0: e wa so fun mi pe se ko da esha yen nu ni e de ni pe ka ma je esha
1: she make e so the esha nu ni
0: e je ka so to ro
1: say the truth
2: was God if we are to talk about the health factor of it is better go down because if not
1: now you go give her money make you buy another one
0: owo to ti fi ra apere tomato
1: Sherry. They know they sell esha apere o they say every apere is apere it's not esha apere
2: no full apere a je wi pe ki lo soja dada ni ye
1: I know they go market now my husband they go market
2: no oh je ile
1: awa ju
2: pe ki lo soja dada ni ye you can buy e je agbe call yi
5: hello sir
2: e ka mo sori eto
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0: okay ma
8: se

0: Inu ore tin do tin o tin fowo boy o ti reyan sin eleyan abi eh go there
1: I don't see follower
0: ko ro ko ri be gba mi kini
1: no what is she talk now yeah for me actually I feel like the thing is it's not always like that. There are some product that it's actually nice but because people want to sell quickly because say we want sell them fast now why would they sell them cheapy so that at least if you don't sell this one come out this one go buy another one at least market go they come well so for me I just feel say things were cheap not be say the thing no good that because say people want sell them fast.
2: And yeah. Make also talk about the fact maybe say some people they don't already get that market when they buy the market instead make them sell out. You don't already know say this thing if I buy I'm 10,000 and I sell I'm 12,000 I still make my profits. You know say this one profit still day because now things where people go rush but you go sell lie oh you know fit oh you must sell them for 15,000 naira and at the end of the day people no go buy because everybody they buy for 12,000 naira.
1: Yeah.
2: When you come see say it be like say it don't they peel. Especially people where they sell shoe.
1: No, it's not they talk be that.
0: Take a big say
1: now that time.
2: That one save day.
0: Take a big
2: maybe we take this call.
1: Hello?
2: Our last call is
1: hello.
0: Are you radio in love?
1: Off your radio. I go call Susamu.
0: Hello. What's in love?
2: What's in love?
1: They don't want me to
0: say it. I'm not by radio.
1: I go call season a radio.
0: Eja lo soke lo an pada bo.
2: Eka bo pada, you are welcome in there. Well, as I'm a black go talk.
1: And now, we don't mix together.
2: I just want to say thank you so much to everyone who listened to us today. The Market Square continues again tomorrow. So if you enjoyed this session, make sure that you are tuning in tomorrow for another one because we are bringing the market closer to you. Everything that is going on, all the people that are chopping your money, we'll expose them on this show. We'll do that one too. A little bit. And if you think that we are lying, you're not chopping people's money, you're not scamming them, you can call on the show to debate it with us. My name remains Oluwa Funke Obishason.
0: Eri Oluwa Gbemileke Adebayo MC Rawo
1: Afamobo I'm a black and shirt and my name is Obre Oluwa Fatogo. You can call me DJ Orezi. I leave you in the hands of Oja Piano as we talk about Oja things. Bye bye you.

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0: 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My name is Orelua Ogunsholu. 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So if you are interested in the world of agriculture, this is the show for you. 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
8: For entrepreneurs.
9: Thank you very much.
10: My absolute honor to have you in the studio here with us today. So in case you were just joining, this is your first time. This segment is called the Gain Incubator segment, like I said earlier. And everything we discuss here is agriculture. So if you are a beginner in the agri business and you want to grow, or you just want to start at all, you are thinking about it, you have some money somewhere and you're thinking, oh, what do I invest into? You want to stay tuned for this. Today we'll be discussing investing in agribusiness in Nigeria, what an investor needs to know.
9: Yeah, that's a wonderful one there.
10: Yeah, investing in agribusiness in Nigeria, what an investor needs to know.
9: Yes.
10: And I'll be asking Mr. Akwayemi some questions and we'll be answering them. You also have the opportunity to call us to ask us questions. We'll open the phone line for you. Mr. Okwe, what is investing in agribusiness?
11: So get better information, we won't give you no move an inch, but if you don't say one move, move.
10: In, and when we talk about investing business, invest in Nigeria, the basic things and invest know, especially as a new investor.
9: Okay, thank you very much. When we talk about agribusiness in Nigeria, it's a very lucrative industry. It's a sustainable industry. It's a very good industry that is contributing a lot to the GDP of Nigeria. The basic thing I think every investor that wants to come into that industry need to know and do before coming into the industry. It is a unique industry on its own. It has its own peculiarity. And there are so many things that you need to know as an investor. Because when we talk about investor, we talk about people that are looking at maybe partnering with companies, people that wants to that wants their money to work for them. They don't want to really involve in the day-to-day activities. They are not the entrepreneur. They just want to put their money to work. So those are the people we refer to as investor. So if you are coming into this industry as an investor, you want to put your money there. I think these are some of the things you need to understand. Yeah, the opportunity in that industry, which sectors have more opportunity, what are the risks, what are the challenges, what are the risks involved. You want to know about that. You want to know how to identify a company that is not real. Let me put those that who are trying to scam you. You understand? You want to know, you want to do your due diligence, you want to understand the industry perfectly, you want to know what and what you should look out for, to not for you not to fall into the wrong hands. You understand? You want to know how you can actually maximize your investment opportunity. These are some of the basic things. You want to know what might pose as a challenge to you, the risk involved. Can you easily lose money? Is it profitable? Is it lucrative business? And who can you partner with? I think these are basic information. The knowledge gap, you need to have knowledge of the industry yourself. Yeah, you are going into it, you are investing your money. Yes, anything you're putting your money, you have to also have knowledge. Like personally, I'm trying to do some diversification right now as an investor. I started taking training in those sectors because I'm not going to be working there. I'm not going to be doing the everyday thing, but I have to have a basic knowledge so that when I'm putting my money, I understand the industry better. I think these are what investor wants to come into the agricultural sector also need to know and understand at the moment. They need to do their due diligence to ensure that they are not partnering with the wrong company.
10: Okay, Mr. Adeyoju, from what you said, so it means that firstly, there needs to be an opportunity first, then you do your due diligence about that opportunity.
9: Yeah, they need to understand the opportunities available that can, if you see company who are tapping into those in opportunity, you know that, okay, this is a company I can invest my money with. You need to know what are the problems that company needs to be solving that will help them to make more money in that sector. Then you have to have good knowledge of the industry, because agriculture is not a fast money making industry. It's a company that you must understand that it comes with a lot of delay gratification. It comes with low suffering. You have to understand those basic things. So you must have this information at hand. You must understand the risk that is involved. Okay, if these are the risks, what the company that I want to invest with, what have they done to mitigate this risk? You understand? So that peradventure is happening, is my money not going to go down the drain? So you have to understand this basic information, look out for these opportunities and all of those things.
10: Okay, Mr. Okwe, talking about risk, what are the risks associated with agribusiness in Nigeria?
9: Okay, when we talk about risk associated with agribusiness, yes, there are some risk that may be associated with this industry. We look at the weather condition. There's changing climate condition these days. You understand? So it's affecting farmers. These days, there are times that you are expecting rain. It's not raining. And changing climate comes with pest diseases that can attack your farm. So you can probably go into agribusiness. You can cultivate, and because of changing weather, you might lose all your crop, especially when you are dealing with crop that need good rain for a period from the beginning to the end. You understand? So these are some of the risks. Another risk is theft. There are theft in the industry. Price control. Farmers don't have control over price. Farmers don't have control over price. The price, food price or agro price, is being controlled majorly by demand and supply. The moment supply is higher, price will naturally fall.
10: Law of demand and supply.
9: Exactly. And the moment the demand is high, you see that the price will go up. For you ladies, right now, a lot of you are experiencing high price of pepper and tomato in the market. Am I right?
10: Fortune.
9: I believe I'm saying the right thing. So why is it so? Because right now there are few tomatoes and pepper in the market. Most farmers that farm these crops heavily relied on rain. You understand? So those that can cultivate during the dry season are the people who have irrigation and all of that. So this set of people are very few. So you now see that by the time it's getting to April, May, there will be scarcity of pepper and tomato. Because of this scarcity, the price will naturally go up. You understand? So the price of commodity farm produce is largely depend on supply, demand and supply. You understand?
10: Yeah.
9: Once the supply, you see, of recent,
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2: Hello Lagos, welcome to.
9: There are some set of food that we are complaining that is expensive, expensive. Point.
2: The Jordan Knight Show, and today we'll be discussing
9: getting the price tag falling. Why? Because at the same time, so at the point when people were shouting, this food is too expensive, government have to open the border and allow a lot of food to come in from outside the country. So because there's a flood of this food from outside the country, it's naturally crashed the price of this food. And which, in the other side, is affecting the farmers. Because farmers have used a lot of money to cultivate. The cost of cultivation is high. The inputs are high. All these things that we are using to cultivate, they are high. So these are some of the risks associated with agribusiness. But, you know, when we talk about opportunity again, is that you see that land is finite. You always come there. It will always be there. You understand? If you farm on your land this year and it doesn't work out well, next year, the land is still there. You can still use the same land. Do you get it? That's some of the benefits or advantage that you have as a farmer. And if you have been a long-term farmer, you realize that there are some seedling or some things that you might not probably be buying again because you have been in that line. So these are some of the things the investor needs to understand. That's why as an investor, when you are coming into the industry, make sure that you are working with an agropreneur that has experience, that have years of experience. They are already in the industry because there are some things they've experienced. They have the knowledge. They know how this thing works. For example, if I'm coming... Okay, let me put it this way. There are some farmers that will not come into, that will not cultivate this year due to the fall in price of some food between last year and this year. Now, last year, during cultivation in 2025, early 2025, the cost of cultivating cassava maize was high. Do you know why? Because the selling price was high as of 2024 to 2025. So early 2025, a lot of people rush in to cultivate cassava because the price was high. They were buying it at high price. So a lot of people came in with that, there's money in agriculture. They are selling maize, cassava, all of that. Soya beans, people rushed in. New bees. Newcomers, they came in, they put a lot of money. They bought cassava stem. The cost of cultivating it is high. But by the time it's getting towards October, November 2025, the price of all those things crashed seriously. In fact, it crashed more than 50%. Now look at it. When it's time for them to start harvesting, it wasn't the same the same amount they use in cultivating, they speculated then that they are now selling. So you see many of them, because of that, now it discouraged them. They won't be able to go in again. Mm-hmm. So if you have invested with such organization at that time, it will affect them. It only now take those that understand risk, that knows how to, how would I put it?
10: Manage
9: their risk. That can continue to understand it. So if you have been in the business for a while, you will want to continue because you understand that tomorrow it can still go up. Mm-hmm. But someone who is just coming, who has spent a lot of money, but for one who has been there, when they were buying cassava stem, he might not be buying that cassava stem, might have it in his farm and just transplant. So that will have reduced cost of his own cultivation at that time. So somebody who use lesser money to cultivate and someone who use higher money to cultivate, the difference will always be there. There will be continuity for somebody, and somebody that might be the end of, for another person that might be the end of the business. So these are some of the risks. Theft, weather, market price, even government regulatory policy affects a business, like the one I said the other time. Opening of border.
10: Yeah.
9: That was a government policy. It fired back some farmer. So these are some of the risks. Some of the opportunity investor needs to understand before partnering or investing their money with any organization.
10: I mean, that's really, really, really interesting. I mean, I just totally understand now that a lot of times it is not even about the vendor you are buying from. It's the fact that, because when things are very expensive, you know, you think it's this vendor. So you will walk around the entire market before you realize that, is everybody that is selling this thing expensive? It's not a thing of the vendors. It's exactly. The fact that things, the law of demand and supply. Thank you so much for that explanation. But I'd like to ask you, because as investors, when things do not go as planned, probably their risk was not properly managed, how do you think an investor should handle this, especially when everything they've speculated did not even work out?
9: Okay, you see, this is one area I really want to, is a very nice question. You see, Nigeria investors need to understand that investing in agriculture, number one, is a long-term investment. It's not a short-term investment. The moment you are coming into the agro sector, you must be prepared for both angles. It might work out, it might not work out, because so many things, as an agropreneur that you want to partner with, we definitely speculate, tell you this is it. In so period to so period, we are expecting this and this and this. AYZ, maybe in the next 1 year, in the next 6 months, things like that. But along the line, things can happen. There might be flood in the farm. There might be change of climate that affect the farm. There might be attack of pests and diseases, the type that they've never even seen before, and they don't have cure to it. You understand? So first thing, as an investor, if you invest with a company that you did your due diligence very well and things did not go the way you expect, number one, communicate with the company. Find out what is the issue. It's not the time to start going on social media and start calling investor, calling this company or this agropreneur scammers, giving their names, you know, destroying their reputations and company image online. It will not help you, because your money is there. If eventually this name calling affect this company and they go down, your money too is going down with the company. Rather, it is a time for you to support the company and understand what they've done with your money. If they have put the money in the right place and you can see, okay, this A and B and C is what they've done with my money. Yes, it has not worked out, but because of what they have put on ground and they have the structure, they have a system working for them, it is time for you to be patient. It is time for you to support the company with everything you can do in your own, from your own angle. Is because I tell people, okay, somebody asks, okay, a company is going through a challenge, maybe they are not paying investors money, and you see them doing heavy marketing online, and I said, Shibi, you say there's no money and you are doing marketing, what do you expect that company to do? You want them to fold their hands and be looking? That's the time to even invest more in marketing, so that the what they have, they can sell, they can get more customers, and money can come into the company and sort you, the investor, out. You don't expect a company because, oh, this company is not paying my ROI, or this company is not paying my return on investment, so the company should not do any marketing online again. You are not helping. You are killing the. You are helping to kill the company more. But that's the time. Even at the time of challenge, it's time the company needs to come out boldly.
3: The voices.

0: as long as that company has invested the money, they have the structure, they have the system,
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0: 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But the few that understand business, what they did was to fall back, do more research on this pest, this disease that attacks.
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0: What do we do? How do we solve it? How do we come with a remedy? They did research and find out what they could do. They went back, they took loan, you understand? They took loan from bank and reinvested it back into the ginger farm. Do you know what? A year after, ginger price went up by 300%. Those people that remain in the business are now, many of them are now millionaires in hundreds of thousands. Many of them are now millionaires in dollars because they remain in the business. That is the opportunity. So if you are an investor, because this farmer this year has a problem and they couldn't pay you return, you started shouting, you started giving attitude, you started calling them names online, and the company could not even get maybe loan or another investor to come in for them to recuperate again and go into the business, that's the end. So you have to be patient. You have to support them. Just do your findings. Make sure that, yes, the company is doing the right thing. Then be patient with them and support them with everything you can do.
1: Okay, thank you so much, Mr. Okpeyemi. Let's go on this break so that, because it's been hot. I mean, you literally really broke down a lot to us. But we go on this music break. When we come back, we take messages, calls, if any, and we continue the conversation. Do not go anywhere. My name is Oluwa Funke Obeseso, and this is the Gain Incubator segment, explaining everything that you need to know on agriculture right here on Jordan 105.5 FM. I'm still live in the studio with Mr. Okpeyemi and me at Adeyanju. I'll see you after this break.
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0: Who is the lead farmer and the CEO of GBI Farms? He's currently in the studio with me answering different questions on agriculture. And today we are discussing investing agri-business.
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1: 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Welcome to the Jordan Knight Show. 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
6: Okay, thank you very much. When it comes to agri-investment, first of all, I want to tell you.
1: Yeah.
7: If you want make a ginger, give me kokoro.
8: I don't lie when I say I.
6: Investors that, before they invest their money, they should do their due diligence. It's very important. We've heard of different cases. We've seen different things. People have said so many things. So it's better for you to partner with a well-structured organization than you just say, oh, I want to invest money in agri. Let me go to the rural area and invest my money with farmers. Just get farmers and you give the money to... No, that is not advisable. You might be lucky, it works well, but most times 60 to 70% it doesn't come out well. But if you invest with a well-structured organization, yes, you can be sure of your money. When I mean structure, they have a system, they have a legal, they are legalized, they have a structure working for them, they have a team of people working with them, their agronomy, farm manager, you know, the team and all of that. They have a system, a complete system. Maybe they have diversified into processing, cultivating, farm estate and all of that. So they have a structure. If money is not coming from here, money will come from this place. If the company have challenges from cultivation, they can pull money from another angle back into the business to keep it going. Your return might not come immediately as you expected if they have challenge, but you'll be sure that the company will not just go down the drain. Your money will not just go down the drain like that. Like when you just give your money to farmer and farmer comes up, rat ate everything on the farm. Who do you want to pick? Birds ate all the corn. What do you want to say? But if you partner with a well-structured organization, you know that even if they have challenge, if the return is not coming at the expected time, the company still have system structure to pull them through the time of this challenge till they come back. You understand? And you, by that time, you'll be making your money. We have so many companies that are not even in the agri structure, agri industry, that didn't give their investors the return as when they promises. But because the structure was there, it might took them 5 years, 4, 5, 3 years to start making profits. But surely, because the structure is there and they keep investing into the company, they will get to that point that they will break even and they are going to start paying you your return on investment. So partner with the right company. Make sure that they have to do your due diligence. You ask for necessary data and reports to show that, yes, this company are doing what they say they are doing. You can visit their farm. You can visit their company. What have they invested in? What is it that will sustain the company, that will keep them going? Because we have some other challenge, like post-harvest loss is still there.
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2: Yes. And that takes me to quickly say this, that one of the area that investor can invest in is in real estate.
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2: Farm estate. Even when you are investing in a company, make sure that you are owning a company. So for GBI, we don't just ask you to invest your money with an opportunity where you can buy a farmland within a farm estate. So if cultivation is not bringing your expected return at the moment, you know that your land is still there. You get it?
0: Yeah.
2: You know that your land is still there. Your land will keep appreciating in value. You understand? Your land will keep appreciating in value while the cultivation is going on. And I can tell you that when you cultivate, even no matter how worse it is, you still get something along the line. So, number one thing is, for us, you buy a farmland within our farm estate, structured, no money issue, no scamming issue. Even after 5-6 years, you don't even know the place. When you come to the company, we'll take you to where your land is, because we are there working every day. You get it?
0: Yeah.
2: So you buy a farmland within our farm estate, you own it, you have the documents that transfer the ownership of that land to you. The land will belong to you. Why we at GBI will now be using that land to help you to cultivate? We use it to farm for you. We'll take care of the farm. We'll manage the farm. We make sure that everything goes well. We harvest on your behalf. We offtake, sell to the market, remove whatsoever cost of cultivating from it, and share profits with you. Now, the cost of cultivation will be used to cultivate the following year again. So it's not like you are paying for cost of cultivation the following year. No, you only pay once. Then every year from the revenue, we are removing that money to cultivate the following year. And when we terminate this contract, this cost of cultivation that you paid for is returned back to you again. So your land is appreciating in value. Your land is bringing you regular cash flow from agribusiness. And the company is growing. And the more the company grows, the more opportunity you are also having to make more money from the company as well. So that's why GBI comes in. We are not just cultivating. We have a farm estate. We cultivate and we also process. So we process some of this food item, raw material that we harvest. We have taken directly from you and we process it before taking it to the marketplace. So you can buy farmland. Then for the process aspect too, you can partner with us to become a distributor of our food item. We have different food coming out from our farm, from gari we process to fufu, to beans, to ofada rice, vegetable oil. You can be a partner, a wholesaler or distributor of any of this food with GBI. So if you want to reach out to us, you want to know more about every opportunity we have that you can partner with us, or the cost of the farmland right now is still on promo. You are still getting about 300,000 discount if you buy between now and June 10. We have been running this promo since April and it's closing by June 10. So you still have about 10 days or 9 days opportunity. You can see, even when you deposit, you still have the opportunity to enjoy this discount. So you can reach us on the number 070-6300-4528. I take that again, 070-6300-4528. 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
1: Thank you so much, Mr. Okpeyemi. We'll see you again next week, Monday. The show comes your way every Monday from 5:15 p.m. all the way till 5:55. 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My name still remains Oluwafunke Obishesa. And by 7:15 p.m., you get to hear my voice again for the Value Talk segment. 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Thank you.

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8: 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I am Oroluwa Fatogun. And the highlight: Tinubu orders probe into Google, Meta, and X over exploitation of Nigeria's media content. Lagos records significant improvement in students' mathematics performance. In business, Nigeria-UK partner to boost inclusive digital economy. And on foreign scene, Ebola outbreak in Congo kills over 500 health workers, threatens strike. Now the news in detail. President Bola Tinubu has directed the Federal Competition and Consumer Protection Commission to investigate major tech giants, including Meta, Google parent Alphabet, and X, popularly known or formerly known as Twitter, as well as certain generative AI platforms for allegedly anti-competitive practices and unlawful use of Nigerian news content. The directive follows a joint petition by the Nigeria Press Organization, an umbrella group representing news proprietors, journalists, broadcasters, and online publishers. The media bodies accused the platform of profiting from Nigeria's content without compensation, contributing to declining revenues, and threatening the viability of local media organizations. In a statement on Monday, FCCPC Director of Corporate Affairs, Ondaje Ijagwa, confirmed the investigation, saying it would examine practices that undermine fair competition and violate the rights of content creators and publishers. The move signals a significant pushback by the Nigerian government against global digital platforms, which have been long criticized by local media for freely using journalistic content while offering little in return. the probe would reshape the relationship between Nigeria's media industry and big tech.

0: Lagos State Government has announced a significant improvement in the mathematics performance of students in its public schools, attributing the progress to sustained investment in education, strategic partnership, and the recognition of academic excellence. The State Commissioner for Basic and Secondary Education, Jamiu Ali Balogu, disclosed this during the DASEL State Award Mathematics Competition held at Adeyemi Bero Auditorium, Alausa, Ikeja. Represented by the Permanent Secretary in the Ministry, Mrs. Abisola Dukumu Adegbite, the Commissioner said, a comparison of students' performance in mathematics between 2024 and 2025 showed a marked improvement.
1: Basically, it involves practice, making use of the platform, solving mathematics problems that pop up to them on daily basis. The more you get yourself engaged, the more you get to solve problems, the more you get acquainted to mathematics problems and how to go about it. And they enhance your thinking ability to improve.
0: Chief Executive Officer of Sapphire Exploit 21st Century Skills, Dr. Tolu Alalade, said the platform has transformed mathematics learning in Lagos schools, revealing that students correctly solved about 8.7 mathematics questions during the current academic session.
2: We do a lot now in terms of sensitization to the students. I'll say don't give up. To the teachers in Lagos State, I say thank you to our teachers. And please do not relent. First, I'd like to thank DASEL. One of the things we have is an open mind, and our offices are open to collaborate with people, especially when it comes to partnering with us in terms of education. However, I must say, it's not every offer we get that we take. We look at each offer on its merit and based on the needs and the impact it will have on our students.
0: Jordan 105.5 FM Lagos correspondent Kamaldin Mustafa reports that students in the junior secondary school category were honored for their outstanding performance and the consistent use of the DASEL app, which simplifies the learning of mathematics through interactive digital engagement. At the competition, Ajumoni Junior Grammar School, Okota, from Lagos Educational District 6, emerged overall winner among the 285 participating schools. Ojodu Junior Grammar School, also from District 6, secured second place, while Dr. Lucas Memorial Junior High School from Education District 5 finished third. Reform enabling digital transformation.
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0: Digital services. 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
4: This is the sweet, and it's about to get all funky today. Great music and fantastic teams in
0: nationwide scaling. I beg your pardon. British Deputy High Commissioner Johnny Baxter said the partnership will unlock investment, strengthen institution, and expand digital assets. Enugu State Secretary Professor Chidiabiri Onya welcomed the initiative for addressing policy gaps and aligning the state's priorities. The UK is also providing technical support to strengthen the Universal Service Provision Fund for wider digital inclusion. On the foreign scene, Congo's Ebola outbreak has claimed at least 506 lives out of 1,561 confirmed cases since mid-May, health authorities reported as frontline workers in the epicenter of Ituri province issued a 24-hour strike notice over unpaid benefits and their working conditions. Workers battling the Budibogo strain, which lacks approved vaccines and treatments, say they face exhaustion, inadequate supplies, local hostility, and neglect of central authorities. The strike threat coming just after clinical trials began, risk further slowing efforts to contain the virus, now spreading across three eastern provinces. You have been listening to the Global News at 6 on Jordan 105.5 FM Lagos to end the Global News year at the highlight. Tinubu orders probe into Google, Meta and X over exploitation of Nigerian media content. Lagos records significant improvement in students' mathematics performance. In business, Nigeria-UK partner to boost inclusive digital economy. On the foreign scene, Ebola outbreak in Congo kills over 500 as health workers threaten strike. That's the Global News at 6, is produced by the news team. Just before we go, consider this business proverb. Build something people actually need. 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Thank you for listening. I am Oreoluwa Fatogun. Join us again at 6. Join us again tomorrow, I beg your pardon, for more news bulletin. Good evening.
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5: 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Regular servicing of your car is to secure you, your family, and others who are traveling on the road with you. Faulty steering, poor or faulty braking system, worn-out wipers, etc. are related causes of serious accidents. Regular visits to Rock Foundation will help you in ensuring everything is working properly. The maximum performance of your car for your peace of mind is our business.

0: 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This is the more reason when they are brought into the country after 15 years of lifespan, they perform as brand new vehicles. 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It will increase resale value. A buyer usually looks for the condition of your vehicle to place value on it, which is the result of your maintenance records. 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It will give you peace of mind. 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Good maintenance will keep you away from worry, which is not
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0: Yes, the land is green. A beautiful, beautiful evening to you wherever you are right about now, whether in Lagos, Ogun State, or your state, you're in Delta, Rivers, in Abuja, in Enugu, wherever you are right about now in Nigeria. I say very beautiful evening to you right about now. It's about 20 minutes after 6 p.m. And your show is here right now called The Real Estate Revolution Show. I am glad to be here on Jordan 105.5 FM. 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The Real Estate Revolution Show is all about the real estate industry. Information back to back about what you should know about the industry. You want to play in the industry, your properties already, what do I need to know? Oh, tenancy issue, what do I need to know? What's Lagos State saying? What's Ogun State saying? What are they saying right now? And at the federal level, a whole lot of information about the industry. I want to talk about on the show. Jibobare is my name, and I'm so glad to be here today. And I'm not here alone today. I have my co-host on the show today. I have
1: Samuel Faith.
0: She loves to say Samuel Faith. Faith Samuel Sin is here on the show today. How are you doing, Faith?
1: I'm doing okay. I'm very fine.
0: Just very fine. Yeah. So good to know. All right, take it up a little.

0: All right, welcome back to the show. Still the Real Estate Revolution Show right here on Jordan 105.5 FM. Faith Samuel is still here. Right now, you're saying something. Are you doing right now?
1: I'm doing okay. I'm doing very fine, but I've been cold. Yeah, it's been cold lately.
0: It's a cold day as well.
1: Yeah, it's a cold day.
0: In the rainy season, flood in places, but oh, we're glad we're in Lagos. Lagos is quite safe, and I'm happy to be here. My producer said, yes, that's a good way to go, and I'm glad I'm here right about now on the Real Estate Revolution Show. You know, Real Estate touch on everything that's doing community development as well, too. When it comes to town planning, this is still Lagos. So this is Real Estate talking to you about what Lagos offers, even right now, when it comes to the issue of drainage at this season. During this raining season, some states are having huge flooding right now. Lagos State is an exception. Which is Lagos is beautiful, right, Riri?
1: Lagos is beautiful.
0: People need to know that Lagos is a beautiful place. So, all right, on to the Real Estate Revolution Show. We were talking to you about something quite amazing today. You are supposed to have the Lawyer's Corner today, but you'll have it tomorrow, where you will be talking to the barrister himself, but we'll have the Lawyer's Corner tomorrow because of our time right about now. Right about now, we're discussing something very important, right?
1: Yes, we are.
0: What are we discussing today?
1: So we're discussing title documentation. Why should we prioritize title documentation during land transaction?
0: That's quite an amazing one right there for everyone. Whether you have properties already or you're planning to have one. You bought land already, you have one plot somewhere, half plot somewhere, you have a building already. Why is title documentation very important? Why should it be your first? Why should you prioritize it? That's the word. Why should you make it the first thing, the first factor to consider when you want to buy land? Why should it be your first factor when you even bought land? You know, you want to buy land. Location, as much as it is very important, the first factor should be title documentation, right?
1: Yes. So, Mr. Deji, what is title documentation itself? Because we've been hearing title documentation. A lot of people are out there buying lands and all they receive is just the receipt. But, you know, sometimes receipt does not really guarantee that you are the real owner of that land. So that brings us to this question. What is title documentation?
0: All right. Thank you. That's a brilliant question right there. Because if we're discussing the importance of title documentation, someone who is listening to us right now, who don't even know what the title is, need to know what the title is and what are the titles we have. Okay. Which is very important. I think I'll come from this angle right now. Title documentation. Very important. Okay. I'll put it as simple as I can, as it is right now. You said something. You said, quite a number of people bought properties, and what they have or showcase as document they have on the land or that property is a receipt. And I've said this times and times again, over and over, that a receipt is not sufficient as a title on its own. It's not even a title at all. It's not a proper title when it comes to land acquisition. You want to buy land, or you went to buy land, and all you were given is a receipt. That's just a proof of transaction. Something took place between both of you.
1: Okay.
0: So, but land title is something that really signifies or transfer ownership to you. Land title is what says you have something legally. It is very important. People just need to understand where I'm coming from when we talk about land title documentation, because you cannot own land. You know, you cannot imagine you cannot own a car without having a document to the car. Imagine somebody just give you an invoice. Oh, you bought the car from the person for, say, 10 million and they give you an invoice. Is that the title to that car?
1: No.
0: That's not the document to that car.
1: Yes.
0: Until you get the document to the car, everything.
2: 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We won't give you no move an inch, but if you don't say one move, move your radio.
3: Hello, Lagos.
0: That shows the car engine.
3: Welcome to
0: this one, that, and everything, showing that you have ownership and you move to those stuff. There are things they will ask. They won't ask for the invoice of the car when you want to do your driver's license. Where is it? They will ask you for the document of the car, which does not include receipt or invoice of the car. which is the same thing with land.
3: The Jordan Knight Show, and today we'll be discussing
4: the voices you need at work all day, every day till payday.
0: Our transaction. I've seen quite a number of people who lost the property they bought because they're not, and they were given receipt, which is not a title. I've seen people who had their properties building demolished after a few years of building. They built it for maybe for 15 years or 20 years. They've been living there. Their parent built it. And when issue came at some point, and the government demolished the property. Beyond the government, I've seen land grabbers. I've seen let me put it that way, from different angle. Land grabbers from that, or this family or that family had issues. And you bought it from a family. At the time the other family came, they told you, because you do not even have a title to the land. All you were given was a receipt at that time. And some people say, I have a receipt and deed over. I say, how will you have a deed and you don't have a survey? No, this is very important. So land title is what proves ownership to land, ownership to property. So as simple as, I don't want to give you any funny or any long cap right there. A land title documentation is that document that proves ownership to the land or to the property you bought, which is very important. You must have.
1: Okay. So title documentation is very important in proving that you are the real owner of this land. So while you were explaining, I got some points and I was like, so for example, you buy a land or a property and all you got is the receipt, and someone comes to grab this land from you or whoever you buy it from comes to grab this land from you, and you go to the court. So you're trying to say that receipt you have is not enough evidence that you own that property
0: at all. It's not even acceptable in the court of law. Receipt is not a proof of ownership. Trust me. A copy of the survey, you have everything to transfer if you're going to be doing your own survey.
1: Okay.
0: Because everything is going to be like a proof to you owning it now from the previous owner, which is very important. So like somebody... If anybody is going to do that again, because it will show that this land belongs to someone else. It can't.
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2: hey everybody, this is The Sweets, and it's about to get all funky today. Great music and fantastic teams in making you the best entrepreneur you can possibly be.
0: Yes, so my people, be registered twice now. But if the person who owned it initially, the original or in previous person, want to sell to you, he will have to give you the proof of the ownership that I own it.
2: This is not Jordan Drive. My
0: survey, my deed, I will transfer it to you. Now, it doesn't carry you. Do the right thing. Do your own survey, and this will be like a proof. I get it from this person. I bought it from this person who sold it to me. Nobody is going to come challenge this ownership at the end of the day. So it will now be transferred to you. You will have your name on the new survey, which is very important. You can now go a step further to do your own CFO or governor's consent, going a step further. You know, when you have a deed of assignment that has the coordinate and everything that has to do with your survey in it, that's a perfect one. That's valid. You can go a step further to register that deed of assignment if the property already has a CFO from the previous owner. Now you will get a governor's consent. That's equivalent to CFO, which is very important. So people need to understand the importance of this documentation. You can have a receipt. Yes, it's just a proof that something took place, transaction took place between you and someone. And I can still give the same receipt to somebody else. I'll still write and sell to them. But someone bought the property today, go a step further to perfect the documentation, saying, okay, I need to do a survey of the land. Okay, at least one of the things it will do to you is that you will know the measurement of your land, whether it's complete or not complete.
1: Okay.
0: Very important. You will even know the status of your land. Quite a lot. Quite a number when it comes to importance of this title documentation. It will show you quite a whole lot about what you want to buy, whether to quickly stay or run away. You will know right there.
1: I see. That's very wonderful. So, Mr. Deji, why is it very important to own a title documentation? Aside from all these points you've listed, your receipts is not enough evidence just to prove ownership. I'm sure there are more reasons than to prove ownership. So, why is it important to own a title documentation to your land or any other property?
0: All right. This is very important. Importance of title documentation. Why do I need title documentation? Let's open our call lines right now as we allow people to call it to be a part of the show. But definitely I will be telling you the importance of the title documentation. If you have issues across this line and you will know what to do right now, Abajon to fi wa disturb me. Well, that was why they came to trouble me about the land. They asked me to pay again because I didn't have this, because I didn't have this. You will get to know. 090-6000-3352 is the number you can call to join the conversation. I took my time to call the number so you could get it, because I know people, I know a whole lot

0: people has issues with title documentation, because I can say for a fact in Lagos, you can quote me anywhere in Lagos State that we have right here. I'm not even talking Ogun State or other states. Lagos State, as prime as Lagos State is right now, it is very, very important that you know that about 90% of properties in Lagos State are not titled.
1: Yes.
0: They do not have title. People just need to know right there. 0906000335 is the number you can call to join the conversation. We'll pick this call right now. Hello?
2: Yeah, good evening.
1: Hello?
2: Good evening.
1: Good evening. Please, what's your name and where are you calling us from?
2: My name is Mr. Daniel.
1: Mr. Daniel, welcome to the show.
2: Yes. I'm calling from Badagry Aziz.
1: Okay.
0: Welcome to the show.
2: Yeah. Thank you. It's in a situation whereby the land you are by has a fee of O.
0: All right, sir.
2: Originally. Now, do you still need title documentation, or what do you do from that point of buying?
0: Very important. This is a good question right there, sir. Mm-hmm. If a property you want to buy already has a CFO, you need titles as well. Well, all you need to do to go a step further, you need a deed of assignment. That is transfer of ownership, legal transfer of ownership from the person selling to you now. And this deed is very important. It must be valid, because it must be somebody just printed the deed from a business center to give you. You sign and they sign. But the only thing that will make it legal and valid is when it is being prepared by a lawyer. We call them good draftsman. A lawyer prepared deed for you. The person already has a CFO. They will prepare the deed for you. Yeah. And once you're done with the deed, the survey will be quoted inside that deed. They have a survey, because any property that has a CFO already has a survey. They will quote the coordinate of that survey inside that deed of assignment. You will sign, they will sign, the lawyer will seal it. Then, going a step further to register that deed of assignment, automatically upgrade that deed of assignment to the status of a governor's consent. That is equivalent to the CFO.
3: 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Won't give you no move an inch, but if you don't say one move, move your radio too.
0: That the previous owner has.
2: Okay.
0: So it is very
2: very much.
0: Short break when we're on the show.
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0: Welcome back to the Real Estate Revolution show on Jordan 105.5 FM. And today we are talking about why we should prioritize title documentation during land transaction. Yeah, we've spoken about what title documentation is. That is the document that really proves ownership, that you own this land or property. And I am here with my honorable host, Mr. Deji.
1: Host of life. So I'm glad to be here. I'm so excited to be here again today, because giving information to Lagosians and Nigerians at large is what gives us a whole lot of joy right here about the industry called the real estate market. And it's very important that we're talking about titles today. Like I said, you can quote me anywhere. About 90% or close to 95% of properties in Lagos do not have title documentation.
0: I agree.
1: Because they are ignorant of the weight it carries. That's why a whole lot of people have issues at the end of the day. And you were asking a question when we were off air right now.
0: Yeah, while you were talking about the receipts, lands being sold to two people, three different persons, the same land at the time, and they're giving receipts. So I was thinking, is it possible to give title of documentations to those people as well? And in such a case, when you go to court to claim ownership of that land, one person come with my own title of documentation, and the person B comes, this is my title of documentation, and they're all legit. How do they win such case, and who is going home with that land?
1: Okay, let me take the word legit away. No, this is the way it is. You can still talk to us right now on the show, 0906000 3352 0906000 3352, whatever issues that has to do with documentation or land issues, land challenges. Talk to us right there on the 0906000 3352. Right away, you said, can a parcel of land, a land space, be sold to some more than 2% or 3% at the same time, and they all of them still get title documentation?
0: Yes.
1: No is the answer. No.
0: How?
1: It is not a yes. You can give receipt. That's why I said receipt is not title documentation. You can give receipt to so many people, but you can't give title to so many people. You can only give title to one person. You don't even have right to give title as a person. You only have right to sell your property to someone. Mm-hmm. Transfer of ownership does not just come from you. You have a document, right, that you want to transfer. Mm-hmm. That document does not belong to me if I'm buying a land from you. Imagine you have a CFO already, just like Mr. Daniel that just called right now, that someone who has a CFO and you bought the property from them, you need another title, which I said affirmatively, yes. Now, imagine that person bought the property, has a CFO as a title, right?
0: Mm-hmm.
1: Can I sell the same land to another person, give another person CFO? No, because I was the one who sold to that person.
0: Yes.
1: No, because it's not possible. Receipts can be given because it's not registered anywhere. A deed of assignment that is registered already on a property, trust me, no one can sell that property to anybody else. And the person will get documentation. Because one thing about this thing, the way it works is this. Imagine a gazette. A gazette is more like a record book in the real estate industry right there at the Ministry of Land, about a community or different communities. If you have a gazette means that it's a record book where you record properties or land that was under an acquisition before. Now it has been excised. They gave accession to that land. Now it is registered in that book called Gazette, saying this land is free from this. Now this is the title document to that land, a gazette. And everything is recorded inside the gazette that this is excised now. It is free now. This is the way it works. If you buy, let's take Lagos State for instance. You buy a property in Lagos, land in Lagos, and somebody give you a receipt. Maybe initially before the person do not have a CFO or has a CFO. Does not matter. So imagine that person has a CFO already. Let's come from that, because that's the question you're asking right now.
0: Mm-hmm.
1: And the person is selling to me.
0: Mm.
1: Now, will Lagos State issue another CFO for the person?
0: No.
1: Because the person is not the one giving the title right now. State issues title. I want to transfer ownership to this person. It's my property. I have CFO already. It doesn't mean I'll give him my CFO. It doesn't work

0: Now you sold it to someone else. The person cannot get a CFO for that land. It's not possible. The person can only go a step further to get something equivalent to that CFO, which is a governor's consent. And how do I get governor's consent? You need to first transfer your ownership to me. Oh, I'll do a deed of assignment prepared by a lawyer right now. A lawyer will prepare a deed of assignment around it. In fact, some people will advise, go and do another survey. Because the survey on this land is in the name of the previous owner. It is not still wrong. Yes, you can do a survey. After the survey, do a deed. Quote the survey inside the deed. A lawyer will do that for you, and a surveyor will help you do the survey. A registered survey is registered, right? Then go a step further. Go and register that deed of assignment. It becomes a governor's consent. Automatically, it's upgraded to the level or status of a CFO. Meaning, you cannot give title to people, to two persons on a land, on the same land. So this one needs to be first. Let me use this word, rubbished. Relegated. If you're selling your land to me and your CFO as a title, your CFO need to be relegated so that my own can be upgraded.
1: I see.
0: So that is the way it works. You cannot have a CFO and I'll go and request or apply for CFO. I won't get it. It means if I get to Ministry of Land today, it will show that, oh, that same property, the coordinate you're bringing here as a titled owner. And they will read out the name to you from their server, right? That someone owned this property. Where is the person?
1: There cannot be two CFOs to one property. So you can join us in this conversation. You have anything to say concerning real estate, your land, your property, call our studio line 090-6000-3352. 090-6000-3352. Now, Mr. Deji Babare, how do we talk about this next thing? Because I really want you to break it down to our audiences. They've heard a lot from you.
0: Okay.
1: So, the next question, why is it very important to have title documentation to your land or property?
0: Okay, yeah. You know, I kept on saying land title, how important this could be. Why is it very important? Okay, let's see what the person we have on our call line.
1: Hello?
2: Hello?
1: Hello, good evening.
2: Oh, good evening.
0: Please do well to reduce the volume on your radio, please.
2: I'm listening.
0: Beautiful. Welcome to the show.
2: I want to ask.
0: Your name,
2: I
0: sir?
2: I want to ask. My name is Adeola Ali.
1: And where are you calling us from, sir?
0: Abole Egba. Go ahead, sir.
2: Please, I want to ask. If you have a CFO. Because you have a CFO for the land.
0: Yes.
2: What's the next thing to do?
0: Oh, that's a good one. Like somebody will always say to us, say the Ogapatapata of them only CFO. If you have a CFO on the land, beautiful, that means you have a title on your land. As it stands in Nigeria, one of the highest titles in Nigeria to land is a certificate of occupancy, CFO. So you're good to go. That means your land is, if that CFO is in your name, that is the highest title you could have, sir. Yes, you're good to go. Your land is secured. Anybody who try to encroach on your land or try to come to play a fast one on you, just sue the person because you have a CFO on the land, your title, which has your name. Nobody can, even government cannot take your land from you or your property from you as long as you have that title as well.
2: But I want to have a second question, sir.
0: Go ahead, sir.
2: Land use.
0: Okay.
2: Oh, yes.
0: Okay,
2: for to pay the land use again for the government.
0: Land use. When you have a CFO, is it still okay to pay land use to the government?
2: I'm asking.
0: Okay, yes. I'll answer the question now. You can listen via the radio now so that others can get this too, in case someone wants to call about that. So the question is, if you already have a CFO, that is title documentation, which is seems to be the highest title to land when it comes to these locations. If you have a CFO to land, is it still proper? Do you still need to pay land use charge to who? To government.
1: Yeah.
0: Okay. Why do you renew your driver's license? Okay, because it is necessary to renew. When they say renew, this has expired. Your driver license was given to you and it was meant to be 4 years, right? 4 years, now it has expired. You need to renew. The same thing, you know, they call something ground rent in the real estate parlance, right? In the real estate industry. That ground rent means that as if somebody has rented an accommodation from you, Faith Samuelson, and somebody just rented an accommodation, the person will renew accommodation, the rent, whether yearly or 2 years, depending on if it is annual, if it is yearly, if it is monthly. We have monthly rent, monthly tenant.
1: Yes.
0: We have 6-month tenant. We call them

0: an alternate, and we have an alternate. So the same thing, sir, with issue of land. If you have a property and you already have a CFO, it doesn't mean you won't pay land use charge. Your land use charge means that your property and your whatever is on a land and it's in a state, and the state is in charge of that. That's why they say the state is in care of all of the property. Land is vested in care of the governor of a state, and you keep paying land use charge yearly on that land. The same thing with ground rent. Anybody who has a title documentation on a land or the property already, whether you built it for several years, every year there is a particular amount you're paying, not much, a little amount you pay that they call ground rent, which is very important. That's why you see quite a number of people who don't even know about it, we're not paying, because they said that ignorance is not an excuse in law. I don't know about it, but trust me, they say even the title documentation, as important it is, you know, it expires, just like driver's license expires.
1: So you have to renew.
0: You renew. So the highest of them, when it comes to CFO, is about 99 years to 100 years. It expires after that time. You just renew. It's your property, right? But mm-hmm. It is necessary that you renew so that you keep having or claiming ownership to this property you have. So the same thing, that is the way it works, sir. Land use charge is something you pay regularly, even though you have your property, you have your title already. It just shows that Lagos State knows you as a tenant to them, as the owner of a property to them. You are like, Lagos State is a landlord of every landlords in Lagos. I mean, mm-hmm. The same thing with Nigeria at large. Ogun State, we have the state called Ogun State, who is the landlord of every landowners in Ogun State. The same way that you say, if you built your property, a building on your land, you are the landlord of tenants who live in your house, right? So that property, that land is in a state. The state is the umpire. They are the landlord of every landowners in that state. Meaning, as much as your tenant pays rent to you, you too pay ground rent or land use charge to the state. As simple, as easy as that. Let me explain it that way. That's the way it is. 0906000 3352 is the number to call to join the conversation. 0906000 3352. So it seems that those calls kept on coming whenever you ask this question of importance. So let me quickly jump on it as well with the other calls to come in. Importance. How important is title documentation? The first thing to do for you is what we kept on talking about, since the place of ownership. It transfer ownership to you properly, whether legally or statutorily. That's why people need to understand. Okay, why is it? What part is legally now? Deed of assignment is legal ownership of legal transfer of ownership, because as you, that's why I was telling the other man, the first caller that called up, you cannot have a deed of assignment being prepared by the family of the person who want to sell to you, or someone just prepared it, or you just go to business center, they uploaded something online, you just quickly go download a deed of assignment format online and somebody just put it together. A lawyer prepares deed of assignment, and it is sealed by the lawyer seals, which is very important to make it legal. A good draftman, that's a lawyer, he knows what to put there to protect your interest and the interest of the seller as well, too. So, which is very important. So, deed of assignment transferred the ownership to you legally. Now, why survey plan or CFO and the likes transfer title to you statutorily, which is very important. That means the state knows that you own a land. In the Ministry of Land, let anybody go there to go and Google about that, your land. The first thing that they see when they go to look for chatting information about your land is your name. It will pop up that the name, this coordinate you have brought to us, the name that is here is Faith Samuelson, which is very important. So people need to start understanding it from this angle. It transfer ownership to you. Second thing it will do to you, it's a major security to land. You know, when you're talking, there is insecurity in the land or in Nigeria. One, for Nigerian real estate industry, one thing that protects your land, that secure your land, is title documentation. I have a CFO. Oh, I have a governor's consent. Oh, I have a survey plan, registered survey plan. You know, one thing it will do for you. Anybody can go anywhere. The name that will pop up is your name, like I said. That is security to property. That means your property is secured. Let anybody come. Let any government come and go. Your name has been registered and approved as the owner of that property in the Ministry of Land in that state. So it secured your property. Another thing to do for you is that one of the important things is that it adds value to your property. Imagine someone, I've shared this scenario before. Imagine someone who has a land in this place. And number 5, Shomolu Street, they have a land there. Number 6, Shomolu Street, another person has a land there. The other person has a CFO on that land. And I have a receipt on this one, number 5. Which one has more value? The same one plot. Nothing has been built on it, just a land. One plot, one full plot. You have a title on this one, CFO. I have just a receipt on this one. You know the value that CFO has added to this?
1: Yes.
0: It's huge. Because at that point, it means you have worked to add value, to improve the value. If you bought it for 5 million naira, at the time you've done your CFO, at the time you've done a survey plan, you've registered survey plan, you've been able to register your data and all those stuffs, you have added more value to this. If I want to sell it now, you will not sell it for 5 million. Even in the same year you bought it, in few months alone, that's added value. They call it enforced appreciation. At that time, you can even sell it for 10 million naira because of how much you've been able to incur to put this and put stuff together. It has added value to you. You get more money, big money at that time. Because it proves your land is secured. It has no issue. The other land that has received, you don't know whether it has that status issue because they've not even perfected the documentation. What if there are issues or family dispute or something on that property? So it secures your property. It adds value to your property, which is very important. And it protects your investment. Your investment on any in any location, if you have title documentation on that property, it's protected. Your mind is at peace that, oh, this property is safe because you have it there. As much as you need a proof of ownership to land at different times, you start thinking of perfection. Once you want to buy a property, first thing you should think is ask for the document they have on the property. If they don't have a document, then go a step further to inquire to know if you can perfect the documentation. Because if you cannot perfect the documentation, once you try to do survey and they say, that land is, that the status is this, it's not what they are selling to you. Oh, the status is agric, it is not residential. Or you discover that it's under an acquisition, you run away. Because at the time you're trying to do your documentation, one of the important is that it will prove to you what the land is meant for. It will show to you if the land has issues or not. And that is why it is very important. You know, if you don't want to lose money, you don't want to get scammed, the easiest way to know if a land has issue, whether family crisis, litigation or whatever, or even if the land has been, the land title has been used as a, what's it called before, has been used as a collateral somewhere. Most of these things will give you, try to do charting information, ask questions, get a lawyer to just do one or two things for you. You'll get most of these things easily at the time you're trying to do your title documentation. You can run away when you discover most of those things. Don't waste your money. So if you want to buy a property, ask for the documentation. If they don't have a documentation, then inquire to know how to perfect your documentation. Then you will know a whole lot of things. A whole lot of information will be unveiled at the end of the day. Because you'll see, even the person who wants to sell property might not even know something. And there are a whole lot of people who want to sell property to you who know a whole lot. But they want to run away from that. They're shying away from that risk. That's why they are selling it to you. You come and bear the risk. But you do not know. You just bought the property and you took receipt from them. You think you're okay. No. That is the beginning of ownership. You don't own anything if you have a receipt. Trust me, when it comes to real estate, I don't know whether you want to buy a biro, you want to buy a pencil, but if you're buying a land, you need receipt. And beyond the receipt, who do we have on our call line before we round up? Okay, we lost that caller. Sorry that we held it for too long. We have just 2 or 3 minutes to round up on the show today. All you need to do is reach out to us on
1: 090-6000-3352.
0: 090-6000-3352. Quite amazing having a co-host on the show today. Faith Samuelson giving you back-to-back information. Very important. You might want to talk to me after the show. Maybe you want to get information or insight about something you're going through with your real estate properties right there. You have challenges right there. Maybe you have title documentation. How do I get survey? Can you help me with a surveyor that I can trust who will do a survey for me? Oh, I have a building already on my land, but I don't even have a building approval. Can I still get a survey? Yes, is the answer. You can get a survey. All you need to do, I want to do a survey. I need a deed of assignment. Do I have a lawyer? Yes, we have a lawyer who can help you without stress. Oh, I want to get my CFO. I already have a survey plan. Can I get a CFO? Can you help me? Yes. Whichever state you have the property, all you need to do is send. Okay, what do we have on our call line? So round up.
1: Hello.
0: Please.
1: Hello.
0: Okay. Okay, we lost that call. I think okay. We're good right about now. Thank you so much, Faith Samuelson, for being a part of the show today.
1: Thank you, too. Thank you so much for having me here.
0: And thank you to the listeners today, the callers. We appreciate you so much for being a part of the show today. And those who sent in messages already, thank you. Definitely we'll be responding to all the messages as well. You want to talk to me after the show? You have one issue with your title documentation or your property anywhere, like I'm a black who does not have a title for our land. All you need to do is call this number, 081-3834-8845. I said Amma Black does not have a title. Yes, she doesn't have a title to her land. Even Faith Samuelson has a land, she does not have a title.
1: I'm going to get one.
0: This one, I'm telling you for free, everywhere you are, you have land anywhere. You have building that you already have or you're living in there and you don't have title documentation. So that it will not be a sad story, I don't know, because I've seen a whole lot of people who they encroach into their land. Oh, you bought land a few years ago, you've not been there for a while. You got there and you notice that they are building on your land already. Or maybe you've not checked for some months. Go and check your land this week. If that's all you're going to do, go to that place. If Yanolobo or Ebedao, anywhere you have that land, go and check that land right about now to be very sure the land is secure. You know, fencing around the land does not prove ownership. Titles prove ownership, which is very important. So all you need to do, you want to get title documentation, call or send an SMS to this number, 081-3834-8845. Thank you so much for being a part of the show today. Thank you to Oreluwa Fatogun for producing the show today. And Faith Samuelson, God bless you.
1: God bless you too.
0: I'm a black woman. Thank you for coming as well too. We'll see you again tomorrow, God willing. Enjoy the rest of the evening.
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0: 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Welcome back once again. 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My name is Olua Funke Obishason.
1: My name is Oreolua Fatogo.
0: And I'm a black and shot.
2: Emina Okunrinu Oreolua Gbemileke MC
0: Irawo. And that's the daddy, the husbandy of the show. And I think that our Jordan drivers, especially for this Value Talk segment, they would be very excited to have a man because, you know, there's some people who call in and say, are you married? You're just talking from a woman's perspective. Now we have a man on the show with us. So in case you didn't join the Market Square segment, which replaced the You Know Concern You segment, like I told us on Friday, MC Irawo is a popular face with the station, but a new person on the show. So it's going to be with us, and it's about to be a ride. How is traffic going out there? If you're stuck in traffic, if you've gotten home, I hope you're fine. I hope you're doing well. And if you stay behind at work, because I realize that not everybody goes home. Some people stay behind at work and they leave on Friday. I just want you to know that we are here for you. You're the main reason why we are here. So just make sure that you are enjoying yourself. Just relax. Whether or not you call in, the most important thing is that you are listening. But we need your calls and your messages. Not just we, but the writer that wrote in. Because the Value Talk segment is where we have our family meeting. We sit together, we will talk. This is what is going on with somebody. Someone has a dilemma. Someone is going through a hard time, a situation. Maybe a nice time, safe, and they are too happy. They need advice. They
1: I don't think
0: clarity.
1: That happens on social media anymore. Everybody,
0: where people are too happy.
1: Yes, so now bad news. Anytime he's happy, you just see them very quiet. If you see them post, it's because of
0: it's one bad news. Especially man and woman, man and woman, dissolvement of marriage.
1: The man don't break her heart. The woman don't
3: break up everywhere.
0: I mean. But anyways, we sit here together to detox of those things, because it's very easy to just jump with social media. And I know last week I was telling you already that social media is not real life. Media is not real life. And you see this thing that people are doing with, if you like somebody, don't show them too much so they'll not feel like you are cheap. I don't want to really use my mouth to say, but Iran only. That's nonsense. Why would you like somebody hand? Because you don't want them to know that you like them. You have to start being nonchalant. They'll send you a message. You will read the message.
1: I just play at good.
0: Hello. See, if anybody is whining you.
1: Share I no go play at good.
0: If anybody is whining, I said what? There's a difference between playing at good, like in the space of 1 week. Because, see, let's be very honest. I used to say, very, I don't do talking stage with anybody. And I cannot. I've never done it before. Even in my next life, I
1: so
0: think
1: what
0: that
1: do you do?
0: Yes,
1: because you jump into the relationship.
0: No, because I think that within the first 3 dates, you can tell if you want to date somebody. So can we talk instead 10 for 3 months, 2 months? What's that?
1: It's a time.
3: It's a process.
1: Actually, there has to be talking stage.
3: Maximum of one week is still talking stage.
0: No, I'm talking about extended talking stage.
1: No, it'd be like say there has to be talking stage, but the time where talking stage will last, nine matter. Yeah. So it has to be short.
3: It's not long.
1: No, because when I go talk
3: 6 months, talking stage.
1: Why would I talk for 6 months? Block out.
0: What are you even
1: block
0: saying for 2 months? After the first month, if is not.
2: What is more than to fair?
0: Even as MC Rao,
1: how long is talking stage?
2: Let's just say 2 weeks.
0: Two weeks. See, that's fair enough. I'm a feminist. Me. How long, man?
2: 1 year.
1: No. Now 1 day. No. I think a week. Mm-hmm. But on day one, I go know if I want do that 1 week with you. Because after that day one, I feel don't block you. Make I no feel block you. Meaning that in my mind, I've already said that this is the end of the conversation. Okay. But you feel still they text me, make her they respond. After that 1 week, shut up. you know that you got say you feel it maybe in day two that one day one guy asked me, are we done talking? Money, yes, we are done talking. And he pack up, you go. That's it.
0: Really?
1: And now
0: you've had a kind of breakup before.
1: It's not a breakup like now.
0: Talking stage ended.
1: It's not good thing. From day one, you can tell. If you don't even know day one, as that person they chat you.
0: Second time, you can tell.
2: Even
1: in voice, go. If they talk to me, I'm like,
3: what's the voice about?
0: All right, let's get into the show for tonight. What do we have on the table this night? This one is very, very interesting.
2: Okay.
0: Now this message says, let me use Irawa's name. Irawa, what's your name again?
2: I was expecting that question.
0: So, Mr. Gbemi, let's use Gbemi. Let's not attack Irawa too much. Mr. Gbemi left his family in Nigeria and relocated to the United States in search of greener pastures. For the first 2 years, he stayed in regular contact with his wife and children, sending money home consistently to support them. As time went on, however, more and more relatives began reaching out to him for financial assistance. While he was trying to build a life abroad, support his immediate family, and help his extended family, the prayer became overwhelming.
1: Pressure is getting worse.
0: It really got worse out. One day, another Nigerian in the U.S. gave him some advice. He suggested to Mr. Gbemi that he should set up a standing monthly transfer that would automatically send money to his wife. Then he should tell her that he got into serious problem and would be going to prison.
1: Bam.
0: And is entitled to one phone call per month with her. And she should tell the rest of the family.
1: Bam.
0: Then after like 10
4: Jordan Knight Show, and today will
0: 10 years. Every money he has saved or invested with him after getting his citizenship, then he can travel to Nigeria, do whatever project he wants to do, and also bring the family after that. Do you think Mr. Gbemi should follow this advice, or how would you tell him to handle the situation? I think Ira was going to help us with narrate that in Yoruba.
2: He said to Dan, Lord, okay, come on.
0: Help us narrate it in Yoruba.
2: Mama, narrate it, fine. 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
1: or ina fi send us a WhatsApp message for 0807221438908072214389
2: e ma wa gbagbe te ba ti wa pe wa e yi radio yin lole a le gbo ohun te fe ba wa so iyan ni role
5: hello
0: Hello, good evening. Welcome to the show.
5: Good
0: evening. Your name and where you're calling from?
5: Mr. Joseph.
0: Oh, yeah. Joseph Onoja. Okay, Joseph, welcome to the show. Let's hear from you.
5: If I am the one, you shouldn't just listen to every answer. Not the best thing that looks good now, but that's good for our
2: health. Shenu moto ni, Mr. Joseph Wan. Ibeyen ko je ka gbo ohun ni dada ni sir.
5: Okay.
0: Better.
5: It is not everything that is good for your mother is good for your health.
2: Mm.
5: There are things that is sweet at your mouth, but if it is bad for your health.
2: Mm.
5: So if it is me, I don't just take every advice that is good, then you have a futuristic implication.
0: Mm.
5: Keep doing the little one you can do.
1: But so, Mr. Joseph, you're saying it's a good advice.
0: No, he's saying it's not a good advice. You should keep doing the little ones you can do.
5: Yes, but not lie, because every falsehood has an implication.
0: Okay.
5: Every lie. There is nothing good about lying to somebody. Nothing good. Any lie you lie, there's a consequence for that.
0: Thank you, Mr. Joseph. Thank you so much.
2: Okay,
0: Mr. Joseph is saying that it's not a good advice. You should do the one that he can do. Let's get to hear from you. 0906000 3352 0906000 3352.
1: Or if you drop a WhatsApp message to 0807221438 9. 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
2: Hello.
0: Oh, we lost that call. Please call back 0906000 3352.
1: Or drop a WhatsApp message to 0807221438 9. 0807221438 9.
0: While we expect more calls and messages to come in, I'd like to hear from Oreolua. Let's hear from ourselves in the studio as well. Or what do you think of this advice?
1: This advice actually is a good advice, so look at it front and back. Don't be sentimental, you guys look at him everywhere, all the perspective. So now the guy is telling him to make sure that he will call his wife once a month. He will tell them you cannot, the money that will be sending to his wife and children, it will be automatic, meaning if now 100k every month, 100k go they go, if not 200k. So him, God, he will be able to budget himself, he will be able to discipline himself. But it also matter, say the guy get sense, I mean the guy no get sense, because the guy can start thinking, okay, I've automated everything, then once a month I go they call them, and you now use that opportunity to start living la vida loca.
0: You know what, hold your thoughts for a second. Let's hear from this person.
1: Hello,
0: good evening. Oh, we lost that call. And I told already to hold our thoughts because of you. Once again, you can call
2: 0705169792 0705169792 or 0906000 3352.
1: Or send a WhatsApp message to 0807221438 9 0807221438 9.
0: Right, back to you.
1: So I was saying that the man can use that opportunity that since no more pressure they my neck, I feel they leave la vida loca.
0: Okay. Hello.
2: Hello.
0: Hello. Hello, good evening. You're live already.
2: Hello.
0: Good evening. Welcome to the show.
6: My name is Ola from Yarabaja.
0: Ola, welcome. So Ola, what do you think of this advice?
6: Yeah, my own advice is that whatever is best for me will make it, that will make the man happy, should be the best option. Mm. You understand? But nobody knows what tomorrow will be like. So maybe the man is trying to show his future, so I will secure his family, and the very standard of living. So if that's the best option for the man, I think I go with the man option.
0: Mm, so you agree that he should lie to his wife that he will be going to prison for 10 years and they can only talk to him once in a month, while he also gives them an automatic amount every month.
1: No, but that one.
6: Yes, it's good because, you know, that will reduce his spending, and maybe he's trying to bring his family to US too as well. So I think it's a good option for me.
0: Okay. Thank you so much.
1: All right. We have 1-1. Mm. It's good, it's not good.
0: Mm. It's good, it's not good.
2: It look gone like you.
0: Let's hear from Mama Black.
1: Okay, for me, you see, that's why I actually want to move to another direction whereby wife, we the women, we should have something doing. Aside you depending on your husband income, like, you know, have something doing to cater for your children. For me, you know, if the wife had something doing, it wouldn't have been disturbing this husband for money and more fun. Normal is right for the husband.
0: She has something doing. He's sending money home is responsibility that he would have done if he was still working in Nigeria.
1: Yeah. And another thing is, yes, I actually get that. Another thing is, life in abroad is not easy. Mm. As a Nigerian from here going to the abroad, it's actually not easy for me, because the way they hustle there before they can stand their ground, it's not easy. I have an uncle, relative that went there and it was not easy. So for me, the line was too extreme. That is it. You lying that you went to prison for this is too extreme. You can actually find another lie. You can actually lie. But me, I love
7: that. You should lie, but you should not lie that lie.
1: Exactly. I love the idea. I love the idea because
0: you love the lying, but not that kind of
1: not
0: lie.
1: Not that kind of prison lie.
7: You should lie.
1: Exactly. Yeah.
0: Okay, that's very fantastic. Do know that you can still call 0906000 3352 or send a WhatsApp message to 0807-221-4389. And let's go on this music break. When we come back, we take more calls and messages. You can still keep your calls running in. For the last time, the phone lines
2: 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If it is you, Toba Jane.
8: Initiating rage process.

0: Welcome back, oh, welcome back. This matter don't cause Kasala for what? For the studio. Nah, it's not like, it's not like. It should like the lie, but it should not like that lie. That lie is too much. And what the people get say, it should tell his family that he cannot send the money. That's it. This, everybody is boiling in the studio. And we need you to boil with us.
1: Exactly.
0: Also.
1: Boil
0: welcome
1: with
0: to
1: us.
0: The Value Talk segment on Jodabo 05.5 FM. We still day here. We did talk. A very serious story way they here. My name is Oreoluwa Fatogun and I still there with the full house.
2: Yeah, and my name is Emma Black and Shirt.
1: My name Oluwa Funke Obisheso.
3: MC Irawo.
1: And this evening we are looking at the story where this man had gone abroad to also for his family. He's been there for 2 years, and along the line, his family members, they still say, ah, their brother don't go, but don't you go. So they start to the bill him. Bell on bill. This one we call him, ask him, uncle this, uncle that. And you know, as a man, now, you know, if you carry that.
4: The voices you need at work.
1: All pressure, because the pressure don't get too much. So he decided to tell one of his friend abroad, a fellow Nigerian man like him. And to the surprise, this fellow Nigerian man told him that, oh, Ghana, you go give yourself brain. Okay, see what you go do. Call your wife. Tell your wife, say, you don't commit one serious offense. Now, mind you, not be because of the wife, now he ain't the pressure, though. Now, because of the billing, where family they give him, they pressured. But you can tell him, say, make you call your wife, tell your wife, say, ah, my dear, I don't commit serious offense for you. What am I wrong with you saying? What they go send me go prison for
3: years.
1: The next 10 years. But don't worry, every I don't create an allowance for
0: automatic
1: you.
0: Automatic allowance
1: every month, so and so amount go to come inside your account. And you fit follow me talk once in a month. Now waiting they agree with that. In family feel they follow and talk once in a month. But now with the think I'm say ah say a whole 10 years you go lie. And he get children, they get children, 2 children with his wife for Nigeria, yeah. And he just go like 2 years ago. You can't tell them say until after 10 years. So after that 10 years, if he go carry in children and his wife come, waiting you think for this matter. We have a caller here.
0: Hello.
1: Good evening.
3: Hello.
1: Good evening. Welcome to the show. You're live already.
0: Hello.
1: Ooh. You are live already.
3: As you want to.
1: The person said, I don't want to be song, live. The person said, I don't want to be live.
2: 090-6000-3352 is the number for you to call. 090-6000-3352. Or make una send a WhatsApp message to 0807-2214-389.
0: Hello.
5: Hello.
0: Welcome to the show.
1: Welcome
0: good
1: to
0: evening.
1: The show. Good evening.
5: Yeah, this one, I called back.
0: Okay, welcome. Go ahead.
5: Like, I don't get the cool story before. I'm not supporting the man, though. It's a very bad advice. Only have a party here. I'm putting my shit over there. Number one, probably make family if you have few. We are, I'm all one, he's doing it for.
1: Who are they?
5: Ah, he's bad, he's bad. It's very bad advice.
3: Sherry, eje ke mi kin so bo se ri lokan temi. 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
2: basket
3: to mo ma ju. Hello.
1: Good evening. Welcome
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1: to the show.
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2: because that's where that's another problem. Hello, good evening.
3: Hello, good evening.
4: Good evening.
2: Welcome.
3: Yes, this is Hola from Liverpool.
4: Hola, welcome. Go ahead, please.
3: Yeah, actually, I would say I totally support the guy's friends. Yeah, because sometimes some families are, like when I say, extremely dangerous. Like, they lose out to drain someone to the last core that there is no blood that is going to be able to drip out of your body again. Some families are worse to that level. And sometimes, if you don't take that difficult step or that difficult choice, you end up regretting. He has only been there for 2 years, and he has been facing pressure like that. What happens if he's going to be there for like 5 years? Eventually, he's going to be thinking, and maybe his work is not going to be going well again. And at the end of the day, he's going to maybe things are going to go on. Like he did not clear his head.
4: Yeah.
3: I guess that's the best choice because I since when I've been listening, there's nobody that is able to get him a better advice.
2: Thank you so much. Okay, let me just quickly share my own opinion. You see, the truth is, we all know where this problem is coming from. And let's just smuggle in this call. This will be the last call. Hello, good evening. Welcome to the show.
1: Hello.
2: Good evening, you're live already.
5: Good evening.
2: Your name and where you're calling from?
5: My name is Iyanu.
2: Iyanu, let's hear from you.
4: Welcome to the show.
5: I can't say it is bad, and it is also bad. With the family condition, they know how the family might be living. So I can't say the family the advice is bad, but it's also bad. Thank you.
4: Thank you so much.
2: Yan
4: is on the bridge like this.
2: He's on the bridge.
4: It's not bad.
2: Well, for me, it's very clear that the families are the one giving him the problem here. And please, I just want to beg us. You see, that your uncle that is in Obodo Oyibo. Hey, in our Osi go Osu. No, be say the Obodo Oyibo way enter. Just go there. And they step on gold. They step on money.
4: Pluck money from tree.
2: So if I understand how difficult it can be to tell your families, oh, I don't have any money for you. Yes, it can set up a what's it called? If he has to lie, you should lie. But like that caller said, you should make sure that the wife is aware. Because you see, the danger to this thing is oh, when you don't keep anybody aware, if you go with any advice whatsoever that you're lying about and nobody knows, you feel, oh, at least I'm giving my wife money at home. There's no way you are a man. You want to be there for 10 years. You don't tell them that Konji will not hold you. Konji is going to hold you. You are going to do something to somebody else. If he tells his wife that, hello, madam, this is the current state of things now, and if you know that you don't want yourself and these children to suffer, this information I'm giving you, shut your mouth. Even your own mother too must not know. Your friend must not know. Keep your mouth shut. For this period of time, no money is going to my family members. If I buy you anything, I wear a Coloma, I wear designer bag, your party. Let them know that you too, you are hustling. And between the both of them, they are looking for means that his wife also needs to come there so that they can be more support and more hands, and they can be together. And when they are there, they can know how, they'll know how they will split their abuse. So that's for the family. Advice anybody with a parting shot
6: for me. I just want to ask, how is the man even comfortable not being in his child's life, or if he takes the advice, actually, how will he be comfortable not being in his children's life for 10 good years? Because if they say, oh, you can call once a month, you can't call for 24 hours
2: at
6: now.
2: All,
6: you will call, it will not even be a long time. So,
7: men take risk,
6: men, you can take risk, but make sure that, like Funke said, let your wife know the plan. But what if your wife is not that woman?
2: Apart from that, as I said, beyond knowing the plan, there's a plan that, oh, she's also coming over
6: very
2: soon as possible between the both of them.
6: So she'll keep.
1: Mi o ni nkukọ pupọ ti mo fẹ sọ ju wipe gẹgẹ bi Funke ti sọ, Funke ti ṣalaye ipe ki awọn obinrin to je pe won ọkọ won wa ni iru nkan be ki won mo bi won se ma se ki won se enu won ni gbọlagun ki se gbogbo oro na le yan ma so ṣugbọn ọkunrin yen na mi o ba wi tori wipe idile to ti jade o mo ru eyan ti won je and opolopo ebi mi na ni won ti fa eyan wa wale latari pe won pele ni won pe lola.
2: Alright, thank you so much everyone, and that will be all that we can take on the show this evening. Do know that you can find us on social media. You can follow me on Instagram at obisef360, obisef360, again obisef360,
7: and my name is Ama Black in short. 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
6: And my name is Obrelua Fatogun. On Instagram, I'm orespeaks_orespeaks. Anyone you type, you find me there.
1: 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Awambe. Emma Telewa.
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0: morning, Lagos. 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And today...
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2: 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But if you don't say one move, move your radio.
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2: there is nothing that will be bitter in the mouth of the person suffering
1: aye re use money
2: because that is what his life or life have been used to
1: okan to yo
2: the soul that is filled
1: akoko ti lo tin ba fo okan to yo
2: the time that the soul that is filled
1: okan to yo le tori gba lo okan to yo le to ko le ara egbon ti baba so ko le nikan ra moto won lo ni moto kekere 45 million okan to yo baba pari o pe po won ko ni ba won pariwo e jo ma pa bonu okan ra ni ile wa ni emi ateni kan lo ra epo o ni a gbogbo ta n pari o ina o po tori pe okan to yo ni
2: they saw that was paid.
1: And it took 80,000 in salary. That be ko si ona mi to gba wole sa ko si te le so yo mo lo le ni sa ko de se le kan to bi wa lati gbo po le ko de ni stop lori wa tori be so pe ko le stop.
2: Bible says that it will never stop.
1: Nigeria ni kankan lo de tin le e lo gbogbo other country bo se nle na lo ma le nbe mo yin te wa mi nigba koro mo so mi pe satani fe di pelu gbo agbaye
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2: ashe won la ri the witches is not stop having their meetings
1: ashe pari ise won re
2: this is the perfection of their works
1: okan to wa yo
2: the soul that was full
1: ko ni mo pe ilu le
2: it will never even feel it that this country is tough
1: okan to yo
2: the soul that was full
1: awon ni o mo po ilu epo ni gbogbo igba
2: the people that those are the people that
1: awon ni o mo ko le lo bayi
2: that will be the one to be building
1: okan to yo yo mo ra moto yo mo paro
2: e be ni paro the soul that was full will be the one to be changing their
1: cars okan ti e bi pa
2: was hungry
1: on the arrow won missi meta papo le je ikan in a day tabi meji in a day
2: they could eat once or twice in a day
1: baba soro pe awon kan o ti je won mo ti won je tori pe okan ti e bi daddy
2: says some have no idea, they don't even know what to eat. You better pray if
1: you're
2: among the people that are
1: hungry.
2: It is the voice of the Lord. You must not joke with him. This is the first prayer point. If you're able to pray, Bible is my witness for you. You will see that you are no more
1: to pray.
2: But if you're unable to pray, I'm so sorry that my words are
1: torn.
2: If you're unable to pray this prayer point, you have implicated all your household. This is the first prayer point.
1: Echo!
2: At the top of your voice.
1: You come
2: from that of bitterness in my life.
1: You come
2: from that of afflictions in my way. For my life in the name of Jesus. Pray that in the name of Jesus. You covenant of afflictions. You covenant of bitterness and affliction in my life.
1: Lord, let me
2: feel over my household, over my work. Depart from me in the name of Jesus. Live my life in the name of Jesus. You covenant
1: of
2: bitterness and afflictions in my life, over my work, my ministerial work. Depart from me in the name of Jesus. The Lord has sent me the love of the spirit of all humans. The one that has the power and authority with him. If there's anyone that the covenant of bitterness came out from him or her, where you be, they don't rejoice. Even the womb that carried you was full of bitterness. Even your matrimonial home was full of bitterness. I stand before you, man, and before God. Whatever be God, the root of bitterness. The one that swallowed that sweetness
1: of God.
2: Except the
1: Lord God, yes, Bongo, Koro, Yere, Ogbebe.
2: Now the bitterness of your life will dry up in the name of Jesus. Listen to the prophet and open your eyes. Don't deceive yourselves. If you come out from the household that people don't rejoice, then no matter how joyful this country is, Nigeria is not the part of your life.
1: Economy
2: is not the part of your lives. You came out from the household of bitterness. Nigeria is not the part of your lives.
1: I'm telling the truth.
2: Please leave Nigeria's situation alone. God that holds the country. If you want God, if God wants it to set, he knows what to do. Don't deceive ourselves. The knowledge of you once, are you listening?
1: Nigeria,
2: it is not Nigeria that does not allow us to be more than this.
1: Nigeria to de lori ta wa lero po da wa do yen awon kan se rere nbe.
2: Nigeria that we thought that is the one that started us, some people have
1: gone.
2: Those people did not have threats.
1: Ogun le wa lokoro.
2: It was the our whole household.
1: Ogun le re lokoro.
2: It was the household battle that was bitterness.
1: Baba.
2: If there's someone that has that spirit of bitterness, get
1: back to you.
2: I called the prayer point, he did not pray very well. Shout for the second time. God knows that that bitterness must dry off today. For those of you know that your mother is not well, she's not well there, and she does not even enjoy her life. Please pray and see, we never pray again. Shout. Covenant does not have any solution. that is very terrible. No solution except the mercy intervene.
1: So agbe mi ni mo bi omo to nse interpreter I ka gbe mi ni mo bi ko le bo ninu ogun to nja mi.
2: The remnant of the battle of your fathers and your mother is the war that is waging war against you now. The battle that your mother failed to conquer is the war that is facing now. If your mother should conquer that bitterness, none of the children will melt with that bitterness.
1: Honestly.
2: If your father should overcome that bitterness, you will never taste what is called bitterness.
1: Nigeria se le bajeto. Ah, oh my Dangote ni ba won toro npo nfe wo moto.
2: No matter how this country may be built of the children of Dangote.
1: Ko si.
2: Dangote will never bend.
1: Eke.
2: Commercial box. Shout. Everyone should shout.
1: Ko lo soke ga.
2: Please let your voice be
1: loud. Iwa egu ikoro ati majemu ikoro sabe.
2: You cause of bitterness and covenant of bitterness.
1: Ti mo jere lara baba ati ya mi.
2: The one I inherit from my mother and my father.
1: Yeah, yeah, me na. Yeah, yes, sir.
0: But Paul Lassa, on to you, Kotun, she said, Agbara. Tia, what Agbara Babbe Mantula, or a cosibito, netty one, is she a lorry? Laura, Anki, a yokan, Mukba, de Jesula, near your tozzy. Now, Tobatua Lori of a Latin war, Lori, you two, or to let die, Prophet Peter, Ladder, your Lori, you two, come by woman. 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
1: Oh go.
0: Oh Ninja Monday.
1: Today's Monday.
0: Allah and O Lord of Fair.
1: The caregiver, the one that's full of grace.
0: Along Bob Boye.
1: God of the old earth.
0: Ijinla ninu ijinla.
1: Mystery among all mysteries.
0: Along to sanu Bob Boye.
1: The one that show mercy to all.
0: Inu re ni awati yo.
1: In you do we rejoice.
0: Odore lope wagba.
1: So you shall appraise this call.
0: Bob Boala sokpo se o.
1: In unison we say thank you.
0: Awai sojo kefa.
1: We the works of the sixth day.
0: Loni ojo kefa.
1: Today being day six.
0: Aseka biesi re.
1: We say your royal majesty.
0: Oba won.
1: King of kings.
0: Oluwa, Oluwa.
1: Lord of lords.
0: Ani timba ni gbe eru to wo.
1: He that helps people carry their heavy body.
0: Loni.
1: Today.
0: Gbogbo en ba gbagbo.
1: As many that believe.
0: We pe ki se agbara ohun lo
1: mo wa laye. That is not by their power, they are alive.
0: Ese kabesi for ba won ba.
1: King of kings for the almighty.
0: Agbara to fi jọlọrun ju teniyan lo.
1: The power that makes him God is better than man.
0: Awọn ti o mo Ọlọrun lo fi sere.
1: Those that don't know God are the ones that toy with.
0: Ẹni to ba se ta ti sanu.
1: Anyone that is trying to show mercy to.
0: Ẹni kan ni o le baja.
1: Nobody can fight such people.
0: Yo sanu fun.
1: Amen. We shall show you mercy.
0: Oni yo sanu fun.
1: Amen. Today we show you mercy.
0: Mo pe oju rere.
1: I call on favor.
0: Mo pe anu.
1: I call on mercy.
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0: E jade wa.
1: Abia to me.
0: Eyin Alanu.
1: My helpers.
0: Nibole wa.
1: Where are you?
0: E jade wa.
1: Abia to me.
0: Amen.
1: Amen.
0: Amen.
1: Amen.
0: Eni kan gbo mi o.
1: Someone is telling me.
0: Loni ojo kefa.
1: Today being the sixth.
0: Won ni kin pase.
1: I must authorize.
0: Ke to suna re gbagbara.
1: That you deny this is simple.
0: Ta lo fe lowo laye.
1: To be rich in life.
0: Ta lo fe dide.
1: To be lifted in life.
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0: 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And we'll find a bike.
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0: I see miracles
1: that I've seen for long.
0: Oga,
1: my brother,
0: you
1: are the one I've sent to.
0: Si wan ba ran mi si o.
1: If I'm not sent to you,
0: oh, ne gba mi.
1: Surely you won't hear me.
0: You are traveled down.
1: Oh, God, oh, was he
0: to a
1: Akure.
0: Anywhere you are, o ku ojo meji
1: kere. Just 2 days.
0: Oni atola.
1: Today and tomorrow.
0: Jesu pe ni ana.
1: Did I say yesterday?
0: Mo sise ya.
1: I walked miracles.
0: Loni.
1: Today.
0: Mo tun se si.
1: I am doing miracles.
0: Lola.
1: Tomorrow.
0: Ma tun se
1: mi. I will do it again.
0: Angeli ka tun re o.
1: Yes, another angel.
0: Won pe ni restoration angel.
1: That restoration angel dagbada.
0: Ta lo so nkan nu.
1: How many have lost something?
0: Me mo to so
1: nu. What you lost, I don't know.
0: Bo se wo to.
1: How heavy this, I don't
0: know.
1: Bo
0: se look like.
1: How what it look like, I don't know.
0: Sugbon awon to ni ase leyin awon to mo pa won ni nkan ni
1: people that know they have something
0: if you don't know that you have something when you lost it you won't see no on to mo po ni
1: what you don't know you have
0: bo sonu o le wa
1: listen you will know
0: David mo yen to fi le le
1: if you knew what he left at home
0: igba to dele ti o ba o sare wa
1: mo
0: lu agogo on to sonu
1: what you have lost
0: gba pada
1: hey take them back
0: ise to sonu
1: that work you lost
0: back pada
1: take it back
0: back pada Joel 2:25
1: oh now
0: we restore back unto
1: you
0: all the year abi oga gbogbo odun to ti sonu so pe kini mo sonu
1: what have I lost
0: oni ni Monday mo gba pada
1: I take that back
0: ojo re ti mo sonu
1: the favor that I lost
0: connection ti mo sonu
1: my connection that I lost
0: mo gba pada
1: I take them back
0: e famara I take them back what I have lost I take them back. I hear double.
1: Hallelujah. Mo gba ise po
0: meji. So pe mo gba pada.
1: Say I take them back.
0: Ni lopo meji.
1: In double bowl.
0: O ti mo sonu.
1: What I have lost.
0: Mo gba pada.
1: I take them back.
0: Ni lopo meji.
1: In double bowl.
0: Mo like ele tan gbe wa.
1: I love you tanji lopo.
0: I hear good news.
1: Mo gba iroyin ayo.
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2: you that they never hear stand of job
0: won gbo ariwo ayo nile
2: hey let us hear this time
0: on ti mo gbo niyan
2: say the first heart
0: gbogbo eyin sisters
2: all you are sisters
0: brothers
2: our brothers
0: to ye ka ti marry
2: that ought to have married
0: e lo wa ring yo
2: get a ring
0: ise woli la fe foni
2: se want to do prophetic work today
0: ibi to ba gbadura de
2: any level you pray to
0: ti se woli ba jade
2: a prophetic work follow it
0: oro yanju
2: your get is set
0: ogede meta teni
2: the thing banana today
0: o se pataki
2: very very important
0: gbogbo omo ologo
2: every glorious
0: ogede meta
2: three bananas
0: carrot meta
2: three carrots
0: la mubo church lane
2: that's what I bring
0: mo so fe pe osu rainbow re
2: I thought it's a rainbow week
0: double double glory
2: ogo
0: to tele ra
2: won
0: eso mejeji
2: what fruits
0: e mu pade mi
2: bring it
0: ni aro yi
2: this morning
0: ni agogo meje
2: by 7
0: ni ondoro
2: at ondoro
0: gbogbo en to nlo office
2: just go to the office
0: e kokko ya wa gbadua
2: meje come and pray e
0: fi ojo meji ile funra yin
2: these 2 days
0: for o ni se pelu anyamo
2: it has to do with your destiny
0: gbogbo rire te ti seri
2: every goodness and never achieve
0: e se orire na
2: amen
0: so pe mo fi ariwa yo
2: say I want stand of joy
0: the bible say we hear good news I pray for you. Good news that will cause laughter. Receive it. In the name of Jesus.
2: I receive it. Good news. I receive it.
0: That
2: goes straight to your altar. When good news is coming, that
0: is
2: going to change.
0: Hallelujah.
2: Hallelujah.
0: Meje ogo.
2: Glory 7 times.
0: Meje osana.
2: Osana 7 times.
0: Meje yi.
2: Life 7 times.
0: Gbogbo en ba gbagbo.
2: I better believe.
0: To ba ri ke ona ma la.
2: Hallelujah.
0: Meje.
2: Hallelujah. 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
0: Are you sure na keji?
2: Not the last place.
0: Ogo ni pa meje.
2: Ogo. 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
0: Are you son of
2: Cain? The last place.
0: Iye,
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0: Nitori ariwa yo to nbo nile.
2: Because of shout of joy coming your home.
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2: Let quickly touch those that have received that.
0: Je ka gbo bolon si soro.
2: Let's say how God did it for them.
3: Ebi ni daja Batula. 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
0: masters
3: yes
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3: ni o de ti sewo e
0: ba a lo ma roju rere
4: amen
0: on to gbe mandarin
2: what moves with monday
0: only oju rere
2: is favor
0: anu
2: mercy
0: iranlowo
2: help
0: iserere
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0: now ni osu keje bayi
2: in the month of july like
0: awon majemu to tele
2: the covenants that follow it
0: gege bi eko tan ba lo
2: like the teaching we are doing
0: ninu church lana
2: in the church yesterday
0: at day number 4
2: we've got to number 4
0: nibo ti so nipa nkan meje
2: we are talking about 7 things
0: to tele ogo osu keje
2: follow the glory of the seventh
0: month mo so fun ni po ju rere
2: told us about favor
0: psalm 102
2: psalm 102
0: oni monikelu
2: is the
4: is time for that one.
2: Lati gbadua.
4: To pray with.
2: Open doors.
4: In like Ushichi.
2: Otele.
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4: Follow this.
2: Psalm 24. Nebo Nikalu.
4: If you want to use
2: number 3. Otele Osukeje.
4: Follow the month of June.
2: Wa lo Psalm 1 pelu.
4: Now you drop Psalm 1.
2: Da bi gita gbese ti podo.
4: Like a tree planted by river water.
2: Mo so fe pe osu yi.
4: I thought that this month was.
2: O fun agbara iwosan.
4: It's the power of healing.
2: Ibe lati wo Psalm 107.
4: That's how you use Psalm 107.
2: Verse 20 we pe.
4: Verse 20 of his
2: says.
4: He sent his word.
2: O mu olarada.
4: He led them.
2: O gba won.
4: And delivered them.
2: Ninu iparun
4: won. From their destruction.
2: Elekarun.
4: Number 5.
2: Only speed.
4: Only japapa.
2: Eyin kan sami.
4: Some of you that say me.
2: Irin ajo yin ma ya.
4: Hey, now you be fast.
2: Only Psalm 105.
4: Now in Psalm 105.
2: To so nipa Joseph.
4: Talk about Joseph.
2: Birin ajo ese ya.
4: Pass his journey one.
2: Elekefa.
4: Number 6.
2: Osu yi.
4: This month.
2: O ma fun eni ayo.
4: We give you joy.
2: Mo ni ko lo lo Psalm 126.
4: For that one use Psalm 126.
2: Psalm 126.
4: Psalm 126.
2: Gbogbo eyan ki won lo.
4: How about you use it?
2: Olorun yo si gbe odide.
4: I love the elevate.
2: Yo kede re.
4: They will announce it.
2: Yo gbe odide.
4: They will elevate
2: it. Yo kede re.
4: They will announce it.
2: Yo gbe odide.
4: They will elevate it.
2: Yo kede re.
4: They will announce it.
2: Psalm number 7.
4: That is 17.
2: Osu announcement.
4: It's the month of announcement.
2: Ikede ogo re.
4: Announcement of your glory.
2: Iwo to sami.
4: You that will say me.
2: How kede ogo re.
4: Hey, may your glory will be announced.
2: How kede ogo re.
4: Your glory will be announced.
2: Psalm 121.
4: Psalm 121.
2: Emi gboju mi sori oke won.
4: Ebo
2: ni lawo yo si wa.
4: Sori
2: osu keje yi.
4: That month of July.
2: Gbogbo en to fe ri kan munu.
4: You that want to get something in it.
2: Won gbodo gbagbo.
4: You need to believe.
2: Pe agbara Olorun.
4: That the power of God.
2: A ma da gbogbo iko lo pada.
4: Can restore every losses.
2: Gbogbo en to sonu.
4: Whatever you have lost.
2: O ma gba pada.
4: Hey, now you are taking them
2: back. Mama yi wi pe.
4: This woman said.
2: Won ko eru shop omo
4: won. They took the goods in her son.
2: Won wa lo ma jemu
4: kan. She not use that one covenant.
2: To ni se pelu osu ta. Only majemu ififoni.
4: That's covenant of giving.
2: Mama ya ni mo so pe.
4: What
2: is saying? Come by sorry oke
4: ogori. I thought it's the matter of glory.
2: Gbe oro mama ye wa.
4: I
2: wa lo gbadura meje.
4: We now press of seven prayers.
2: Ma wa sise wo
4: ni. And I do prophetic.
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2: o pada wa
4: eh me do not start there
2: egba adua koko
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2: oni ni Monday
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4: iwe job ori kejo
2: verse number 7
4: esekeje
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4: igbeyin re yo
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4: in the month of July
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4: elevate contact me again.
2: I want to near do I
4: this prayer.
2: Oh, feel be any point can loss.
4: If I told that you that this is a
2: good one, I be called that
4: as good as you pray again.
2: Bear me pada
4: today.
2: Bear me did that
4: pada. Let me again.
2: And that me pada simo go.
4: To my glory.
2: Yo, sukeje. 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
2: house. 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
4: Prayer number 4.
2: Oluwa,
4: oh Lord,
2: ni osu keje.
4: In the month of July.
2: Eba nse ogun aisi iranlowo.
4: Conquer from the battle of lack of help.
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4: Every evil hand upon me.
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4: push me God testimony
2: e gbe eri le mi lowo
4: give me testimony
2: awon to fi ojo ayo yen da
4: God I want the objection
2: e gbe mi wonu eri
4: launch me God testimony
2: wa gbe ase
4: you lift your leg and
2: pray.
4: I enter to testimony.
2: Oh, can he draw
4: such a
2: man? I enter to testimony. I must
4: testify this
2: man. Can he go ahead?
4: I must
2: hear
4: the testimony. I must testify.
2: Oh, yo, yo, yo, yo, yo. 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
4: fun prayer number 6
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4: my glory hear the word of the Lord
2: le egbe re ba ja won le
4: meet your master and leave them behind
2: ayan ma mi o
4: my destiny
2: gba isare
4: receive speed
2: gba fifo
4: receive flight
2: meet them
4: bawo
2: overtake them my destiny this month meet them overtake them my glory shine shine shine yale faragada baruaza lo ja won le le won ba ja won le
4: ma to ogobe ma to
2: Jesus Oluwa wa gbogbo to ti saju e lo
4: God I'm going ahead of you
2: wa le won ba
4: eh may you meet them
2: wa ja won le
4: you leave them behind
2: adua keje
4: prayer number 7
2: adua Monday ni
4: the Monday prayer
2: ise mi
4: my work
2: dasinu owo
4: enter into money
2: ben ni kan ma soro yen
4: somebody will speak out
2: owo dani
4: hold money in your hand
2: o wa ma pase ise mi
4: my career
2: loni Monday.
4: This Monday,
2: that's in owo.
4: Enter into money.
2: Owo ma wa mi.
4: Money locate me.
2: Oro ma wa mi.
4: Wealth locate me.
2: Ibuku ma wa mi.
4: Blessing locate me.
2: Mo wonu e.
4: I enter into it.
2: Awon olore wa mi.
4: Benefactor locate me.
2: Mo gba on rere.
4: Receive good things.
2: Loni o.
4: Today.
2: Oyo yo yo yo yo yo yo yo yo yo.
4: Loni
2: ojo aje.
4: Mo
2: gba oro.
4: Mo
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4: Mo
2: 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Mo gba oro. Oluwa wa. Egba owo egba oro adura tan ba lo ni korodu
4: the ungrateful prayer ti korodu
2: ni ale yi
4: this night
2: oni Monday soru
4: this Monday that
2: you teach wa le ko ma fi sere ola ni 7
4: tomorrow is the seventh day
2: 7 ipade yi ma pe ogun odun
4: this program will be 20 years old
2: gbogbo nkan pata lo ma duro
4: everything we have to
2: olodun nkan lo ma ku
4: only God will remain
2: gbogbo eyan ma wa ni pade a wa ni akure lagbara
4: olodun
2: bakana
4: also
2: pade adua ma wa
4: that
2: ni fagba laaro la
4: tomorrow morning
2: aye ye tewo
4: spread your hands
2: mori ran
4: I see a vision
2: gbe owo yen le owo
4: bless that money in your hand
2: gbe yo yen si
4: put the sword there
2: owo nbo lori gun merin agbaye
4: money is come from four corners of
2: the earth sori lojo monday bai
4: on monday like this
2: ko si eni ti o ba furugbe owo ti oni lowo
4: the one that so money that will not happen
2: balenda likada maruaza dali emeruzia mo pase ja wonu owo lo fruit to matter ti mo da ko fun yen
4: three fruits are mentioned for you
2: ago mejila
4: 12 o'clock
2: la ma je fruit yen len
4: we will be eating those fruits
2: gbogbo ma wa nu adua
4: we are going to be in prayer
2: ni ondoro du laaro e lago mejo
4: by 8
2: oga
4: my brother
2: sori afoju di
4: when you believe to this
2: ni ojo ti ju bayi
4: lo that's why you are not than this
2: gbogbo ni ba gaju e lo
4: brother is higher than you
2: won gbe gbe se kaju e lo
4: on
2: monday bayi
4: today monday
2: mo ma nti gbogbo eyin
4: I do encourage people
2: wi pe ko si bo se wule ko le to
4: no matter how it may be
2: ninu ise re
4: in that your way
2: lo mu ore ma je mu kaja ni
4: the covenant seed from
2: there a day of sowing seed on monday la ma kale ku
4: every monday we do talk to
2: the people ku oro wa
4: where the blessing
2: of God is
4: and I do tell you
2: inu account ori oke
4: get the account
2: o lo ma lo se
4: si that's how you send the money
2: account ya koko
4: the first one
2: eco bank mo baro eco kole
4: big banner write it down
2: eco bank
4: account
2: 09 7000 32 15 02 15 09 7 7 0 0 0 0 meta 32 32 15 ojo ti se yen ba ma dide ite yo work is of the anniversary isekan lo ma ran lowo Matthew 6:33 only seek ye first the kingdom of heaven and his righteousness order faith shall be added mo gbadua fun o ti o ye ko ti rise
4: what you ought to have achieved
2: to ti rise
4: this very month
2: warise account keji
4: the second account
2: 00 32 32 39 39 37 01 01 00 00 32 39 39 37 01 01 I want some mejeje
4: the seven sons
2: o ka sori gbogbo fruit
4: we send them all your fruit
2: o wa kule
4: then you need that
2: wa leke nda baliasa Oluwa
4: you say Lord
2: Jemi no jana
4: let me make headway
2: egbe agbara ise re wo mi
4: give me power prosperity
2: mo ti fun ni same jeje
4: I give you all the same
2: at same mejeje
4: and the seven sons
2: ti o ba gbagbe e
4: if you forget that
2: lo sori Facebook wa
4: o
2: pada gbo leyo
4: kokan you hear those messages
2: tori akoko nsare
4: and
2: kan si ku to fe so eri
4: someone still want to testify
2: kin to wa pase
7: praise the Lord church
8: hallelujah
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9: in Jesus name
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8: authority
9: she can manage it
8: be ni
9: se la kanti
2: bi ojo monday se gbodo ri ni e
4: that is how monday should always be
2: kini won na ti se fe nikan
4: what have you done for somebody
2: ba se mo se church ni
4: that's how we do na
2: awon eyan mo be
4: temi
2: gan se ni mo ni ko se yen
4: it is what I do I
2: so bo se so si dojo monday
4: so that monday si
2: wa gbe yo yen
4: you get that sort
2: atowo yen so wo wa wa gbadua
4: you pray
2: week yi gbodo dun
4: this week must be sweet
2: me de ni ri koro
4: and I will not expect
2: it that you atowo yen ro we o de da yo yen so mi we
4: and pour that sort in your
2: o de lo we
4: and go and
2: be o pari
4: and that's all
2: oga gbọ́ràn o.
4: God will be there.
2: Àwọn ẹ̀sẹ̀ ń jẹ́ ìyẹn nìyẹn.
4: That is how people become
2: rich. Ó lówó.
4: Hey, man, you have money.
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4: All I just do is go to
2: òǹdóró. 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
4: Unless I've not had me.
2: Ibikíbi tó bá wà.
4: Anywhere you are.
2: Ya pàdé mbẹ.
4: Let's meet there.
2: Mo gbàgbé o.
4: Don't forget.
2: Account number yẹn.
4: The account detail.
2: 09.
4: 09.
2: 7,000, 32, 15, 09, 7, 0, 0, 0, 0, 0, 0, 0, 0, 0, 0, 0, 0, 0, 0, 0, 0, 0, 0, 0, 0, 0, 0, 0, 0, 0, 0, 0, 0, 0, 0, 0, 0, 0, 0, 0, 0, 0, 0, 0, 0, 0, 0, 0, 0, 0, 0, 0, 0, 0, 0, 0, 0, 0, 0, 0, 0, 0, 0, 0, 0, 0, 0, 0, 0, 0, 0, 0, 0, 0, 0, 0, 0, 0, 0, 0, 0, 0, 0, 0, 0, 0, 0, 0, 0, 0, 0, 0, 0, 0, 0, 0, 0, 0, 0, 0, 0, 0, 0, 0, 0, 0, 0, 0, 0, 0, 0, 0, 0, 0, 0, 0, 0, 0, 0, 0, 0, 0, 0, 0, 0, 0,
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1: Praise you for your presence.
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1: Praise you for what you are doing.
0: Gbogbo olugbo wa pata.
1: All our listeners.
0: Eyin omo Olorun kakiri agba.
1: Children of God all over the world.
0: Mo kiri ni oruko Jesu.
1: Greet in the name of Jesus.
0: Mo gba laduwa.
1: Now I pray.
0: Gbogbo bi to
1: where you are hearing us this night, this week, a program that the Lord has prepared on Thursday morning and on Saturday morning and on Sunday that
0: we
1: are going to end it. This week, God sent our father. What's the work?
0: Says
1: she go back to Mount Erio. This week, if you are not tired,
0: miracle no the tire Jesus.
1: When
0: man is not tired of seeking him,
1: if you are not tired of seeking him, miracle does not tire Jesus. Does everything he did. That is why we are not weary. Every time that God sent us, man, it is for our own people. It is not for God. This is another grace. This week that this last week program
0: Thursday,
1: on Thursday,
0: Saturday,
1: on Saturday,
0: Sunday,
1: and on Sunday,
0: Jerry,
1: they can testify what Jesus did.
0: With
1: his word of mouth,
0: Lambeso,
1: that we are telling
0: you, will not be busy.
1: You need to take a step.
0: Jesus,
1: come and see Jesus. Come and see the way I
0: work.
1: As he's making people's life wonders. The path we conquer. See that woman with the issue of blood.
0: See
1: what Jesus did.
0: With
1: layings of hands of God. Not the prophet that do this. See all the testimonies that you have been receiving. All those that their way has been
0: blocked.
1: See how Jesus make way for you. See people that is like they cannot believe them. See how covenant lived them.
0: This
1: covenant that God is using to journey with us. The covenant of our father. The God of our apostles.
0: Joseph.
1: The son of Ogunbe. This week, does the covenant we counter covenant?
0: Does
1: she go back to that mountain? That on Thursday,
0: Saturday,
1: on Saturday,
0: King Amuara go to
1: you should buy a new bell.
0: I go to
1: a new bell.
0: King of Infuan,
1: so you to give people water.
0: Oh, me covenant water.
1: That covenant water.
0: I second lower no ago.
1: It is one authority in that bell.
0: One king.
1: Lord says you pray some prayer.
0: Only meeting
1: he has been praying it.
0: One king says
1: you pray some prayer.
0: King and
1: read some psalms. Everybody,
0: you
1: buy covenant water. Well, he brought from the mountain. That we put it on top that covenant water. You that come,
0: I saw the milk in Pharaoh.
1: He does not like heresy. You hear testimony this night. Among those that the Lord delivered, and they hear Jesus last week, they allow battle to stagnate them. Battle can hinder someone. If battle knows where you are going, it is a way out. So many rivers that man that was stagnated at the pool of Bethsaida. So many polias went
0: through.
1: You know what is the miracle? Here there is miracle. Satan will take all his ways. See, when God wants to take out his Israelites, I am giving you examples. So many should be in that program. But that day there is an
0: hindrance.
1: Business has not collected all this long. the day
0: that she believed
1: in what to go business or what you can
0: argue business to feed.
1: Let you buy it
0: after that.
1: To tell you,
0: they've now shut your door. Yeah, I don't have insight.
1: But what do I go down where Jelly Freddy?
0: The time that I want to get to promise land,
1: numbers 13,
0: the book of numbers 13. What happened there?
1: Let nobody tell them,
0: the ground that is God of covenant.
1: Oh, mirror come out the day.
0: A giant will rise.
1: Mirror the work come out.
0: A giant of Indians will rise. It has been long they passed through so many deserts.
1: You
0: make them go through the Red Sea. Why is it that the time they are going to Canaan?
1: They are
0: Satan knew that that land is their land of covenant. You are the point of your success. Giant rise up. So as it is in the book,
1: remember.
0: So many churches they will allow you to go. Satan will not attack you if your miracle is
1: not there.
0: Knew the way you go, you come back
1: safe.
0: You hear me this night? If God has prepared
1: you
0: to this program on Saturday, and on Sunday, don't allow the giant. Among the giants is this be unbelief.
1: They
0: have gone all over. This is
1: the
0: church that we go to. It's the battle of giants. Every time someone to get to a successful place, the giant will rise. Here you see the giant. It is where there is milk.
1: Everybody that want to make it alive, before you can eat the fruit of the land, there is always a giant that
0: we
1: want to stop you.
0: That's why I told you. The giant of some people.
1: See,
0: I don't know how to fear. When you want to go out, you want to go to party, we have a place to borrow money. It is a giant. It's a giant of some people. Say in the morning, why are you doing in the morning? When you can't call your creator, the sleep you have been sleeping from January, the year has been divided into two. You have entered. I want to enter the seventh month. What have you achieved?
1: You
0: say you should come early tomorrow.
1: Why complain?
0: Do you complain? They say you can't come to
1: pick
0: you.
1: Complain?
0: You complain.
1: Excuse givers.
0: I want to mention, why
1: we will be squeezed in the land of destiny.
0: Those that want to be enlarged
1: must get rid of excuse. Cannot be enlarged. If we are full of excuses, excuses will squeeze destiny. It doesn't allow destiny to be enlarged.
0: On Thursday, come and see Jesus. If you come, our Father has paid the price.
1: We are
0: paying money on radio.
1: We
0: go to Ekiti.
1: With
0: all the challenges in the world, which we are seeking God,
1: so paying
0: a price. That's why I is hearing this testimony. Except from Jesus, we too will follow, because we know there is power in God. Those that pray, that power is for. If you can't stand, you cannot take it
1: until you tarry.
0: That's
1: when you can carry. That is why I'm tarrying.
0: In
1: prayer till I see you on Thursday.
0: In prayer
1: till I see you on Saturday.
0: Nine a.m. to 12
1: on Thursday.
0: Those that come know, we don't waste more of our time, because those that's going to work on Saturday, 7 a.m. to 9 a.m. come and sleep church this night. If I'm bringing that bell from Ariel, that bell, it must touch your water. That water is here.
1: 500
0: now. He has cured kidney problem. People that has no way, and their way was
1: stopped.
0: Those that have been rejected in embassy, they use that water to
1: base,
0: and they obtain mercy. So many that their shop has been ruined, and sprinkled his water. And she was beginning to sell again. I was sent to you.
1: you.
0: Don't forget.
1: Mo ti so for we.
0: I have told you that.
1: Bo se ngbo mi.
0: As you are hearing me.
1: O ti ni ipinu lati wa.
0: I have a decision to come.
1: Ogun aye.
0: But your path will
1: not see me.
0: We will not rest.
1: Pe le to nbo yi.
0: No that guy are coming.
1: Ile aseyori
0: mi. Your land of success. Pray this prayer. 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
1: osu tutu
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0: but I'm talking to God
1: ilẹri oluwa je ni wi pe
0: the promise of God is that
1: awon to ba fi igbagbo
0: those that come with faith
1: mo ma yoju oro
0: I will settle their case
1: e jajo pade
0: let's meet
1: in osu keje
0: this 7th month
1: kini keje
0: what is what me on 7
1: asepe ati isinmi ni
0: completion and rest
1: odun ti da si meji
0: yeah has been very good
1: to foro re ja fara
0: I wonder you are delaying your matter
1: o ma ni da
0: it will not be good
1: o tun pari odun
0: to end this year
1: o ma ni akole ore re
0: without any good record
1: te ji ninu orun re o
0: wake up
1: sleep orun lo titi o
0: sleep go forever
1: lo titi o sugba akoko wa fun ayan
0: mo time as is for destiny
1: akoko wa fun ayan mo
0: time is for destiny
1: akoko ayan mo to ba ti lose here
0: time of destiny be lose it
1: o lose here laye raye
0: you lose it everlasting
1: Judas padanu yaro oke
0: Judas lose that upper room
1: lati igba yen
0: from that time
1: ko ri mu mo irori ori
0: he was unable to take
1: there is always an encounter
0: igba pade ma wa
1: you must not miss in destiny
0: to padanu ayan mo
1: you miss it
0: to ba ti padanu re
1: miss the whole life
0: to padanu ayan raye
1: that is why this way
0: o say
1: is one of the encounters.
0: Oje kan na baba
1: le na. I don't know that encounter.
0: Asi mo ipa baba le
1: na. That will transform your destiny.
0: Ye to ma ya ye wa
1: pada. That is why.
0: Itori e.
1: Whatsoever your hand findeth to do.
0: Gbogbo ti owo re ba ri ni
1: sise. You must do it with all your heart.
0: Gbogbo se pe tokotoko.
1: Osu yo se yi se.
0: This month this week.
1: Ojoluwa palaje fun
0: mi. That's what the Lord commanded.
1: Ipele meta ni.
0: Three categories.
1: Agbonye aloko fun igbe dide.
0: Abẹ we use one for lifting.
1: Sugbon mi o ni so yen lose.
0: I won't tell you this week.
1: Wa wi pe.
0: The Lord says.
1: Gbogbo awon eyan mi ti won ma ra.
0: Everyone the coming out they go back.
1: to
0: put little in that bell.
1: I
0: will now pour that water back from that bell.
1: Secret.
0: Oh my dear, to you will understand when Father, we pray for you. God give Babalola bell. I went all over the world. God give your father bell.
1: Joseph Ogunbe.
0: I went all over the world. You know the meaning of bell.
1: I
0: will explain it to you. The water
1: I
0: go to enter that bell we
1: pray. That
0: the Lord told him to praise on prayer.
1: Say
0: that month if you are coming, let people buy water. Those that have not given birth, those that they don't help, those that should have married, every other partner now have testimony.
1: What
0: I say, want to say to
1: you,
0: all this prayer,
1: all our roads,
0: Lord, battle that they empower. Entering this new month. Hard fire in my life. You know the meaning of that prayer. The Lord give a fire that prayer. You know that in this new month, they renew some people's battle. They renew document of cars.
1: They
0: didn't renew it. Matter how that car may
1: be.
0: That's how they renew the part
1: so
0: of people's
1: there life. Are some law enforcers. Once you don't have that document, once that license is not renewed, then
0: you have the first ability to work. Because that car is not good. That's how it is in the moment of darkness. Those that will give you your work, you know they renew the part of this life. That Philistine, that fight with David, the one that fought with Samson, the one that fought with all the battle that Israel went through, it is the battle of Israel that they
1: really
0: all the brethren they fought with fire once. Yes sir. But what is the battle of
1: Philistine?
0: It is the battle that they renew, the battle that they renew Israel,
1: the faces of their life. There
0: are some parts like that that they renew them. The parts that you need
1: it,
0: the person has been going far. Now change the person that you are limited. You are renewing that powerful one. You must capture him. You know what they do for David? He renew his battle. When he was little, when he was a child, who did he face? His face in Goliath. When he was at his old age, battle is fighting
1: Philistine.
0: It is the battle of Philistine. When he was started,
1: he
0: had a
1: simple.
0: When he was moving, giant that have fingers, that is not five fingers.
1: You are growing. David needed to renew the oil upon his head. Because as you are renewed as your Philistines, which is the Goliath, you must renew the oil upon your head. If you don't renew your heart, don't forget the renewed Goliath. And so Goliath is not just one person. They are a family. They are a generation. They are a squad. As you are conquering this,
0: Special body
1: one stand
0: ahead. Why they renew?
1: Oluwa taika bo saliabi. Oluwa we pray.
0: Lord says,
1: can you badwa?
0: Where you pray?
1: Miscarriage your social.
0: That miscarriage of everyone. They renew it.
1: Bale karua biasada.
0: You renew it.
1: What immodate thing?
0: You know that that date. You say that blood will flow again. They renew it. Father says you pray. He wants to give you victory.
1: Come and
0: take that word on Saturday. The Lord says,
1: menstruation ko lori.
0: It is your last menstruation.
1: O je je date yen gan.
0: Why is it that date?
1: Ti o ma ri eje
0: yi. You see that blood.
1: O ma ri gbogbo.
0: You see that
1: blood. Yes, so you menstruation re.
0: It's not for menstruation.
1: Ko ti won ri ni.
0: It is the part of
1: the more time ti won wa ri.
0: No the time they come
1: here. Ni bi mo se.
0: You won't give birth.
1: E lori ni won
0: go. Won ri ni that part.
1: Ki lo wa le fi bo.
0: What will you so?
1: Agbara ni.
0: The power.
1: Alati tu ororo ri e se.
0: You need to renew your oil.
1: Alati
0: tu agbara ni. You need to renew your
1: power.
0: Challenge is prayer. Doors of testimony will not be shut against you. Those that pray and does not do sacrifice. The
1: possibility
0: might not be your, it not be, get your answer quickly. Bible says
1: Psalm 20.
0: Not
1: your enemy.
0: Remember my sacrifice. Give me as I'm
1: desired.
0: This offering.
1: I
0: want to open doors for you.
1: 2,000 naira.
0: I'm going to pay radio.
1: I'm
0: going to pay this week.
1: You
0: need your help. If it is thousands of people hearing on radio, and they use their grace to support this
1: work.
0: This is when you know that God is in this program for you. And you know it's not free that you are hearing us on here.
1: If
0: you don't know about it, you know how much it costs us.
1: 30 minutes.
0: Every day.
1: You
0: want God to make you proceed?
1: He will progress.
0: If you want God to progress you,
1: we progress in life.
0: What
1: we invest in the things of the kingdom.
0: I want to buy susibaju daye o gbodo
1: woni ni. Iwon na gbo wa lo.
0: You are hearing us every day.
1: Iwon na ma se ore.
0: You to do your offering.
1: Iwon ma so ipa iyanu fun won.
0: God will do wonders in your life.
1: Ko fa wa na ni oro akoko.
0: So that can give us a timely word.
1: Pe la si wo.
0: Without you,
1: irere no le sari.
0: Through tidings we not have this way. God has sent us.
1: E je ka jo fowo so wo.
0: Let's join hands together.
1: Ka le rora wa lo.
0: To help each other.
1: Wo wo awon testimony.
0: See all this testimony.
1: Awon ti owo le se ti.
0: What money can I do? All this little money. You used to get to your place. Use your 2,000. Those that you believe
1: you know what
0: support the word of God and lack in life. It's 2,000. You pay this night. I use this money to support this program. Lord, send help us. I will show them my responsibility. I support this program. You help yourself. You help yourself.
1: You are helping yourself.
0: You
1: never give to the kingdom.
0: What you leave, that God will
1: you
0: that want to help yourself. This seed that you want to leave, you want to bring multiple fruits. I do the sacrifice this night to support this program. Lord, help her that we show them my responsibility. Send them to me. Do the sacrifice. Give them the account number. Pray for them.
3: Account number.
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3: Union Bank. 01 01 59 59 72 72 13 50 01 01 59 59 72 72 13 13 50 Joseph Oluwatope Israel. Our Rebani Sorowa, 0700 69 41 34 74 74 0700 69 41 34 74 74 0700 69 41 34 74 74 0700 69 41 34 74 74 0700 69 41 34 74 74 0700 69 41 34 74 74 0700 69 41 34 74 74 0700 69 41 34 74 74 0700 69 41 34 74 74 0700 69 41 34 74 74 0700 69 41 34 74 74 0700 69 41 34 74 74 0700 69 41 34 74 74 0700 69 41 34 74 74 0700 69 41 34 74 74 0700 69 41 34 74 74 0700 69 41 34 74 74 0700 69 41 34 74 74 0700 69 41 34 74 74 0700 69 41 34 74 74 0700 69 41 34 74 74 0700 69 41 34 74 74 0700 69 41 34 74 74 0700 69 41 34 74 74 0700 69 41 34 74 74 0700 69 41 34 74 74 0700 69 41 34 74 74 0700 69 41 34 74 74 0700 69 41 34 74 74 0700 69 41 Rebbe Adura.
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3: 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Ologo Julo.
0: Apostolic Mosquerious Church.
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1: Emi na gbadura
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0: That helper.
1: To ma to ẹru aye ti e na.
0: That will show that your help will be. Mo
1: se dasi ise Olorun.
0: As you support the work of God.
1: Oluwa ma gbe dide fun.
0: In this new month, the new month are going to enter.
1: You are Jesus.
0: I prefer to talk
1: about Joseph of
0: Gwen. I don't have a Gwen, he says.
1: Open
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0: Oni ni Monday.
1: Yes, Monday.
0: Gbogbo eniyan.
1: Everybody.
0: Edi de duro.
1: Right.
0: Eja ti adupe.
1: Let us appreciate God.
0: Lowo en to laye ato.
1: Eja ki. Let's appreciate him.
0: Gbogbo en to se fun wa. Ta le katan.
1: We cannot count it all.
0: Eni again.
1: Today also.
0: E tu yin le.
1: Roll on the ground.
0: Ni waju e.
1: Before
0: he. E so po luwo se.
1: Tell him Lord I thank you.
0: Bo se si aye
1: mi. For how you did my life.
0: Emi eru pe
1: lasu. I that I'm but dust.
0: To den pon mi le.
1: And you made me so great.
0: To den sanu.
1: You do me show me show
0: me. Emi eniyan lasu.
1: I'm but dust.
0: Ti mi o ye.
1: That I'm not.
0: Modeli anugba laarin awon eyin eyin le fun e lo waju e lo eyin eyiga e korin e korin e korin e se mori.

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2: 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This is Jordan.
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0: Oluwa wa. Ko le tete ye Joseph.
1: Joseph will not be killed.
0: O ni ite.
1: That he had a throne.
0: Nibi to ti koko seru.
1: Where he was first enslaved.
0: O seru to tu sewon.
1: He was the prisoner.
0: Asen kankan lo bo mo.
1: Not made that something covered.
0: Lojo ti gaga yen faya.
1: He did that he was.
0: Ni won ni mo ran ti ese mi.
1: They said today I remember my
0: sin. Ani kan bele won.
1: Yes, somebody in jail.
0: Oga nkankan lo bo to wa ni wa je
1: mo le. Somebody told that you kept the blood to me.
0: Randaba luaza.
1: Oh!
0: Oga gan mo po ju
1: lai. Even you know you are mad at this.
0: Nkankan ke ninu e.
1: Something is kind of
0: beginning. Bi eni ko fe fon jade.
1: Like you want to speak for.
0: Nkankan ke ninu e.
1: Something is kind of
0: beginning. Pepe amon re ju bai.
1: Yeah, my friend I'm mad at this.
0: But that ti ri won.
1: My enemy has seen it.
0: Won
1: da
0: call
1: on fire.
0: I may ya one ipe.
1: So many people that
0: see one ni na ton jo ni.
1: The empire burning
0: is there. Share share one ti
1: bo. The minister has been covered.
0: Share one idea.
1: It's the work of people which
0: riga balati.
1: Emi mi ma o.
0: Dodo bi ada.
1: Emi Olorun.
0: Eye ye me.
1: Emi Olorun.
0: Odu jira.
1: Emi Olorun.
0: Asatabili.
1: Emi Olorun.
0: Gagada.
1: Yes.
0: Pe Jesus
1: lo. Call on the name of Jesus.
0: Gbogbo to bu aye mi mo.
1: Everything that cover my life.
0: Gbogbo gaga oko.
1: Every evil
0: go. Gbogbo aso awon agba.
1: Every garment of the wicked.
0: Gbogbo mi mo le.
1: Cover me.
0: Ti aye o firi.
1: That
0: you cannot
1: see what I kept on. That hit me.
0: Fire.
1: Yes.
0: Yes. Yes. Yes. Yes. Yes. Yes. Yes. Yes. Yes. Yes. Yes. Yes. Yes. Yes. Yes. Yes. Yes. Yes. Yes. Yes. Yes. Yes. Yes. Yes. Yes. Yes. Yes. Yes. Yes. Yes. Yes. Yes. Yes. Yes. Yes. Yes. Yes. Yes. Yes. Yes. Yes. Yes. Yes. Yes. Yes. Yes. Yes. Yes. Yes. Yes. Yes. Yes. Yes. Yes. Yes. Yes. Yes. Yes. Yes. Yes. Yes. Yes. Yes. Yes. Yes. Yes. Yes. Yes. Yes. Yes. Yes. Yes. Yes. Yes. Yes. Yes. Yes. Yes. Yes. Yes. Yes. Yes.

0: Olúwa wa. Ẹ pé orúkọ Jésù.
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0: Olúwa nísì.
1: Hold on right now.
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0: Ma yá Elisa.
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0: Dandan ló máa fi kú.
1: You must break the
0: battles. Olúwa ní dandan.
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1: o ke laye mi wa o Now you will see some people. They will be carrying it. And it will be dropped.
2: Has a place where you can go
1: after.
2: It has a place you can come in.
1: You understand, sir? And
2: I will talk about man's life.
1: Only control be agbarakan.
2: There is a place of control.
1: So if
2: your life is being controlled from darkness, it's like a remote, sir.
1: Mm-hmm.
2: Where we started?
1: Okay, remote.
2: That man picked the remote. If an angel that doesn't know how to control your life, speak into your life.
1: Say they control it with their central power. So you must pray to the level of you will be able to be in charge of the gate of your life. Who is that king of
2: the world?
1: Only about Goni.
2: Is that the king of the world?
1: The Lord Mighty, the Lord Strong, the Lord
2: Mighty,
1: the Lord Mighty, the Lord
2: Mighty,
1: the Lord Mighty, the Lord Mighty, the Lord Mighty, the Lord Mighty, the Lord Mighty, the Lord Mighty, gbogbo ilẹkùn
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4: hey everybody, this is the Sweets, and it's about to get all funky today. 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
1: So, gbogbo to wa se laye,
2: everything kept the doctor do.
1: Orita kokan ni,
2: there has its own doctor.
1: And there is always enemy at every gate.
2: Like gbogbo na na lo ni otate.
1: Every next level with a new devil.
2: Gbogbo pele to kon pele otutu.
1: That is oga o da lagbara.
2: You need to be empowered.
1: Gbogbo le to fo yibo ki.
2: You thought that I don't give big grab
1: my friend.
2: You run about this
1: o da lagbara.

0: forces of the power. You need to snap back to life.
1: No one control.
0: Just controlling
1: it. And one man decide.
0: They will decide.
1: Go low
0: when you should be rich.
1: Why decide?
0: They will decide tomorrow.
1: No,
0: you will not have
1: a decide.
0: They will decide
1: again. Then you will still pregnant.
0: Why decide?
1: Then they will decide.
2: No, it can possibly be. Yes, so my people, this is not Jordan Drive. Now they listen to so.
0: The day you have nightmares,
1: decide.
0: They will decide.
1: Any man going
0: there, they want to bring you.
1: Decide.
0: They will decide.
1: Any man pass on,
0: they will bring you.
1: I decide.
0: They will decide.
1: Pass along.
0: Then they will
1: come. I decide.
0: They will decide.
1: Thomas, I
0: see. Then you fast.
1: I decide.
0: They will decide.
1: Boy, you go to my Thomas.
0: Whether the talk you
1: there are some people in charge of your life,
0: and this is not must not be so.
1: Yakori be.
0: Oh, Baba
1: Jaiyo.
0: Yakori
1: be.
0: Yakori be.
1: But when in Benin charge,
0: Jaiyo is in charge of your life.
1: See one see a year.
0: Control
1: any of
0: your life.
1: Control
0: any of
1: your life.
0: Yes,
1: Amen. You
0: cook power one
1: day. Amen.
0: Who are the people
1: who that I want to
0: control your life?
1: Don't you go to a year, but
0: who are they?
1: Where are they?
0: Ibunowa.
1: Ibunowa.
0: Why are they so operating? Merciless.
1: He did it up in Shishela.
0: Itanube.
1: Oh, la no.
0: Merciless.
1: And we lay
0: because they are so wicked.
1: Oju won da.
0: They are things are so
1: callous.
0: They are
1: Pharaoh.
0: They are people like Pharaoh.
1: Do you know Pharaoh?
0: The Shemo Pharaoh.
1: You know Pharaoh?
0: The Shemo Pharaoh.
1: I see that people of Israel.
0: And it told them
1: they were increasing.
0: Come on, pussy.
1: They fulfill the purpose of God for their life. Pharaoh, there we go.
0: I better just say, let's take charge of their lives.
1: Let's
0: take charge of their life. What do we
1: do?
0: We have to give them taskmasters. Let's give them power.
1: Those
0: that can delay them.
1: They
0: are too comfortable.
1: They have freedom. You don't know why everything becomes so hard.
0: Many
1: people doesn't
0: know
1: that the battle they are fighting in life is not because of what they are doing.
0: It's
1: because of where they are going.
0: They know that they have that
1: last daruni sin
0: to scatter from now. You will not get there early. A footballer tomorrow. And
1: it's
0: like you broke
1: your
0: feet. No sir,
1: many jury.
0: Wherever they appear to you,
1: or a refit that be peck of ball
0: that make you look like your
1: kid that be peck on your
0: jacket is so stubborn.
1: Oh, says Sarato,
0: as the death of your race,
1: I be until Miris.
0: You look like you're not
1: an
0: adult.
1: But
0: to round up, that's the problem. Lift your hand on that share button. You have just started the work now. Look at that man.
1: Hey,
0: man, you finish that house this year. Because we have prayed together.
1: Every
0: eye monitoring me.
1: Oh, yeah, four.
0: Go blind.
1: That is number one. Every eyes monitoring
0: me.
1: Attack me like
0: Blindfolded.
1: Every eye. We are dealing with the man or woman in control.
3: And go to any to shack with a
1: year.
3: Although that they get
1: let his semini be
3: to do me harm.
1: And you go on
3: host of heaven.
1: And Luan Bole.
3: Kill them down.
1: And Mimima.
3: Holy Ghost.
1: Luan Bole.
3: Beat them down.
1: Sorry, Rusabai.
3: This type of assignment.
1: Did you say I can feel not Jesus?
3: Why we don't send Jesus?
1: Jesus Allah Nuni.
3: Jesus is too merciful. Benny.
1: Even Lord
3: Gagbelebu, even on the cross,
1: it is in prophetic. You hear this prayer.
3: Even if you go out to the Bible,
1: you can show me anyone today.
3: All that men go on alone
1: that claim to be a pastor,
3: to my prayer, no doctor,
1: just a preacher that is not operating in prophetic.
3: So, she
1: will leave. I will not have a prophet.
3: So, I didn't even need it.
1: Tell me, among the top pastors,
3: everyone, in Nigeria,
1: to allocate
3: globally,
1: they have. Prophet, that means
3: they need a spiritualist.
1: So when we are talking to you as a prophet,
3: we
1: know what we are saying.
3: Only
1: may
3: be too deep for you.
1: Sorry, what's worry of any caliber?
3: All you are hearing is preaching of grace.
1: Ikalaye,
3: the word is evil. Ikalaye,
1: book when you fear a gelati seminica,
3: those that get themselves to do me harm.
1: One a young girl, you
3: are angels of the Lord,
1: and Lord, someone is a
3: match them to them.
1: Oh, who did
3: them rise against them?
1: Did they
3: rise against them?
1: Who are bound
3: with you? Don't fight them.
1: Book when you fear bound with
3: you, don't fight me.
1: And you are bound with
3: you, go contend with them.
1: Bound with you,
3: contend with them.
1: Who are bound with
3: you, contend with
1: them. Bound with
3: Holy Ghost,
1: I am

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0: Mo wá ní kí wọ́n gbé.
1: I said they should
0: carry him.
1: He couldn't walk.
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1: 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I said they should take him to the
0: road. 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
0: Olóhùn lè lọ bẹ o.
1: He said I tell you I dare not.
0: Wọ́n ti lé òun bẹ.
1: They chased me away.
0: Lọ bẹ o.
1: I say you will go.
0: Àwọn mẹ́rin ló máa torí.
1: Four people will die over your case.
0: Ó lè máa fúlera wọn.
1: They will die after the
0: other. 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
0: Ó ní àwọn 14 ló
1: 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He said 14 people have died so far. 14 people have died over his case.
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1: It depends on what you are looking for in life.
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1: Don't buy back to the
0: game. That's
1: what the Lord told
0: you. The
1: rest of your life.
0: O ma fi yoni.
1: Shall be for rejoicing. Prayer number one.
0: Aseyori mi.
1: My success.
0: Ti ota gbe mi.
1: The enemy has swallowed.
0: E pole.
1: Vomit it.
0: Amoye ileri to ti gbo.
1: You have had too many promises.
0: My success.
1: Aseyori mi o.
0: That enemy swallowed.
1: Ti ota gbe mi.
0: Let them vomit.
1: Iwo ota po jade.
0: Greatness.
1: My
0: that has been swallowed
1: that baby.
0: By my enemy.
1: That baby.
0: Be vomited.
1: Vomit my glory.
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0: wa le woba
1: may you meet them
0: wa jawale
1: you leave them behind
0: adu akeje
1: prayer number 7
0: adu amande ni
1: the Monday prayer
0: he said me
1: my work
0: that's in owo
1: enter into money
0: ben ni come a soro yen
1: the somebody will speak out
0: owo dani
1: hold money in your hand
0: owo ma pase
1: you decree
0: he said me
1: my career
0: lonely Monday
1: this Monday
0: that's in owo
1: enter into money
0: owo ma wa mi
1: money locate me
0: oro ma wa mi
1: wealth locate me
0: ibuku ma wa mi
1: blessing locate me
0: mo wo nu e
1: enter into it
0: awon olore wa mi
1: benefactor locate me
0: mo gba on rere loni o
1: Seven.
0: Ipade yi ma pe ogun odun.
1: This program will be 20 years old.
0: Gbogbo nkan pata lo ma duro.
1: Everything we have to wait.
0: Olorun nikan lo ma ku.
1: Only God will remain.
0: Gbogbo eyan ma wa ni pade.
2: Today we'll be discussing.
0: A wa ni akure lagbara Olorun.
1: Akure by God's grace.
0: Bakan na.
1: Also Roger.
0: Ni fagba.
1: At fagba.
0: Laaro la.
1: Tomorrow morning.
0: Eye ye tewo.
1: Spread your hands.
0: Moriran.
1: I see a vision.
0: Gbe owo yen le owo.
1: Bless that money in your hand.
0: Gbe iyo yen si.
1: Put the sword there.
0: Owo nbo lori gun merin agbaye.
1: Money is come from four corners of the
0: earth. Sori lojo Monday.
1: Like
0: see any tio ba frugbe what you need low.
1: There's no that so many that will not happen.
0: Baleda lika da baruaza dali emeruzia. 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
1: for
0: yen.
1: Three fruits are mentioned for you.
0: Ago mejila.
1: 12 o'clock.
0: La ma je fruit yen le.
1: We'll be eating those fruits.
0: Gbogbo ma wa nu adua.
1: I'm going to be in prayer.
0: Ni ondoro du laaro
1: yi.
0: La go mejo.
1: By 8.
0: Oga.
1: My brother.
0: Sori afoju di.
1: When you believe to this.
0: Ni ojo ti ju.
1: That's why you're not about that.
0: Gbogbo ni ba gaju e lo. Won gbe gbese kan ju e lo.
1: Oni
0: Monday bayi.
1: Today Monday na.
0: Mo ma nti gbogbo eyin.
1: I do encourage people.
0: Wipe ko si bo se wule ko le to.
1: No matter how it may be.
0: Ninu ise re.
1: In that your way.
0: Lo mu ore ma je mu kan jale.
1: The covenant seed from there.
0: This is a day of sowing seed.
1: Ojo ifurugbe ni.
0: Oni Monday la ma kale ko.
1: Every Monday we do talk to
0: God. Ibi ti ibukun oro wa.
1: Where the blessing
0: of God is. Mo ma so fun e.
1: And I do tell you.
0: Inu account ori oke.
1: Oh,
0: no, my loss is
1: that you send the money.
0: I can't see a coco.
1: The first one,
0: Echo Bank.
1: Echo Bank.
0: Mubaru Echo Cole.
1: Echo Bank. Echo Bank account.
0: 09. 7000.
1: 7000.
0: 3215.
1: 3215.
0: 09.
1: 09.
0: 7.
1: 7.
0: 000.
1: 0 meta.
0: 32.
1: 3215.
0: 15. Ojo ti se yen ba ma dide.
1: The day your work is to be elevated.
0: Ise kan lo ma ran lowo. Matthew 6:33. Only seek ye first. The kingdom of heaven. And his righteousness. Other things shall be added. Mo gbadura fun o.
1: O
0: ti o ye ko ti ri se.
1: What you ought to have achieved.
0: To ti ri se.
1: This very month.
0: Wa ri se.
1: Hey, now you are
0: account keji.
1: The second account.
0: 00.
1: 00.
0: 32.
1: 32.
0: 39.
1: 39.
0: 37.
1: 37.
0: 01.
1: 01.
0: 00.
1: 00.
0: 32.
1: 32.
0: 39.
1: 39.
0: 37.
1: 37.
0: 01.
1: 01.
0: I want some major jay.
1: The seven sons.
0: Oh, Kasori Bobo fruit.
1: Recite them on all your fruits.
0: Oh, wa kule.
1: Then you need that.
0: Wa lake in that valley, sir. Oluwa,
1: you say, Lord,
0: Jemi no jana.
1: Let me make headway.
0: Egbe agbara sere wo mi.
1: Give me power, prosperity.
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1: I give you all the same.
0: Ati same mejeje.
1: And the same sons.
0: Ti o ba gbagbe e.
1: If you forget that,
0: Lord, sorry, Facebook wa.
1: O
0: pada gbo leyo kokan.
1: You hear those messages.
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3: authority
0: she can manage it
3: be ni
0: se la county
4: bi ojo Monday se gbodo ri ni e
1: that is that Monday should always be
4: kini won na ti se fe nikan
1: what have you done for somebody
4: ba se mo se church ni
1: that's how we do na
4: awon eyan mo be
1: temi
4: gan se ni mo ni ko se yen
1: it is what I do I
4: so bo se so si dojo Monday
1: so that Monday see
4: wa gbe yo yen
1: you get that sort
4: ato wo yen so wo wa wa gbadua week yi gbodo du
1: this week must be sweet
4: me de ni ri koro
1: and I'll not expect you
4: to see you ato wo yen ro we
1: that money and the sort
4: o de da yo yen so mi we
1: and put that sort in your
4: o de lo we
1: and go and be
4: o pari
1: and that's all
4: oga
1: sir
4: gbona o
1: judge your obedience
4: awon yen se nje yan niyan
1: that is how people become
4: o lowo
1: eh man you have money
4: gbo ni ajodi ondoro
1: all I just is going to ondoro
4: afito ba gbo mi nikan
1: unless I've not had me
4: ibi kiri to ba wa
1: anywhere you are
4: ja pade nbe
1: let's meet there
4: mo gbagbe o
1: don't forget
4: account number yen
1: the account detail 09 7000 32 15 09 09 7 0 0 0 3 2 15
4: Echo Bank
1: and that's Echo Bank
4: 00 0 0 3 2 3 2 3 9 3 9 3 7 0 1 0 1 Unity Bank
1: that's Unity
4: Bank and you talk about first bank in LN
1: you that have the first bank account
4: SSB
1: sure go ahead
4: oh my wallet Mogba Dua
1: I pray
4: Elo Jeyan
1: amen
4: Elo Da Serere
1: amen
4: Mogba Ntoba
1: anyone you see
4: so for one
1: tell them
4: Lonnie Monday
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